said, if you believe in my name, the things that I was able to do, you would do even more. Is somebody hearing me? It means that it is everything. And the Lord spoke to me and said,

0: kings become beggars and beggars are ridden on horses. According to scripture, 1 Peter chapter 4 verse 7 says, the end of the world is coming soon. Therefore, be earnest and discipline in prayer. For this reason, Freedom Time Praying Partner, FTPP, is inviting all to join this power-packed prayer program every Sunday, Monday, Tuesday, and Wednesday midnight, 12 p.m. on the This power-packed program is being led by Reverend Bernard Owusu Ansah and Freedom.
1: By the blood of Jesus Christ of Nazareth, we kill it by fire.
0: Don't forget that the fervent prayer of a righteous man availeth much. Therefore, be part of this program. For any information, call 0244-115-618. Freedom!
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0: Freedom! Freedom!
3: FTPP, Kaiser, and at the end of the
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1: Freedom!
0: My name is Pastor Bernard Onsa. This is Freedom Time Praying Partners, your number one prayer family. We are FTPP, Freedom Time Praying Partners. And then so see an adjo. 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Every day bia we start the prayers from Saturday to Wednesday. 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It drew Yawada and Yumre, and if you had a Yumrani at your home. To him one, and a day chat war. 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

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And we are also live on Sunny TV. And we are also live on GH1 TV.

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We are also live on Facebook. The name of Facebook is Original FTPP. Original FTPP. The Lord has done it. Obo Original FTPP. The Lord has done it. Ewo Facebook. Obi huye wo hosisi ya antiko. And we are also live on Prophet Bernard Uswansa. Prophet Bernard Uswansa page on Facebook. And yebe bompayo. Share. Mr. Menda. We are live on YouTube. The name on YouTube is FTPP Life. And I said, the Lord has done it. For what the Lord has done it to a YouTuber, we are there. Join me, Benia Mompire. But quick one, I want us to listen to some few testimonies.

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1: you don't
0: know what is going on. 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
1: farmer. 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A memankwa four. 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And on one cast, I may have me in Yabutra. I saw one cast out soon and many pan. Now, who bear my the other man on or the mouth? 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What the mammy now kakrampa bonus that 10 miniate. What to have been one is about no passes. 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In your bow with
0: Freedom.
2: The Lord has done it.
0: Daddy, Papa told Yami on Shrow.
1: Amen.
0: Yami Shrow, no, I suffer for me now, no, I see me now,
1: but Amen. Amen.
0: Shrow, I'm a place I would tell me you can't. And if you can see it, and I'm a day, ma, me dance a day. The need you. Daddy, last year, na school for a book for a results. The Baba Penin, I shed a new idea, sir. Last year, I was so nervous to gain freedom. We did freedom starting Pioneer Neighbor. See, I was so bomb Pioneer and a friend said, week to week 27 from the park control exams. I was so freedom, Yami. Said Uncle Fuad, do more than see your freedom. With Pouchone, yes, I be mommy. From the Bunny control exams. Na me news was in this bar, ma en chile ni pa din su. 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
0: Results ni ba yo, mi pisa mi banu si 35. 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I'm saying,
1: I'm a bomb.
0: And the friend madam for me kuno na mbona manye se ni bano results is saying na wanye oh so results is saying na wanye bia ade na want to so ye ho first na msi e apala adwe no so me worry me ye hu adwuma no afa na me no kasɛ ni be ya traffic school we go nya me atua drive da mo di ni na ya mami wa ho bi
1: wow
0: ama me dani e ko ko ta bi tempest was so on chiabi
1: ah yeah I said, drive wire, genie, tempest, one poop, went to be. I did one where the crown said, I said, crown is I'm saying, but they did come by about 35. I said, K, and also queer signs. 35 for the wind to mean fun, yeah, Debbie. Hey, your bomb boys, I'll check it. I'm going to check it, I'm not done here by 19. Ebrade ma obi ha onane. 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

0: Tampa. Pastor Bernard Mead, Ujina La Isu Ene Anopeya Nami Demi Nyami Ase. And say, bear 2 weeks ago, we need a prayer topic being, I will say, Yemon Pai said, Dio, I will say, oh, so whoope, Jimonia, whoope, Bia, there was say, Unyan Kupon, there was say, oh, yeah, you, Kasa. And I said, there was say, you can't be my one. Unyan Kupon, ma, and not a man in Sudan, so I bear side, and I'm a pay, Juma. The applications are called to baby, in Yamia Dum. And say, boss, I'm paying no Tuesday night. I did change Wednesday. And I frame a German when I'm a choir and I'm a choir interview. To me, you know, almost say a family. And see, and then Monday, and I'm starting a German. See, and then some more lies, so I'm a maker, so I'm going to put the FTP in Yame asset. But I wonder what's so funny now. So, mama, what do you mean? I'm going to be a bomb. And our program, Bima, and so far, blood, a woman, so one of the women, but fair and bomb. Now, meaning, Bio, and so far, blood, means yes, say, now you call, but this is a quartier, too. My father, let me and my name, and my name, and my now, true, we in my Anna, the one I gone again, I come in and family, ready.
1: Find what a virgin year from number summer, Doctor Kacha and say, Untimin Yemda. 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

0: Hey, is it Yamin Nana Wamani Amao? Wow. Wasa da Mrs. San Adjono. And I'm saying Mityas here. When you're sending in your sending Casacho, events I can't force it. Or Tenabi Boom. 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
1: Jesus.
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1: Obinya HIV and Yamenam and Pabuya Sony Moto Sanya dear. Dana ye decide dance here no se rade. And the amenso mo more to shifrige median de nye is. You could to be a bass me no pin you to a rade samia dear. 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Tia dance me no bena fe ya se ye was ye sorry na se na ye run pipe bo
3: Lord I've
2: done it well you my power you that the mission you are dancing
1: my
2: dance and say last month me between your sister one and I feel kwa loko run 5 months me you say me all of my family said and I can you to me na mo rush me to hospital mo den ko na mo transfer the call hospital ke se ne wule ko wa o mo se the flu man in flu baby na o ta di so mo operate no no mo ye e ma no o ta di o mo ka lo so de mo se de bi ade no so ti no ma nya e be ha no so mo ka na me so 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
1: Jesus
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1: wow
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1: 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Number wo betimi asende wo testimony na ba so sisi ya. Ko WhatsApp, se wo so wa dance bi a me pa cho. 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Oh, testimonia. Call WhatsApp. Number je number in a call WhatsApp. Ne send the fan number iso bra. Oh, send the out on Sako baby. Are you recording now? Oh, see freedom. 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You both freedom. I'm so any anemra. Mrs. Sister, what does it? You're sending blossom. You're full in your WhatsApp. And I see moon poor be what's up now, monster. I said that you're pressing about when you're back. I say, a same way, and I don't know me, Suyama, if you're off for Nippa, when you will be a buy. Now, Papa, all you know, they can't you know. So for, was see a freedom. Now, the oil, no, your oil, now you're changing 31st night. The bomb permanent can be a big war problem. Dead in your life by the power of Holy Ghost. 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Somebody shout hallelujah.
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0: 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My God.
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0: anyum na mura me cream. It was powerful song. And Yami Munina, so for Anama from the boss, and you know, and Yami Munyame, then so see, and Yami Munina, no, Yanakopon, on any boss. We will be in a soon, Yamene boss, Yanakopon, on a hennes. I'm telling you, Zopa, open smoke tinted. Yakopon in a hennes. Who Yakopon on a hennes? Yakopon on a hennes. Yakopon in a hennes. Open your mouth and begin to bless the name of the Lord. Be under the radio, come on now. Open your mouth, begin to tell the Lord. Begin to bless the name of the Lord. A shortest name, come on now. Be under the radio, let it get here. Be under the radio, We want to open our mouth and ask the Lord for forgiveness. Yashem Pabonas, what the was sorry? What the was sorry? Yen sorry, Yame. Yasori, Yame. Yes, Rebonifache. We are asking the Lord for forgiveness. So that your prayer tonight can be heard. If you need Mratuo, Kekawa be Wahua. Umpai Bobe Obebo, and so Enyejuma. When you are living in sin, you can pray. But believe you me, your prayer won't be heard. Your prayer won't work. Your prayer won't be answered. So I want us to pray, and this is your prayer. Father, forgive me of all my sins. Wash me with your cleansing blood. That is your next prayer. Open your mouth and pray for forgiveness. Come on now. Come on now. In the name of Jesus Christ. We want to open our mouth and pray for the strength of God, for the anointing of God. That is your next prayer. Lift up your voice. Pray for the strength of God. Pray for the anointing of God. Zechariah chapter 4 and the verse number 7, the scripture that we read yesterday. Zechariah chapter 4 and the verse number 7. Put it there for me, Pastor Les. My God. Say, who art thou, O great mountain before Zerubbabel? 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What's up, country, mammy?
3: Every
0: great mountain. 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Who best for yet as Ruba? Who are thou, O great mountain? 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A lady testimony, she said, somebody told her that you can never have a child of a boy. You will never have a male child. And some people told them and said, this woman, she's very powerful. That woman was a mountain. Yes, lift up your hands and declare this. Who are thou, O great mountain?
4: Who are thou, O great mountain?
0: Who are thou, O great mountain? I'm telling you, many of us, if the Lord is to open in our eyes to see the things that is frightening us, I will not even ask you to pray. Rather pray without anybody asking you praying. Lift up your hands and declare this loud and clear. Who are thou, O great mountain?
4: Who are thou, O great mountain?
0: Fighting my love.
4: Fighting my love.
0: Hear the word of the Lord.
4: Hear the word of the Lord.
0: Break and scatter.
4: Break and scatter.
0: Break and scatter. Fire, fire, fire, fire, fire, fire, fire, fire, fire, fire, fire, fire, fire, fire, fire, fire, fire, fire, fire, fire, fire, fire, fire, fire, fire, fire, fire, fire, fire, fire, fire, fire, fire, fire, fire, fire, fire, fire, fire, fire, fire, fire, fire, fire, fire, fire, fire, fire, fire, fire, fire, fire, fire, fire, fire, fire, fire, fire, fire, fire, fire, fire, fire, fire, fire, fire, fire, fire, fire, fire, fire, fire, fire, fire, fire, fire, fire, fire, fire, fire, fire, fire, fire, fire, fire, fire, fire, fire, fire, fire, fire, fire, fire, fire, fire, fire, fire, fire, fire, fire, fire, fire, fire, fire, fire, fire, fire, fire, fire, fire, fire, fire, fire, fire, fire, fire, fire, fire, fire, fire, fire, fire, fire, fire, fire, fire, fire, fire Live on Facebook. Can I get every one of you, please? Yes. If you are on Facebook, share the page for me right now. Yes, please. If you are on Facebook, come on now. Go ahead and share it right now. The name on Facebook is Original FTPP. The Lord has done it. Original FTPP. The Lord has done it. Original FTPP. The Lord has done it. That is the name on Facebook right now. Just type Original FTPP. The Lord has done it. Or Prophet Bernard Owusu Ansah. We are also live on YouTube. The name on YouTube is The Lord Has Done It. The Lord Has Done It. That is the name on YouTube. Come on now, please. Share it right now. You bomb by be a no day to me womb say ya. When young men ma won't come more. My friend, oh baby, we sister, we dofu be a sister. So in the book, no master. I'm telling you, with me yesterday we, now we be born. Then you make genuine. When I will buy yes, you be sure our reward up. So if somebody is sleeping, wake them up and help them up also to pray. This is our next prayer topic. Every mountain before me and behind me. What's up, we are there. According to the book of Exodus. Chapter number 11, Exodus 12, Exodus 13, up to the book of Exodus chapter number 18. Bible says, it was a story about the Israelites and the Egyptians. What you are saying? Bible says, Moses, you are a woman.

behind me. By fire, by thunder,

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shine, shine, shine, shine, shine, shine, shine, shine, shine, shine, shine, shine, shine, shine, shine, shine, shine, shine, shine, shine, shine, shine, shine, shine, shine, shine, shine, shine, 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

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You do tell me ana me I force sometimes I feel like killing myself. Sometimes I feel like committing suicide. I asked them, I said, what is the problem? And they were like, papa, I am not happy, Reverend. Many new, Reverend. Reverend, many new. Reverend, you do tell me, I not mean, who do you mean, you mean, who yes. Whenever satanic mountains are placed on you, one, the first thing is, he place limitation on you. Every satanic mountain is limiting my life. If you are pleased on Facebook, I beg you in the name of God, share the link. Share the link. Share the link. Share the page for me right now. You need to help somebody tonight. Come on now. Share the link. Share it right now. Let it be a blessing to someone as well. Now please lift your hands and declare this loud and clear. Every satanic mountain. Placing limitation on my life. Your time is up. What are you waiting for? Scatter. Before Pierre. Let me see you crying.

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Mutai, a ya coincide. It wouldn't was he who is you, O great mountain, before Zerubbabel. What I say before Zerubbabel. When you would be pockets here, be pussy crying. You move baby one more home. What do you call me pussy? What you call me pussy? What brooch you call me pussy? Who are brooch you? What you must call me pussy? No. On crata, some call me pussy. No. What soon do you call me pussy? No. This is our next prayer topic. But before then, I declare over your life. Satanic mountain placing limitation on you. By the tender and fire of Holy Ghost, we command every demonic embargo to be lifted. Every demonic mountain to be scattered. Mountains that is limiting your happiness. Mountains that is limiting your life. Biara is see what kind of year your home. Abra was from Abra Bomama. What you think? And I think yes, you may have done it all. Yes, you may have chilling in a good form. Yes, you may have chilling in a good form. Yes, you may have chilling in a good form. Biara or Bonifon, yes, see what kind of Bonifon or Edia too, so I brava brava say. Yes, you may have chilling in a good form. Mighty name of Jesus. Yes. Our next prayer topic. After we pray, to say, "Oh God, my Father, let every mountain blocking my chances, your chances of getting job, your chances of getting your documents, your chances of getting a better job, lady, your chances of getting married." My dear, your chances of becoming a successful man. Mountains blocking my chances fall down and scatter. Mountains, we declare it five times. Oh, mountains blocking my chances of life,

was sent Kakwan BBB, as we had the BBS Sikwanina, and one only when he yet. After Sakoso Netiamu, you can 5 times. We are declaring this 5 times, and right after the 5 times, we are clapping our hands and releasing the thunder and the fire. After Muninia Tepa, declare it 5 times. 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

0: ye bom pa ye Awurade ne meka sa se me me mo sampa ye we every curse place on my life. 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Every curse from our parents' house that fight men and women, papa, a man in mema, a brabon koso, a man with a man koso, a man with a juma sema, what is sem, a good to sem, sika sem, a man with a timin koso, was on konkuma with jantum. 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Every curse from my parents' house, your time is up. Catch fire, catch fire, catch fire. 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Every curse from my parents' house,
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1: 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My God. 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Who young man me? What pawunya? Why you trouble to me, dear? Ah, my God and my Father. Oh my goodness, what am I saying? Me want to say so. Me want to say so. Me want to say so. You sure, baby, you be jira. You sure, baby, you be jira. You never do a chair, my water. 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You never do a chair, my water. You never do a chair, my water. You never do a chair, my water. Sabia, you what? You said your money for the sign. I see the fire of God. It's around somebody. I see the fire of God over somebody. And the Lord is saying to me, this fire is fighting against every demon around your life. And you are receiving your freedom. You are receiving your deliverance. Begin to clap your hands and shout fire, fire, fire, fire, fire. Begin to declare.

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That say yes, the Lord. And Yama, I say be ye. I say Yama, I say be ye. I said ye ye Jeffrey with some wosek. We yame di ahuto el brava brava. Things are getting better. Thank you, Holy Spirit. Me who say you didn't suffer? Yes. Me who say you was said you cross suffer? No. I want you to do your hand as if you are holding a cane. You was said you cross suffer. Baby, I'm ready to jump. I feel Tiamu can we say

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0: Ever this man can trust him. Unknown and Mabuti approved the man of dream. If we say, or the Ogenia will fed ye amount. When you didn't make a such a sovereignty, me who lady be, me who lady be, oh, your nurse, or Bana, oh, your nurse, never did such a message. When yes and kiss you, Jumana, we in him. Yet you and ye jow, but what's that? You go court now. A lawyer, Unini Shabia, Dokan Nansa, and Pipe Munyadin. A radisiman can't just say, come on, come up to your necos of Mompire because all con or contain no idea. My what? What the car? Now, a idea, a how what chest? Who near on top of Kokra woman? Who young lady be? A radical chest, a woman, me a frim, and a upper pansus with frim. We a janka, now old bread, Menoka said, Obisto Muna would die. Obisto, any moon, yes, Tony Mumpo, any moon, I would die. And I was so fun, and I would eat him, I am bumping. 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Thank you, Holy Spirit. Thank you, Holy Spirit. I feel about 9 boss 57. Sorry, already mommy who be been telling me you're confused. I know, but who said me, mommy be woot here.
2: You press on again.
0: You're too then, my wood up on thing. Go for a was off a soap and wow.
2: When you feel weak, you pray.
0: You know, Cassie Capra could win it be. I know this man can't trust a GD pay Binaya. Now, Obi Baba Chow dying. We kept him for GD pay Binaya and Obi Chow dying.
2: When your strength is losing,
0: Maminia dancing because I'm a bonamba. So from Bekaya, yes, Chef Freedom, I said there was a shaking and a shocking testimony. Be a lady, be a no deck you soon.
2: I'm
0: not going to kill some container. Ewo Abuba, also no Tawanka. I said, Reverend Martina will be dying for some mommy more in fear be brave. If you like if you are blue baby we if you near dear or see a kame home sem ye papa pamo me name mammy and sa if you feel home or see where the be our year weather or so son na dear near day container within a nadian and machine gum no costle no nicola no nicola nina dem was a reverend me da home meet you radio na ebedaha and I'm an old bomb pie I can see your ma for dear was a papa betowanka that very disikane woman who nigh 300 Ghana city minutes of okaya and I see only one city in po. Maybe can say your mouth for the 50 city. And I say was or catching your Mr. Rade. But here dancing and my bumpire. We get ringing and immediately na the bar for you. And I'm going to say, or send it 300 Nina or the bar for you. Or the Nina bar for them shedding your baby. And the chair will say, Ankaka, Krana, Kana, or the Kusigano. And I might be bow. So for my neighbor, Hobbit, Tanka, and I'm a man, 1,000 Ghana city, 200 Ghana city, me and son. Papa, you call by Esa Bahon Menumla, or say, Mamma, what's him? And was a Hanam Dano Kana Kusimina, was a Tanaslam Kotro Babis when he better. Mammy Tina Kemua, Napana Kotchen Babu or Abokobi, Eko Pantahono, a Kotchen, a nice house, 4-bedroom house, I yes, him a damn beer condition. Papa, the Safana Mano, at the documents, a man is an onion fat, and one on Mammy to feel her baby. I'm a cousin of the Munyam, sending Yamia Pujan. Lady, no. Last, the first night, and then Yamisa and Adumu Yaka. What I say, Nadibia Mika, sometimes so say Yamika Sassina Ujidini, na Ujidia, Ibiana Capreco, Ibikana will last, Osimidini Nabaye, Namashi Freedom Yamebeye, Mem Bonambani Tatwa, Ben Mebinima, maybe Fajidian Nambano, was already the part 21 on Meben and Mekaho, the Shady Yamebeye, Janambano, a year 05. I feel born 9-5.
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0: 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Freedom time print partners. I'm a fan 0244 and come on. A 0244. May you want a metro numbers in me, you know. What the far now, far now, the far. The number we count. A 0244. I feel about 115.
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2: but make sure you don't stop
0: a feeble 6 18 0244 115 6 18 0244 now about 115 we are number 618. Edie beba ni medino medin Bernard Usu ansa ne beba Bernard Usu ansa ene beba wosa na beya media ma wi. 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And also ye 0506. 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Se de beya womre. Eye 05 na wabo 06. 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Man dynamic can be betrothed, eh? Me bomb Payaman for four Adechiano Paya, he be an apostle whom ye pon solo cram and say whom. And I know Pavi, ye pon cramming goofy made Dahama diachin into an opoba betumwaha. 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He be an apostle in me din come cra, ye pon me whom, seeker Tianesan, ye man, ye mani be any, ye be din come on a radius round. Ye from me pastor Bernard. 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

0: But they say, "Obe peje we need a share ready Christo." 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
1: 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Yesu. 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
1: amen
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0: 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What did your wa this year no? 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So what the ne bae wura de wa? What the ne bae wura dea? Bible say, John, any Andrew, one man and ye, John is yeni, this year for. Omo who yesu no, Bible say, omo jani chridi, ebe di yesu echi. Na Andrew, ensuni niya, ene Peter. 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Okachi ane se. 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
0: 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Yes, who no no so we be for Kefa. We are odi Kefa as a Chani Peter. 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But I'm not beshe. But I'm not beshe. Why now, Ohono? Ohono. 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Yes, no, dinner cheese. But be quite sorry. 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Even as of what baby cry pretty fun on them, so no, yes. 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
0: Jesus Christ. 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
1: Jeremiah chapter 33, verses 2-8. 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
1: Okay. I say, behold, I will bring it to health and healing, and I will heal them and reveal to them the abundance of peace. And then the truth. And I will cause the captivity, the captive of Judah and the captive of Israel to return. And I will build those places as at the first. I will clean them from all their iniquity.
2: Amen.
1: By which they have sinned against me. I will paddle them, I will paddle all their iniquity by which they have sinned and by which they have transgression against me. Nyamia ode boniche niyes.
2: Amen.
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2: Amen.
1: 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Na wasan oyariye.
2: Amen.
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1: 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Say Ariano Bonnie be out here and a day Ariane Baya. 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
1: Catch them, catch them, catch them, catch them, catch them, catch them, catch them, catch them, catch them, catch them, catch them, catch them, catch them, catch them, catch them, catch them, catch them, catch them, catch them, catch them, catch them, catch them, catch them, catch them, catch them, catch them, catch them, catch them, catch them, catch them, catch them, catch them, catch them, catch them, catch them, catch them, catch them, catch them, catch them, catch them, catch them, catch them, catch them, catch them, catch them, catch them, catch them, catch them, catch them, catch them, catch them, catch them, catch them, catch them, catch them, catch them, catch them, catch them, catch them, catch them, catch them, catch them, catch them, catch them, catch them, catch them, catch them, catch them, catch them, catch them, catch them, catch them, catch them, catch them, catch them, catch them, catch them, catch them, catch them, catch them, catch them, catch them, catch them, catch them, catch them, catch them, catch them, catch them, catch them, catch them, catch them, catch them, catch them, catch them, catch
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Your friend Perez music. 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Shiano, our dance man, PIWC, on your Savu Kwame Menukure, all time praise. Over the Tower Savu Kwame Menukure, Chinia, the dear friend, all time praise, bro. 2nd of August. Dance man. PIWC Empire Bigaho. And you really know nine pepe. How about we, bye bye?

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That is Paris music. Now we Adomwa, 2nd August. 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But at the all-time praise abro. T. Wezo. 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Tunton bags and then Quadra DNA and Penny Ford and Quadra de Sukua. 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

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Becky Bonnie, you know, but I was a full car menu creature on the 2nd of August. Our PIWC dance man. 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
0: 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Chakazi na mdema, Mrs. Esther ni makubwating, enwa dane ni birthday. Yee, grandma. the proprietress was, Christ Ambassador School of Excellence. School of Excellence. Christ Ambassadors. Alright, enwa dance man patimho. Grandma, unyamishra. Let us not become weary in doing good. For at the proper time, we shall reap a harvest. If we do not give up. What in some more kind? Giving up is very easy. Because let us not become weary. fashion. Let us not become what? Weary. That is one. Two. In doing good, are they close be able to classifying. And I say, for at the proper time. And see, we have a proper time. And I say, we will reap a harvest. And see, when you do good, there's time for you to harvest at a proper time. And I say, if we do not give up, and in your mind, you know, just say, you bring your harvest, you have a condition, oh. Your papa, and a condition, oh. Papa, no condition, you know. And no, I say, let us not be weary. And the condition, say, one papa, she was it, na mama, yemre, papa, yeho, mama, yemre, or papa, yeho. 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Now show so now more on binance and cause why you can see your home. 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That's your good question. 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I was here. 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
1: 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Say, young coupon and pie with you for. 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

0: 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Is cousin Yisika. 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Would be nipaba could be to me at the money. You better was Yankas in Yami, Unshra. Yan Kankurano, Bible said the Nipegun. Ubicha. Come through for your people tonight, oh God. Somebody need to see and one America and they actually say, but Maria now so soya sine. 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Na me brasu na me dia sore e friasi bati ye gusua bo sa adehulu jwara ni esha asye seye baba
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0: 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I'm sure it's no more by no count or no more. But for the time being, I'm ready. Sorry, I know. If you line, can you 0556 946 726 0556 946 726 I know your mumu line. Okay. Eno Grace, also so July 13, I was on your birthday. Eno Grace. 8:30 and 9. Okay, Eno Grace, I know Zodiac. Also Nyamishra, papa, o birthday, Nyamishra, pa. Ebusia, meni wesi, meni nufureta. 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
2: Me da, me mame akudonisa kusua Nyamishra ase, awa waplaku. Misha, one or status you. Now you saw how much here. The first thing I best of the battle, I'm saying I was joyous today. But the battle, no, it being who went to your bed, yes, sir. First, let me jump, sir. Then, mommy, papa, wait, yes, sir. That first, you should not miss you. It's one day I'm a gather carriage, you could be saying, I don't want to live here with your radio station back up on us, yeah. Also, for who's answer, or who's here. It's here, I mean, she has a meet ye, what's them, it's you preaching, no bombire, because here's how much in the no more bombire, the same thing. Did you want, I'm a debeny, I'm a post school in a, or mommy radio, or say, Fatu, I don't say. It's here, don't buy, and no new frequency, now say, I'm what, what is our radio for, so I'm catching. And see, me, you should station, miss your number, but see me, me, you search it. Let me also run home, machine, daddy. No, my searches are me. Why else? I did you, man, who was the sun to shed the next day? It's in just enough pressure, I never am too. I'm not sure that I'm search it, and I'm starting to say, I'm going to say, I do my 106.3 for so many years. This is a real home machine, I'm station, me, change. 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
0: 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Our bum body and run our kind and say, I am a man. 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
0: 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God bless our homeland, Ghana. Say, you know, I bet you, these are some of them. And then as I book we, and Rama Bisa baby, or Binya Bia Toko Tobi. Now, if you be an King Kai, one of the things else, if you be a, you know, I am King Kai. Now, you know, Sinyamindi Shira Dia, I will see a tree and Safreno. After all, you know, I'm King Kai, Genesis chapter 1. You know, I'm going to go to the bar, then you know, I'm going to go to the bar. Ushirao. It is if me repeat this answer and say, God bless our homeland Ghana, e yu nyame botaye, e yu nyame trimopo, e yu nyame adaye son. Me sorry bia, God bless our homeland Ghana. Would you went to me and carry? You are inviting God to bless Ghana. Don't care Ghana. Ko nyame bo nipa no. Nyame bo nipa Adam. And no bo nipa Eve no. Genesis chapter 1 verse 26. Unyame shirawo. Unyame shirawo. We should have won we and no class or mon fan near my hood will be nisso and none of the baby de uncomo. Take dominion. But he blessed them before asking them to take dominion. He pronounced the blessings. No, I hear near many in a gugu and was an FA mon fasa near man in this. But God pronounced blessings. Counselor Yame, Ubiyanano. Ubi beka su wa mu musika wa mu mu bibia ba no aye niema na guho dada no aye precious stones na guho dada no aye wa ma ensuo o check Genesis chapter 1 ensuo ahodo enan na ensuo no a nyina no ebia de ukọ a resource enia a good dear gold diamond bauxite precious stones. One woman in Bible, no name says, say, in a yammy are you. When yammy bone nipano, no a yin sukesia beer, in sua hood wafria, ninina so a containing precious stones. Watch this Bible. Dinyankopon and San Wobekase, and Ushira, you know. Wankasa, wa make it all available blessings. In Shira Hoduo. You do yawada, ma, maybe we're Germany. Yawada, how busy I am, Biano, Obefre. Say, but you say yawada, dear, who should be the mamme pa, because I yawada. That woman, friend Mami Dora, Mami D. Mami Dora. And so as I say, any bia one or one the bia was sorry. God bless my Ghana. God bless our homeland Ghana. God bless my homeland Ghana. When Yamishira me may. But that is the one of the things that Yamika Guni Paso. And God bless them. Talino Shanikos. And God bless them. And God bless them. And God bless them. Genesis 1. And God bless them. Nanyamishrawon. Wininamwasano, I'm just presenting this to you. Because when Yami bore Adam and Eve and he blessed them. You can't call me a curse Yewusu answer, no. No my friend my show name Piatina with the Yamin Shirabi Debbie. 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

0: within the prayer we are saying, say, to pronounce blessings. 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To speak unacceptable. We be one on no. And sima we can in a chess and say, we name a day. We name a day. We name a yansa. 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And a yawada. 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The all drive who want once you are world drive with Nipa, Nipa 10, 15, Nipa 3, we are your Uber and a world driver. 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They are not your passengers. 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We need patience. They are blessed human beings. Wama yan krofwa nyamiye shida won. It will deal with nipe biha. 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I am dealing with you as a bless, a fear, as someone. Enti, don't handle me to say that you wanna say me yourself into you. But me ye obiye nyamiye shira me. Yeah. Me obiye. 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
1: Amen.
0: Yeah. 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If you say, "Wa you be a and come shankas and God bless them." Because nanya mia making all things available. 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I'm talking about die nyamia shirano. 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Now, a pension. On any year, because Ram will move fear. 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Me and Pope be obeshiamia, we beckon no means seminary of debut. 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Yes. 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Can I say? 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

0: 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This is the scripture na me read it. First Chronicles chapter 17 verse number the First Chronicles chapter 17 verse 16 up to 27 we'll be doing a trip and our Second Samuel chapter 7 verse 18 Second Samuel chapter 7 verse 18 and our First Chronicles chapter 17 the verse number 16 to 27 Nyabrenekai. Now the verse chapter 2 Samuel 7:18. Kesani a David here, Adibi a David here. No say. Then King David went in and sat before the Lord. Now here David, nobody guys, you know him kwani ho. David ya hini ebi madu. Now here David, David went in and sat before the Lord and said, "Who am I? Oh Lord God, and what is my house?" Tamlone kene mekosha. 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What is my house? What is my house? 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Then King David went in and sat. You move a break, sorry, agent gate. Gate talkers. 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He sat down. How many people are standing? We are standing. And once you actually try, next, there's a camera, yeah. Me and Razi, who is, oh, yeah, the camera to you, so debi. And he said, Who am I? That is number one. You need to ask yourself, Me kurame yahwaya. Counselor.
1: Daddy.
0: Now I shall see a kasayo. Now I shall see a cancer fire extinguisher.
1: Who here?
0: Who am I? Who am I? And I pay Abadamene me Baba Kokasa. We're talking about life. Talking about marriage. Talking about business. Talking about career. A bon kuma. I saw myself tearing. I was me denya me as me menya was me papa no. Namaste, oh my God. And I'm some denya me as I say me who is away me ba. Onya me biological child. I want to be free something. Me who is offer me. Now me friend back. A bon kuma. I copy me say drew her. No, who call an anchor, Jesse, a bonkoma, who call a Jezebel, who check his dream. Thank you. You'll be on a check it. Me das. If you do, I want check it. You reach and check it. Oh, they will check it. That's what. Counselor, me das. Then we can say, yeah, I'm a dear. And the onome bonkoma, the cancer, Nana, I was cheering. Because you see, no, niawe, di nyamia yo, but I obo my. 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I became emotional. My so emotional. 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
2: daddy, patrol me, Darcy. 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
0: who am I
2: woti wo mpaso wa na woti fem
0: who am I
2: na wa
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2: behina mi free ye wo mi wo hene
0: he fa mi free
2: ebusu ya be mu na mi free
0: counselor
2: e jini be ne da mi
0: who am I
2: e juma be mpo na maye
0: who am I
2: sika be mpo na
0: mi who am I
2: a me to me a be dru be
0: attorney for Lagos
2: David eshe ye hey me
0: who am I
2: me anami wasare so me kenyai mini
0: who am I
2: me a yesra me ngo
0: he na mi free ma be dru e
2: na so me mini
0: he na mi free
2: daddy oh okai jibe
0: he na mi free ma be dru
2: baby o free
0: counselor.
2: What's that? Yeah.
0: I feel like tearing today, but who am I? Baby, I'm free. Mm. Don't fool me, I don't mean. God, Russia. Who am I?
2: Daddy.
0: Baby, you free, radia dum. Now, that Roma counselor. Tina, mean to me, you dare. I check myself. Tim, no beer, because I'm checking. Send your cassaye. Send your crown and semi. Show me. Am I wearing free? Oh, Yamia, San Yomono, Yaya to two because and Cheney will refit.
2: Nipa refit.
0: Nipa Yaria will free.
2: I refill him.
0: Hey, then I'll be a PhD student. Hey, then I'll be a master's. Hey, then I'll be a degree. Hey, then I'll be a doctor. Hey, then I'll be a lawyer. Hey, then I'll be a wahinayere. Hey, then I'll be a radio presenter. Hey, then I'll be a seamstress. Hey, then I'll be a fashionist. Hey, then I'll be an academic. Hey, then, and I will be a judge. Where do you come from? Who made you who you are? Feli kosini mi hafo. Who am I? Aye den and me me drive car to say. Aye den and me hold this office.
2: Jesus.
0: Come and sit before the King and before the Lord. Yes, the Supreme One. The I am that I am. Tinanyamianim. Bohuadaja. Menka unkuto. Leave the bodyguards. Yes. Leave the gossipers around. The boyfriends and the girlfriends, leave them and say to yourself, oh, I naked myself before you, yes, Lord. Why name me Yusu answer? You will write it out, my father.
2: Why name me?
0: Why name me?
2: Why name me? Didn't bend it, I used to. Why me?
0: Who am I?
2: Mm.
0: Who am I?
2: Mm.
0: Who am I? Karani Moshe.
2: Mm.
0: Counselor.
2: Daddy, a boy, a mau brown was
0: a mokosh.
2: So who say? A hina me fee. Why na ye me? A hina me feeba. A crab and so crown and me fire, my
0: good name, Kosh.
2: Daddy, any ma, nyamia ya, my ye, a toda, be wa. Ubusa a year den na me machine a bet na kromuha.
0: Me
2: a
0: year den na me
2: machine. A banny sing.
0: A banny sing.
2: A dear Jumana me
0: a dear Jumana me a mania.
2: I would dim me a bit
0: drubby. To be an old yay jet to say, Missukua me coyentia, me walk connection tia, me a smart in tia, me a intelligent in tia, me a DND in tia. It is not true. 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I had then a brofuna share one year award. I had then on my award. Who am I? And you don't want to know you don't want to know you. It is a radiant brown. I'm waiting me a show. You don't want to know you. You don't want to know you. You don't Nyan kwana won't go yo, and young kwana won't worry yet. Who am I among the many? Who am I that God will pick and select and choose me? Fininoko, he lay not a runny as so made Ivan Goni Satandiwa.
2: Thank you.
0: Who am I? Counselor.
2: Daddy, eh, Raji.
0: Who am I?
2: Raji. Na do ye wie sawe yesunti
0: sabre na David ya tin se moa nyame abeka che se rade be man na sefo aba be die kunya forever na David ya tin se mo na nyame abeka che David se wasefo ba be ye etitire ni enintini e ba be die kunya won obi entimin sai won and it was linking and leading to The Messianic, that is Jesus Christ. Mm-hmm. The Christos. And David to us, who am I? Say, Nyame pursue by 100 years to come, 1,000 years to come. And yeah, then, Nyame Baba Connect Yamamia, Midemura Musha Mua, Finico, Iniko, Isato, Iratu Masente.
2: Thank you, Jesus.
0: Baby, are you free? No, say, Nyame, yes, Dutch, dear Maya. Counselor.
2: I see that.
0: Counselor.
2: You move it.
0: Dachi,
2: I effect. There was no crowd, not the enjoyment. You enjoy him.
0: Yam, yes, yes, yes, Dachi. This is only God. This is only God. Get on in him. This is only God who will do this.
2: Thank you, Lord.
0: But as a so one cast a counselor, as a wow recognize a fear, as a wow recognize a me come in some fata.
2: Oh Jesus.
0: Me mammy, me papa, me.
2: Oh Jesus.
0: Valo cane, shorten him.
2: Oh, shake it.
0: A valo, who tons, how tons, them in the pa. A fair color shake, I can't be my
2: own.
0: And then what's
3: that name?
0: I like that one. Oh, that one, bet you are catching the power. But I told you, I'm ready. You see what guest you must say, your altar, altar. Your altar, altar. Before altar, altar, I'll be about Quebecha, Siaba, a year, or Sophie Manukri. The birthday is second, and the second at all. It's ready that you may be also your Yana Fibi. We have a friend. All time praise. Nyame ya do. Emrantia, the picky woman auntie, one of the loyal, faithful guys, has been Kwame Nkrumah. We need pento when you're complete. When you're complete, yes, me. Who's my share? Debbie Ameka. entire immersion week in you know, baby, you know, they call laundries every day, every week, every year on Tumuda. New chrome how crown or best summer crop for some patch every week or cost half a pound name. We are machine. Yeah, yes, yeah, two near since I brand you with me, Michel, and the American. One more, no one, get here, no more. On Prapra, I know what competition. Oh, yeah, I'll do compete with you. Started radio akura on kon wo di machi oba na otha akura me bible akura me cd otha we ngure studio da David, I was training him it me man nkasa I'm training you omo de ande ozo mba ya ma nkasa no na me aye intentional I was grooming training him this is your man ne mama ne papa po ne mama sabem fa no to no mama so ye benu natete o be warie ya me children say no ba we mwa we ne bebwa I told him it's we mwa we ne bebwa cuz na mama na ba ko te say the body we ye ye ma sibrin e tisi sibrin we sa nam gena sa nam se kwame e may check it out we mwa we bebwa ye we ni o you are your new. You are new. We are a jar. Who needs to come out there? Need your work. I was able to tell him. So we are more. We are more. We are not between us. I see. I'm not different. But I look at his face. I'm going to be more. Oh, make it about Monica. America.
2: Catch you. Maybe let me see you online.
0: Okay. Sound.
2: That's it. True is Sunday.
0: Oh, I see. I see. And even one was here catching a Mr. Quan, we am wow, we never wow. On the sand, the bad, the asuma, the econ. On Yami Mammy, but on Yami Papa Bow, the mammy, the papa is so jenny. And on the mammy, one more far cram on a torn of mammy. I could send you a power, sir. General. Upon cried or can a buffoon cacra. Because the piano, Jimmy, you were ready. And then I may better do what you do, which is sir. And I pick him. I'm a time in jail. I don't know Bemi Fee or Nick Chris. Hey, my junior brother. I'm gonna know on me. Yeah. Bafwa. Yeah. So Bafwa met my radio so. But Bafwa no koba then koba. I told him, oh be warrior, a man 5 years. I said 5 years time. Unsi Danya dia me ya won. The nature say, I could be a bow and send me a pass. I see. This is dying. High dying. I'm talking. This is the practical life of me. Yeah. I tell people that follow me. But they are nowhere to be found. But these gentlemen, me were practical evidence. The enemy of me swaye. I send any money. Brent away. When you are santi. Oyukuapini. Kuye friku Ghana. Enti Kwame Nkrumah ya me ya no on the second birthday, and this is all time praise, all time praise, all time praise, all time praise. Kuye mami. Gavi senko ya kura boni ya mimi jina aspend this time. Me spend this time na da. Ono ena baba baba kuye friku losing cancer. Follow me on radio. Juma sa. Mimi nde juma na mi biya losing cancer. Oye co-host seni yangu. Orin wa kwetena bridge at America. This is why you first one so ne ma me frame na me yard we be je ye no na ne ma me ye like me ma me time am ko fa me ma me free come asede na ba hospital tena ma me ne chen kakra so why yard dey ya dey said ya we ko fa ma me free come asede na ba nkran I did that. Mammy Sidam, Tiana, so frim. 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Methodist, sorry, I would Jolie, what you better call, Quayas, a son. She is my mother. She is my mother. Counselor! I said that, but the group. I said that. I said that. That's my ready. David Betina Yami and him. Who am I? And when your baby Jina, Mimawa Betri Su Kung Kung Kung Kung, O Kasate said, we are say our dear. Dakro and Sabe can go bo. No matter what, if we are see you, Brahuase. You may be right, too, but Senya Woya or Nearman Woo Chawan Nasso. Senya Wokas and Woo Chawan Nasso. Senya Woya or Nearman Woo Chawan Nasso. Counselor, her name. So, we should, Facebook, I need a day.
2: Daddy, Kasa. Nipa show me that. See, I was a baby, and Nipa, what drew beer? Say, I'm sure I could drew same pa. And my own fee baby, I will fee bow. Say, I'm sure I'm when I'm near opinion. Kai, baby, I will fee. Kai, baby, I woo, woot it true. Baby, I woo. Baby, I will fluma, fluma. Yes, I know. Yen, baby, fluma, say. And lady, fluma, of him, say.
0: Yes, I am.
2: Baby, yes, Kai. Ebi a wo, Yamish, no, Drew, baby, Kai Crow, Frimo, Bronway, a wo, what also?
0: Yes, Sakura will see to her. Who, baby, or do you see?
2: Do I offer be daddy, I should
0: say. And now the question, baby, I will be Tanko Jim.
2: Who also was in the twat and chances.
0: And so, what the class is that? But they are nice, oh.
2: Funu manu krana meika, nadi ne biche chere, mami, funi biche chere tu abofrani nieme.
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2: kai ni nyameji wedu
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0: 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Who am I? 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We need tra untong. Me a voice note now. The deep and you be at them. Would you say we answer for? We are the most foolish person. You are very stupid. But we'll be in control. You are calling curses upon yourself. Who am I to get such honor and opportunity? Mammy Bacquatri, Mammy Pensioner Bacquoye, a Juma, a one way, a Juma, Ghana Commercial Bank. Mama Samuel Quarte, Naya Juma Bank of Ghana. Was a help, Papa. My eyes are cheering this morning. Who am I that the Lord has been with me through the twist and the turns in my life? May the same Lord be praised. Oh, Mama Samuela. Once you watch it and cry, we Mama Samuela, thank you very much for writing such appreciation. Who am I? Counselor.
2: 13.
0: We say today is my birthday. Hadassah. What did you say? What did you say? Hadassah, happy birthday to me and pray for me. I should pray for you. What about for dear? One kind of time, friends say, is it David? And, is it Samuel? Yeah, man, I quit friend, ne papa, yemwa Uriah, or any bodyguard, or see, kunya mini power, yin craft for dear.
4: So,
0: yeah, so yin craft for dear. Akwara ne kachere no mu mebre no nim okonya me nim akwaje niamo pa ukura fo de o se mini bi akwara ne se me with me obi wa
2: ente
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2: Daddy, onana ba konso awoda o Germany Elizabeth Amoa ne mani nyina edi awoda na weye Eliana usu yeboa na awoda
0: are neto sofo usu yeboa na
2: ikwara mkaza okura na ogihu usu na eti onana se shrano
0: Elizabeth Elizabeth Enra will lead him pie Elizabeth.
2: Oh,
0: Jai.
2: Oh, also Facebook.
0: Oh, Facebook. Elizabeth Enra. Oh, my God. And I encourage her, and I'm encouraging Rebecca. There are certain committed people on Hilltop. Oh, they are too fantastic. Elizabeth, we manage this when you say me, Kai says September, you may walk. Mosa area no amo me buy no amo oni ukunu ne wo mbana buy no September specific I think the second week or the third week I will be there in Hamburg, so gather your friends in Shia. I'll be there for some few days, few hours. Next dimension ewo honum. Next dimension 2026 ewo Hamburg. So jot it down. We also mean coming near my way. My canon, I come back with it. And baby, you. I can't say, cut away. Because some of the people catch up and say, whoop, they will call Britain. Okay, Jimmy,
2: to me. That's why I saw them.
0: Thanks, sir.
2: What's the name of your actually?
0: Okay. Hey, Munkasa, Niampong. Munkasa, so, Yapong. Yes. On casa, why we? I'm in Shana. Let me casa. Casa. A rabbra, I said, a rabbra, when you're day. A rabbra. I have a physical. I kept the. Right, okay. A rabbra, I'm also a sendy. A day. A rabbra, I'm today. Rabra, this outdated our permit. What should I trip me? Open me for Birmingham program. Be that's outdated around me watching you. Just me, you know, and yes, I mean, you know, around here to whatever the uncle. Just say, we hear me 26 or Birmingham or more, yes, some events be, and I need to go and speak. But outdated me watching me. What you say? I also be sure where they so. I also me you could see me, ma, maybe what
2: ever.
0: Yeah, Daughters of Glory, Jesus. Daughters of Glorious Jesus. Counselor, where we? Also, when we are called, next dimension, and I'm
2: going to call. Oh, the baby called the other.

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We see abeka se chief executive of multimedia. 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Na me per sponsorship bi abua me ba. 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The Akan is say, yeah, the Akan. The Akan, yeah. Am I here? Change me car, my wife. 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
0: 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director of a year human resource ewa suye ye show men apom dinsem suwa Frederick Mensa Echampong ena disansi mi etuja
2: as we commence this year admission process I wish to emphasize the importance of strict compliance with the admission guidelines issued by the Minister of Health, especially the issue of quotas. Quotas are determined after careful workforce planning, infrastructure assessment, faculty capacity, national head workforce requirements, and I therefore urge all principals and directors to adhere strictly to their approved quotas. Equally important is adherence to the approved admission timelines to ensure uniformity, efficiency and fairness across all health training institutions. We must ensure that every admission decision reflects our shared vision of excellence, integrity, fairness, and accountability.
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1: 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shimpatam nititro, any gun and chiasin in Tredrom, see a baby and the other was answer, Sao Polo Yadia and Triadia Noa, Yan Fanya, who is so I know my own Honmana, when he teams soon is Adia Mano, who 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Handkerchief, why any paper your name and empire and son again check. 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Pillow, yea, near Sumia, and that's way, and ye are here for the Hunaman, see a near May, etch Sumia back when ye are seeing ye, and coony perfume, I would do, ye are the slayer who could depend on him, any eye drops I would do. 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
3: In all sincerity, the speaker has interpreted the rules properly. The only thing is that we disagree with him. And it's not uncommon for myself and the minority leader to disagree with the speaker. Sometimes we do. That just shows that we are not being partisan. It's our view on the matter. But then, the fact that the speaker disagrees with you doesn't also mean that you should also be rude towards the speaker. You should not try to disrespect the speaker. You see, so when the majority sees that your conduct is condescending and you're actually being disrespectful to the speaker, we will react. Not necessarily because we agree with the speaker's ruling, but we disagree with your attitude towards the speaker. We cannot live in a society where you must always have your way. Whatever you want, that is what should happen. It doesn't happen that way. And I think that is the greatest problem of the minority leader. That if he doesn't have his way, then everything should come to an end. We can't live in that kind of society.
0: Enti domkasi ya banu dani yewra mahama ya ragani ya tini kana wawye ni kasa nwochile muse wukwa omemra sebe ujefia wa ewe ayansisee daho we inye bibi fufro, enche ye da wane se, se swafu bi bejina paso bekasa beche chile nse mwa, e wase ye ma kwa ina mrasebu jeni bituwa, enye o wase mbisa bibusa, e wati mbibusa, enoso, e hon chile bunye.
3: They will introduce facts in relation to the question. Sometimes ministers add a lot of information that have no bearing the original question. Sometimes they do. The simple question to ask, the minister would like to give background, explain the policy context, before finally zeroing in on the question itself and then providing the answer. Because they believe that if they provide that entire background, it will enable you to understand the answer better. Now, what happens is that sometimes people don't have any further point in relation to their question, but they want to hang on to other things that the minister has said.
0: Nifa ya tiri nkei eye dom kesi ya bando deni omemra sibe jofie yewura mhama ayarega.
1: Adon voice Rosses 13 FM anopaka siyabo enye gusua yeju jem edima wano. 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
4: 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Charges said the back can was something in an ebony woman. My own miracles are published in AEB. Or since I 55 million no woman can was a mua, a remarcher, a debate to a bantiano. 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
4: 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Why is it not possible?
5: Are we sure about it?
4: Let me send
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4: di twa ho ko ba di twa ho a
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0: 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What can I say? Okay, I want to. Oh, my, you're some.
1: You're crying out some drink. Come when
7: do you know how money moves in Ghana and across Africa? How it really moves? It doesn't move once a month. It moves 100 times a day on Ecobank's digital platform. Airtime for that, your sister. Transport for Papa. 500 Cs for Saturday's funeral. 2,000 Naira for the cousin sitting jump in Abuja. Because we don't just move money, we take care of people. Money moves in every direction. Uncle to nephew, nephew to uncle, sister to brother on Monday, brother back to sister on Friday. And it moves together. The funeral contribution, the susu, the wedding levy, the hospital bill in the family WhatsApp group. In Africa, money is rarely one person's transaction. It's many people moving small amounts toward one purpose. That's how money moves here. And there's one bank built for it all.
8: Africa, 34 nations, one heartbeat, one screen.
7: Ecobank, the only bank built for the way Africans move money. 34 countries, one

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1: Still!
0: Phone papa!
1: Is he here?

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6: Sabios no, a be mega.
7: So what's the say, hot runny a mega?
6: Sepression, ni be mega.
7: Then ye hear on be mega.
6: Answer, hey, mega. Nasanu yeno. Hey, Societe General Ghana. Omo mega loan. Societe General Ghana mega loan no. 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Musa, Shasin it's one of my Nene, who is a state general gun and crop at the beer, and that's a sewer pa. Fryan 0302-214-314.
8: Societe General Ghana, the future is you.
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0: Me, I've been minister for trade and industry, and I carry the shame. How come that in Ghana, toothpick, we cannot produce toothpick in Ghana, and we must be importing toothpick in Ghana? Those are the decisions we should take here. That Ghana, with all our resources, we cannot dedicate one private sector person. Look at how much money we have given. If you want, Honorable Kojo, because you can't go there. There are people who took money in the name of private sector who said they were going to farm. The money never went to the farms. You know that. The money never went to the farms. You know that. Mr. Speaker, so on job creation, I share his thoughts and I admire his brilliance on it when he's talking about job creation. But 1D1F was not a solution.
1: That's what I'm doing. But if I've been here, they said, Mishita, second post, that they said, they're going to show up on the table. It's going to be fast. And of course, it's not so slow. That Ashanti region, court will be entered. So obviously, we will have to come back to court on Friday.
2: How much money have you received for people living with disability?
3: Jim FM!
4: We have received 271,979 CDs.
2: Is it for this year?
4: Yes, please, with respect to this year.
2: Which month did you receive? Which month did you receive? We are in June. When did you receive that money? Have you disbursed it?
4: The Farm Management Committee met 3 days ago and have done the shortlisting and on the verge of doing the procurement for the disbursement.
2: So the 200 and over is sitting in your account?
4: No, part of it have been disbursed for other disability-related activities, which is school fees for the PWD, and we've also...
2: At which level are you paying school fees? Because people living with disability are not paying school fees, especially at the tertiary level. President Mahama promised that when they are paying.
4: At the SHS.
2: And when you come down, no, there is free SHS. That is free SHS. So at what level are you paying school for people living with disability?
4: So, like we said, the PWD, the Farm Animal Committee, chaired by the Social Services Subcommittee, and with the assistance of the head of the social welfare.
2: Are they those who are disabled?
4: They are physically challenged and are living in the various parts of the communities.
2: So you pay school fees for what?
4: No, I'm talking about assistive devices. I'm talking about the respect
2: no,
4: to the 21.
2: I've noted it.
4: Okay.
2: You say you paid school fees. You paid school fees for who and for what?
4: I'm talking about devices bought for the physically challenged.
2: No, I'm talking about the school fees you said you paid.
4: The school fees, we are yet to pay. We've done the compilation.

So join our evergreen Tego sisters, bro. I'm going to do a come, come, come, say, bro. And Thursday, July, and then Toshu Edunsia. What a blessed day. I tell you, we are done. I'm going to have enjoy the goodies of this day. May your man and the Kwamna Sante. Welcome to Drasso Sem on our dome 106.3 FM. I tell you, it's a beautiful day. Imunio mapani inano. Make sure you are having it. But the word this morning is that, unyame wa wafenti, wani munguwa se de biara. Yeah.

Entier then you may queer as you want to say Monday to Friday, Abna Rice, APSA, your story matters. Amen Scientific, Telecell, Awake Purified Water, Franco Trading Enterprise, Glyco, we cushion you for life. And then Oba Spaghetti, we are so grateful. MTN, 30 years celebration, yeah, Chewadie, or Kwanstrom Koso. And then, you know, our social media trends, those are the DBS Industries, Adarama, Eddie Bebro, Apomodin, Komono Shunum, Dr. Edu Boatin, Endpoint, Chumopathic Clinic, and so, what any ever born, Komokama, better traditions, Vigatem, and Auntie Mary's Gripe Mixture. Bibia Beko, Kama, Ama Bibia, SCC, Yusu, Diamau, and ne, when you get ready for positive action.

Dr. Edibua Tinim say, Jomina, all two of the team, the APO, L, it means all two, Obi Gores, or Don Watsina, with all two, the Kakakawa, and the Filikaka, Dr. Besaba. Doctor, your guy back up out of Dr. Edibuati. Yeah, no underrated move. And they also say, oh, your doctor, Junim Dieko, Unim Dieko, pa.

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1: Well, someone war. 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You were a notch, you were we. It is sectional leaders. 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No, be our message that. And now, come on, bro, for crowd, who won't you? And we are then our true names, so. Names, and me, yeah. So, we are, but over late, yeah. No, we are there, we did the same. We are, Mr. Sally. Now, on my one, Sally, yeah. Asambo, no, yeah, Asambo, no, me make my point, oh, the windy, because I don't spell it, It do not spell it. So I lost it, no. I said, no,
0: I said,
1: now my yeah bank kind.
0: Yeah.
1: Now be ya. Yeah, see Babetro entry exams. Nah, I did school yeah wo early. I woke up in your exams, no, yeah. Teacher for one of the kind. No I chill me tree. Nah one the line being fast. No call the next say. But I'm a do ya as you also classes the dear also no edge meeting kind with me and I'm Ayaka. So what is 45 years is the one or the one I love it after the idea of the law. Papa means you'll make me dress in that class, but I want them more party.

0: Dr. Edubuati, waka odi yewi, mesiro share President John Dramani Mahama wa baibia, dana sema mwai. 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
1: Oh, really?
0: Sebi, hotman anami wati achimai. Mwa Classic FM. Ananasa Abreno, a member of parliament for Bole.
1: Yes.
0: Bamboy.
1: Yes.
0: Eti utwe mune konu krum. 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
1: wow
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1: and can for because all your jacket if you achieve na eba pa yes but on my own say eno na buo ni pa o on say ya ban kan kura ibe ku school no me and me at the former and a network class
0: eh me do radio
1: na and I'm say yen hwe echi a na o man hwe ni ho
0: yeah
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0: oh god
1: so but on my yakopon se ye de yakopon se when you meet your association na
0: of course of course
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1: 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Oh, it would mean say, na ni a dream wo say wo be break it through. Meanwhile, mo so so no feel say, oh, papa will be dia, you know, you was going to school na we be no we, na be break it school court town ne Hong Kong ba. Mo so so no ye brekia oban ya kachira wo semasha we are this mistake who are wako gabi
0: Doc, you better trust and come because what shall I say to your mom? Text messages be bring you on say, Doc, I go fast in my back. Obidia, I see on one day, baby, and I'm here, Shannon, do not only drive me to 1994. Of course, you know, said the meat. You know, Obidia, say, hey, with the Doc, or your local Krasini Boga, papa.
1: Mobile chain.
0: Yeah.
1: Oma wa sebi kubi ba no ba beye akuma scan. Inyina kesi sendo gana series. Yes. Mika sadiye ibi mobile muzo muni zikana. Yes okay ubi amfa di free. Ya prostate scan. Odi koye sa check noa 500 gana. Ube check prostate. A check bladder. A check the whole unit tract. Ubi anyi free. You see. But the free
0: banner, and
1: I'm a humble beginning.
0: A yes, you know, what fem were Brabomuno.
1: Yes,
0: and I'm our Santiasino. What situations in your assi? Yes, very important.
1: And on my people with a lot of way. Who said good, just a good name is better than Richard Nayakama. On my the favor, Yinya, a war in the penny, penny phone, penny phone, on my moon, you know, when you know, called banner. It's true, and you may hear ye. And a lot of fever. What was the end point? Banches, you will we? Hey, patience. Obi won't meet Tono. I say, my friend, I have a land here. Just give me something small and come and take it and develop it and use it for another clinic.
0: Wow.
1: Hey, Aziama, wahini mwa, etanya odema wanyiska. Because of these things, say, mwenye we say free ni hongko deban. Eka bima kuma omai. Oh, Aziama, I may refer anything. No, that's a bit. Oh, yeah, I was no. This clinic, no. What bank can I say? Means you can acquire man crans from Enzama. Have a whole building there. Come and take it. Oh, my.
0: Wow.
1: 1 cent. And at end point, you will pretty in that building for the past 3-4 years. It's because of these things, because I'm not going to say, Sinipani may be free, Mukra noa. The benefit, you know, but my Ghana for now, the benefit. So, come and take it. And that is why we see, say, just say, oh, yeah, papa, akwa, and won't, papa, and baby, also, no, baby.
0: Yeah, that's
1: humble beginning, oh, my.
0: Yeah, that's an appeal. I'm impressed. I'm very, very impressed, baby.
1: Yeah.
0: And then, they won't dress, I'm not bros, who should when I'm your baby, I'm going to go to the car. Cardiomegaly, a whole company.
1: Cardiomegaly,
0: maybe I'm going to
1: go to the car. Cardiomegaly,
0: a
1: large hatch. 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say athletic heart syndrome. 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
1: 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Yeah, coronary artery disease. Yeah. Let's just say, artery, you know, immunity, cholesterol, fat, this animal, you see, untinin. 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It was the muscles of the heart, you know, bose, not. That part, no, and I'm the modern baby, meaning to me, you know, but now it is dying off. It is a canoa, aka, muscles, no, a canoa, in, you know, but it has to work extra.
0: A year, Juma Brusso.
1: 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Yo, I give you so high, but can I say, heart valve disease. 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
1: 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End point to me particularly. Na wo twi up to Saturday, a year wo chine chi. 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Yes, she Ghana, yes, we will be a mazo so a wakuma. Ma wakuma, mema wakuma. It will be a up to Saturday, you know. Well, into my car from next week going, you know. Opa now, opa, machine in there, that's all. A 600 Ghana city. Name and neck. Ochina, ochinechi, utini ba spinters who sell signboard wa scan no e free. 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Nah, what then? No, what you say? Them money picked out. Said you should pay them then. Who yanasa? Who the boss? Who are now once an year? End point is over. Instantly, he beat me up. Wow, I'm a normal. I stroke. Habla end point. We pass. Follow me. Number iso. Ya baby, how be ano? Yen discuss it. Any mean discuss it. You beat me up. You better actually. Number is 0244.
0: 0244. 86. 76. 70.
1: 70 68 68 0244 0244 86 86 70 78 68 68 your branches be bring you be your tackle you be your techie man you be your tema come to 22 name on baby a free scanning in a question no a sprinter's road shell signboard the one at time at you know you were in a me admin in your sika you better to be a all the branches no in for now no be your sprinter's road shell signboard. Oman, I salute you this morning.
0: Dr. Duarte, may I ask you, I'm in council.

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0: me hwe me media
1: e swate
0: na me se don't
1: me wo dia me di measure am patron fa pressure to be sort of pay said all these shame over zu buma ba
0: ye careful
1: it's about how you feel. You feel good. You feel good.
0: And that,
1: I feel so good.
0: And that,
1: yeah, I feel good, man. I'm feeling
0: I feel good.
1: La la la la la la.
0: Yeah, I'm done. Well, for I'm done.

0: domestic gold purchase program or the buyer nanka Emma Ghana reserves across Rono and no more diverted kind of pump you onto the market. Domestic gold purchase program. Number two, so far, my pumped by 10 billion as of December last year. January to now, so I hear my pump. Yeah, your figures.
1: I see. So I have chanced upon Adibia at Odia Tree a year Upejo. Now, I want to be sure. These are the responses from the governor?
0: Those are the responses of the governor.
1: Wow.
0: Me, say questions, me na me decide.
1: Since August 2024.
0: Or my written responses, or my parliament written responses. So, those are the answers. So, and only any preliminary answers, Obama on the floor.
1: But this is...
0: We are here beside follow-up questions.
1: But this is more revealing, because if that is the case, yeah, then as I said, Obimumu Obiate the Ekoyo, because Mekinkan will say, since August 2024, the Bank of Ghana has not undertaken direct FX market interventions, as its FX operations do not draw on the central bank's reserves. Instead, FX intermediation has been executed through the domestic gold purchase program. Ah.
0: Well, once I'm a governor and the buyer.
1: That's the program it was initiated by.
0: Absolutely. It was some outdate. Data yes start here. Now then I'm going to be anti propaganda. Now papa penny money ni two deputies, ni omo technical assistants, omo basse, omo babe kamu no crea, or si debi, omo media ni nkova. Le kwa de ha mini se kwa se or third question.
1: That's the third one, 631. Since August 2024, the Bank of Ghana has not undertaken direct FX interventions. Instead, the bank has utilized its platform to intermediate gold export FX flows through transparent FX auctions. Really?
0: Yeah. And only governor any answer. You have to be some further questions. Omo who said debi. Omo propaganda ni adini na betunshu. The third answer now, omo demai about how much. No? Ode check a third one.
1: But this is not good.
0: Ode check a third one. No? Check a third answer now. Ode demai no. Omo three answer.
1: On the framework,
0: question number 631.
1: Yeah, 631. Say, 631. Since August 2024, the Bank of Ghana has not undertaken direct FX interventions. Instead, the bank has utilized its platform to intermediate gold export FX flows through transparent FX auctions. Flows that would otherwise have gone directly to commercial banks in the absence of the DGPP.
0: Total effects of the domestic gold purchase program.
1: Ah.
0: Now total any are here so far?
1: 10,350,000
0: And you're 10 million.
1: Ten billion dollars. $10 billion. As at December 31, 2025.
0: Into the American April 2025, Mr. Tibo Nkokoya Entrana. Secondly, you baby son is saying 50 January, basically, we way and date December 31st. 50 January, baby, this time we are here. Me, we figures, no? By person, no, Abeka. And no, no, person, Abeka, no? Because governor, no, be dintro. Ombe, yo, propaganda, no, muntro, nibi. And no, person, Abeka, no? And then, no, yet, you say, see, parliament. You say, okasa, we grow money at you. We go for penny, ba, or parliament, on say, Debbie, yeman, and kasa. And yet, you say,
1: So what's the way forward?
0: Well, yeah, dear. So first, Obekaya Patrick Bama de request by say, Governor Nimbechremu di Intia, Ghana Gold in 1957, Ghana Gold, I have pile at one in an omaton half. Omo block is a Debbie. Yeah, my name be answer. Me di kind motion by say, yen coin to Bank of Ghana ne Gold Board, eka omo bo. On the gold purchase program, you ain't going to it. Omo block here, said they won't allow it. Into way me use a different approach. And I'm editing about parliament. And then, right, Omasan block it, we say, you know. The way forward, they say, you be use other approaches that are allowed by the law. Because we have a responsibility. Have a responsibility, say, you be exercise the oversight on the executive. Into Omo blocking it 3 times.
1: I see.
0: We use other avenues permissible by law to ensure that the people of Ghana will know the truth

0: going on.
1: Member back to you, but Mami Nkrumah, your indulgence now. Oh, Chairman, Economy and Development Committee, MP4, Amenfi West, Eric Afo, Honorable Member, Marchen, I'm going to say.
2: Majority, NDC majority, 189 members of parliament. The blocky will be a 7 months and 12 for the Ghana for the Juma Bank of Ghana. Bank of Ghana, in terms of law, I saw a report on the activities 2 times to my committee, Economic and Development Committee. I acknowledge Bobo Ma. I see their report. The court parliament could read it at the plenary. Emma, you are singing in IT. Honorable Kojo Ponkoma, my ranking member on the Economy and Development Committee of Ghana's Parliament. Were you aware? Say, Oshay Enra paper, there was even a program, SMNN report to Emma Parliament. The conduct of monetary policy 2025. There was so many Nayata report tonight. They called our parliament. Report. So me, I don't think that we are hiding anything from a very simple central finance, Ghana finance, we are thinking about the work of Bank of Ghana. And Bank of Ghana is an independent body, not under the government. The government has a hand as a stakeholder in it. But a ministry are buying and sawas and sashim directly. I say we be ama or a fence or to me protecting. No way. It may per se because NDC majority. Yeah yeah yeah say yeah the DBS Ghana for. I catch you say statutorily. Say you reported 2 times on the floor. Now, if you are listening to me, you are aware of this. There's even a report. And Andrew Adesini, you see, I am a man who can't a crime and say Ghana. You name him, say, Oba Parliamentar, Oshé, Yemra, Yedibu, Yedid, Yefens, our local rules and regulations, Yefens, and others now. Yemma Minister Squine, Emma, I'm going to answer questions from MPs. Yemma heads of statutory bodies with the Bank of Ghana. Yemma, I'm going Emma, I'm going Parliament. But I'm going to say, I'm going to say, openly, say, Yemma will be a bit because when you're a government appointee directly. And the only say, so I'm going to say, now you're a committee of the whole. Committee of the opponents, MP singing, boom back on committees. You have over 34 committees in parliament. Kese on panel committee of the who, say in 270 singing Abisha. Nemra omnise, say Yeshia sana, he had decided. Okay, leadership, Emra. You tini eba bayano, who per se, media phobic Yabiana. Na leadership, Eshia. Na Yashe. Say, I with my mama betrema. Say, your mom betremswa. Na yon. Enti, Andra, your cotton asin. The best answer is not commotina ho, ne decided. Say, say, you, your media for, ababi TV, some truth for their cop. Enti, yin, yin, yin, yin, yin, yin, so, your clear, gallery, you know. They walk out. Almost free, hokoi. Never come majority, no one. They decided say no. The Sabia or one man not just to take a decision. They took a decision. Say BOG meeting ever by you. We empersay media for a babetsamundi. Take that decision.
1: Honorable Afu, Honorable Afu, Honorable Afu, Honorable Afu, Honorable Afu, Honorable Afu, Honorable Afu, Honorable Afu, Honorable Afu, Honorable Afu, Honorable Afu, Honorable Afu, Honorable Afu, Honorable Afu, Honorable Afu, Honorable Afu, Honorable Afu, Honorable Afu, Honorable Afu, Honorable Afu, Honorable Afu, Honorable Afu, Honorable Afu, Honorable Afu, Honorable Afu, Honorable Afu, Honorable Afu, Honorable Afu, Honorable Afu, Honorable Afu, Honorable Afu, Honorable Afu, Honorable Afu, Honorable Afu, Honorable Afu, Honorable Afu, Honorable Afu, Honorable Afu, Honorable Afu, Honorable Afu, Honorable Afu, Honorable Afu, Honorable Afu, Honorable Afu, Honorable Afu, Honorable Afu, Honorable Afu, Honor What was so exclusive about that engagement or encounter with the Bank of Ghana? Tia, it was going to be detrimental to a year Ghana for the dollar. Say, but India more block here that assets. What was so news about it? What was the news?
2: You see, I'm saying say a decision. I say now, a year.
1: But Obien si hukwa se ye mra. Ana,
2: e sa,
1: ana monsa, e wonshi shi emu non suno. Akwa nye timisa toho mao se, sa mra na ano, you can also overlook and allow the media to be there. Ana ibi ni osa.
2: Why should you overlook mra ya show of parliament?
1: Is this the first time a Bank of Ghana, a governor eba in camera bi ye jumasa ana?
2: You see, we have a lot of independent bodies, statutory independent bodies.
1: My specifics, no problem with that.
2: This assembly common.
1: So what was so special about this one, Ntia?
2: It wasn't any special. You see, neighbor, or mine. When you say, other paper, 92 years in a, other paper in parliament, I feel so, the year, human, I say, a minute, no. Wey me ni se fan say agenda mo ye meet na ye dey fe no e fe no e order paper but the two asin nyina mo wi asin nyina ehun and the senate parliament babaye so say na honorable Konkuma, the ranking member of my committee, person throw be say nyina BOG Bank of Ghana omo asin nyina e wo order paper ni omo you see your question and answer that's the work of parliament. Enti sa question ni na nye me ofie mi new office anka me reading in actual the questions three ni na no open kuma answer it say ni na it has been answered.
1: The responses are here but follow ups are not here.
2: The follow up, what are you following up? You call up a follow up a very very substantial as a Ghana court here. You could have added these questions into the main questions you answered.
1: Oh, honorable Eric Afu, how is that? Let's take it one after the other. Let's be fair to the situation. That's one thing I don't like about politicians. Some more power, you don't seem to see the defects in whatever we ask you. But when you're in opposition, you manage it and see through what I'm asking. How do I ask a follow-up question when I've not gotten that response? How do I do the follow-up? It's not possible. It's Misreo Bibri. Let's take a cue. This kind of back and forth political tricks and deceit and those kind of more play along the line, and it's not going to be healthy for all of us again. And in fact, it's not healthy. My point is that wouldn't you more base more once say chrese a brano brano komo bi oha any who can say a tabonti yajatu. Mibusa said, at the end, the man down so far, especially reading through the responses that the governor and his team has given. At the end, the man down so far, and Mubi is in trouble for every son come away. They told me, sir. A bear then, and Nipanasa, no, you know, Diabano. When you're going to follow up, brass and trouble for her 80, a new year or the buyer in that a response, you know, or a new year or the buyer in terms of follow up. Then you are saying that, Senko pa, wait me attaching the follow up. How is that possible? Now, no response, Governor.
2: Hold your peace. Hold your peace. I know where you are going. I don't come and catch us. The officer ni follow up. No, the idea because ni panu krano, ni pa krano. The event say one mouth answers ni na hindi. That will other people. I work. Okay, you want to make a follow up. Fine. Follow up. Omani, is the truism of the matter, and I say, the media for now, omo a magala rehonomi, omo a maplena rehonomi. Ayamra. Enti, onsu dene ka omo omo su de
0: wong out. Kwa mra biye ni ho, sir. May I sorry to interrupt. Chairman.
1: Ranking by chairman, chairman, Mr. O.
2: May I answer?
0: Mr. Mrebiye ni hosa. And Mami
2: Honorable, and now you invite media manapa. That is with that's a committee. The same thing, Andra. The more per se than the media no extra. You could have made your case out at the committee meeting. Who sorry see a fairness parliament? Who saw few parliaments were? And you're composed with say a chairman will be making decision. Then those that made a decision, say media no emba. But meanwhile, on my hand, Andra, I was very happy about the decision of the DOG. Omoban, under the press release, thereby, said media putting na in Tiasama on Babeka. Answers a minute, events, DOG governor, no, Sabio, or the back to parliament, and Nimno, or such a Nimina, the media. Okay, so me, I don't see, say, an intentional act, say, Yama, Sabio, you see, and I make say, the conduct of monetary policy. The same thing now. Honorable Ibisa UG, Ewo Parliament. Minu wina, ya wajuma. Ya babe kan wansa, minu wu, ene naso wachina. Ene, anas, ene wampu nanka yeye. But because you walk out, yantumi anye. Ya reporter. Ya jumwa mwa yeye na, even is a monetary policies, any interventions, omwa yeye, ni yina wu, ewo. So we are not hiding anything from them, but they are not following the procedure. The MP, the minority, they are not following the procedure in Parliament. Oh my, thank you.
1: Chairman Pacho, Mami Musa, Omo work out, no, na related to the SIM and a BOG governor, no, which one?
2: Before the man, they are directly related. They are directly related. Now, Minister for Communication, about or answer question of Parliament. Only a clear constitutionally, a say a yeno public, you know, gallery, nine in the echo, will answer your question. Or answer your question, and interjections by. Then you walk out. Okay, you walk out. Okay,
1: I see.
2: Your mom, they didn't come. And you break it, say, your baby come to the hole. You were not dead. And you took decision at your absence.
1: But
2: so, you see, we took a decision before they walked out. Before the media went. Okay, you better meet me, baby, and better media, a better them. You see, media, no, you are. Whatever happens, we hear. You see, and lo and behold, whatever happened there, yeah, Kony Media Nukushia, majority leader led the whole team. You went there and gave everything out to the media. Whatever transpired, including the media.
1: I see.
2: So
1: okay.
2: You are not hiding anything, your mind.
1: Okay, Chairman Patrol, just a minute, gentle ranking member, Kojo Ponkruma.
0: Patrol, my chairman is still on the line.
1: Also,
0: Enyem Rase, independent constitutional body head bar, meeting here in camera. Marie fell to standing order, order 2261. Emrane said, committee meetings are public, except, say, yen you be decided, say, tipintino, yema, media na public embem. Or try this obese, I take example, say, annual progress reports are here, you know, only mean they decided, say, the media should come. That is not correct. The standing order says so. It's in the standing orders, media amount, 2261. The standing orders say so. Until the media has a right to be there. The public has a right to be there. And yet when you feel, say, BBT, they can't participate, then we let them go out. Inti sa asemu mpeso omu kanto gana fotri mse eye mrano enye nukre ma koti mrana chero so fiu se di amika nye nukra un koti emra e contradict media nye chero enye number one number two so kachero se governor by no the press release by na sa press release no na waye ready so be distributed to the media mekana hubrasi emu eno so nye nukre ma minchero dia governor de by governor the press release dated the date no 11th November 2025 and a bye what is date na me boy 11th November 2025 chairman check the date na was no
1: 2025
0: sir press release no a attachment to answer to my question question number 2 na me say what is the framework no answer na me say they say no mu use a rules-based framework. Copy attached. So attachment, no, only press release, no mu release in 11th November 2025. Is there no urban or ambassador the press release for phobia bar or babe distributed at the ama ube? Point number 3. And no one says the NDC person or mutual inquiry and fast to be follow-up questions. Because who makwa Emma rules no yen follower. How do you then tell me say and come and draw me follow up questions, Emma? And I do I even know the follow up question that somebody else will ask? Because again, social order 88 or the 89 me and me be a question or me were 3 follow up questions. Any other member will 1 follow up question. How do you know the follow up question that will be for war? With great respect, that argument doesn't hold. It doesn't hold in any way. So because Enka, your follow up question. I answer. And this is one better require will be answering this any follow up question. The fact is that the rules are that a panel, independent constitutional body or bar, a open public meeting, your penis are then we make a case for it. And no, my man, no crazy. And no, my intro this. The friend, your name, Mr. Speaker, and you are back and forth. No, the caucus left out to come and address the press. While the caucus was addressing the press, no, and Mr. Speaker converted meeting no into committee of the whole. Into me, I was the only member of the minority who walked in first. Omo we a press conference, no, and omo na better by me. Omo by a cry, na mu grow om. Before omo be ban, na mu from media ne free hold that. You sacked the media. We started the meeting of the committee of the whole. Now, my chairman say, "Senka, you were case. Why didn't we state it?" Now, chairman, ref is a mianka say, "Nra." During the meeting, mianka say, "Me sorry, appeal is say." So, we pamu media now. We be creating a lot of speculation outside. We ref. We were all in there. We all contributed, begging you, say, "No, bring the media in." For almost 1 hour. Anyone of my yaga catcher say, "Decision has been made. They will not allow them in." We ref. Until we stay. I'm surprised that my chairman and Kasa said, we stayed in, we made this argument. But Mama Yaga told us, now what hobby? Okay, you now say, you have made a decision. Okay, I say, Habib, Ebisa, clerk to parliament, say, why are Pamu media no? Because in this idea, this meeting is supposed to be public. Until we decide, say, for some reason, we shouldn't bring the public. Into one a Pamu media no? Or if it's a Rox and Nelson, the family post original, and now so cast. Mona Suomoto on his own or Pamu Media no. I decided and said to me then or the Pamu Media no. So you didn't give anybody an opportunity to decide. You sacked the media because Mum per se answers not governor Babe Mano. On public record, especially with the follow up questions that will come. So you sacked the media even before we had an opportunity. The American Mebo and Pachoka.
1: All right, so Chairman Wadaruma, now the responses are in. Mujina Nemo Mrashibejem, are you comfortable with the responses the governor gave? Does he give that assuring ace we are on the right path or debi Asembeba?
2: Omani, my team rank member, Omabu Kudopon Kuma. Ono de Unimse of your committee, sir, Chairman ranking. Ye juma bumpa meka se menene nko ye juma
0: ayo prepa
2: ayo ko ye ona bana me bwa we are fine
0: we are 100% fine
2: ba me chambe ka chem se I should also do follow up what did I tell you I said I will do so So yeah, so maybe it's a question. So say if I say ye bibi EDC Ghana for her, I don't make me assure say I also have a follow up to ask the governor. So that tells you say, and I'm heading that committee. I'm the chairperson. So if a chairperson can stand on his feet, ask the DOG governor supplementary question, it means that you're not hiding anything from you. I'm still standing on my point. Say Ghana for a majority say you are not hiding anything from Ghanaians. It's my yama media ama. But the reason is your wamra yijina soa yedi yejima ewo palem. Ah, said you say yeah, committee of your and a committee meeting. We decide. Either say yebema media aba and I say media ema. Depending on the type of meeting I have at the
0: year. And we order day.
2: Good. Two, I still stand on the point.
0: Pablo Bordan in Trevo.
1: Honorable Koyo Ponkuma. Honorable Koyo Ponkuma. Honorable Koyo Ponkuma.
2: Say, the minority. Omu person go mu take part in that decision now. They would have stayed. Because Munim said after the questions from the Minister for Communication, the next your answer question, any BOG governor. And it is a more prioritize sir governor no ne questions now or baby yano na. We wouldn't have worked out. Because well, now me, so say one MPB actually to baby sir question no, your man of crime is the third time. So it means say, that question in there, it is at your heart. And person mo yema gana po mo juma eko so build. So what did you work out? Mo konsumo sa mo nema yina koi. And when you do a workout, you don't even come to parliament again. Yesterday, mo yes you can work out. We did a lot of business on the floor. So we walk out. The next thing is to continue the work. You are not there to make your case. And the chairman of the committee of who is the presiding speaker.
1: Honorable Afo, Pachoman Musa, Nipa, the Obodi Central for now, Mupieno. When a share of Musa Mumpi, was it an agreed position of parties and our committees they take here? And I said, Nipa Bina, or no one, no, sir, Munina, Media Monko. What is it?
2: My NDC. Adia Penanemra.
1: Honorable Eric Afu, the issues are just yes or no.
2: Committee no decide it. It's not from an individual.
1: Committee no involving
2: deciding the chairman of the committee.
1: Because my understanding is that when you stand in orders, no, allow committee to be sitting in public unless otherwise decided by the committee, and the committee is both MPP and NDC plus independent candidates or more. Is that the case?
2: Yes, sir.
1: Uh-huh. And which committee? If one are compromising for both parties?
2: Oh, yes.
1: And I'm taking a decision.
2: The independent MPs, they were there. The majority MPs were there. Minority MPs were out. And that decision.
3: But that is not true. It's not true.
2: I took that decision.
3: It's not true.
2: And the media, I still blame MPP. Media now, or more now, I still blame the MPP.
1: When is the governor availing for follow-up questions?
2: After the main question. After the main questions, we have supplementary questions. If that's what you want to know.
1: The person Busa said, any. The how question say, "Mrashi bija phone we percent common the follow up question say ba." So how can you know only to one or dom kumana? So when is the governor availing?
2: Okay. You see, as member of parliament, you have the opportunity to interrogate anything in the country. In this office of follow up question, now say you are not given the opportunity to ask those follow up questions. You can put it into a main question. Imposed to the governor. They tried the first time, the second time, and the third time. So anybody, any member of parliament from the minority, 187 or 89 minority members, they have the right to interrogate the DOJ governor. So today, they can go and pick the question form and put the questions on it and send it. It will be admitted by the speaker.
1: That's when you say it's not as simple as any man says speaker admit it. One guy's on him. He'll be at the one for years and months. It's not as easy as you are saying. And also, a quiet era, could you open comma, what the Suadi Binya and attention is or the bar a year parliament. And yet, Maketua. So, as you know, Honorable Eric Afo, you know, you are a member of parliament, you've been in opposition before, you know, that
2: I'm not cutting short. I've been a member of parliament for 4 months.
1: Exactly. Consecutive.
2: It's my junior. And I also been a member of the business committee since I came to parliament. So I know the procedure. We have what we call urgent question. Urgent question should not take 2 weeks for the minister to appear before, or the director or the BOG governor should not take him 2 weeks.
1: Oh, but Honorable Mr. Eric Afo, urgent questions. Are you saying that you have complied? All the people who have been invited 2 weeks, they've complied to that. 2 weeks, have they been there? You've been there 16 years. You know better. You know the challenges. You know the boundaries. You know the barriers. You know the skirmishes. You know the orchestrations. So, please, when we have such opportunities, let's speak to the issues that these are the realities. These are the challenges. It's far better than the continuous style of Modi Econo. Because what now 16 years? You don't need me parliament. The Ekojo upon Kroma, any more, I don't know. So when there's an opportunity to give us the proper education as to how things appear, or how things are done in that honorable chamber, now, Mr. The quest to all the time on the part of politicians to satisfy our followers or following, no, the unique here, believe that we want to appease a certain base, and it's a danger ahead of us. Parliament is one unique chamber that should bring all the things that we need to know out easily.
4: If I can have one quick comment,
1: Ranking Member, wrap up on this matter, Nafianko.
4: Me chairman, Afo, so can say. Say a car committee be a chairman in ranking, a year Juma boom fair, a economy committee, and okay. Meaning we are here Juma perfect. But three quick comments, Namema. Number one, so Kase Ayemra say media and our public is not allowed. I'm a catcher saying, you know, me quote standing order natural 2261. Or the Nanon Adon Rase Ayemra and Round to be quoting Joe. Mon quoting Joe. Now my producers in checking on who said they are making an Ukraine. I say they are not making an Ukraine. Number two, so kase yen stay and take decision in Libya and yen Ukraine, because we were in the chamber with them. So no catch us a meme corner or say on Ukraine won't be a follow up question. We were in the chamber. You know, we had argument for close to 1 hour to allow the media. By that time, no more pump media no. And it wasn't committee that decided. And a rocks and nails in the firmament. But on one authority now, so on no, a Pamu media. He said it himself. Tell me what I said, Chairman Becker said, a committee. No. Then last point. So, Kase, there are other avenues. You bet me, be suffered that question, sir. Why have you been blocking every avenue we try? Yeah, the motion bar. Mabuti no. Patrick Bama, the motion bar, Mabuti no. Meme the question ba ma blocking media no. I feel they also say filing urgent question. Meme catch or say so when him say me a lawyer. We will use every legal avenue to get the answers that the people of Ghana deserve. We will not be moved or intimidated by some of these maneuvers. But what has happened, they say, mum pese Ghana for a better no credo. That notwithstanding, meme cosini wa ye juma senior ye ye juma perfectly. But we'll make sure that the answers now more person more katasono Ghana for be hunk no
1: Eric Afo MP Amenfi was chairman economy and development committee and La Ira Kojo Ponkroma. We are grateful for Munina Madari. Agosia Kayo si metwa twa na afi yenko nyenko yenko tia
5: yenko fa wo mo yenko fa wo mo
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2: Charlie, you know you. 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
2: Now send it, Charlie. 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
2: Monday.
4: Hey, what funny?
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3: Hey,
2: say, huh?
1: Ah, minya, uti abu si anedi.
2: Anio, sani yebe ya, apribiara obi ben hiyasikano. 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

0: Yeah, that's our back beam. 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Anna Otieno. Quickly, Akosua. If our birthday dedication,
1: chairman of your birthday, would that pay Emma Nana Kwasi Ahinkai? Nana Kwasi Ahinkai. Today is your birthday. What's higher, Jason? Hene Emma Utu Traditional Area Acting President Emma Utu Traditional Council. Yeah, what Central Region? What say? Ene Ewa would that kasi? Nyansa nyamedia mauno. Any leadership nyamedia mauno. One question on any baby, farmer, no more when you need che. Nasa birthday wishy, everyone kasa, what's the prekope? Yen ya bema Christopher. Christopher, what a dream TV, inti nasi, and a jazz, a hinema, which is traditional area, and an akwashi, ahing, Jesse, inti papa, baby, obiani, yanku ponchra, na on your case, was so baba, and a dear, ni huwa fe ye pa, na ni subansu koye, inti, and ne, akwaya, so birthday, de ne chese, ye shemukena. Now, a man, yen ya bema ba, kwe ye friend Robert Mensa, who was whom di ye busy school, who fili wusa. Robert Mensa.
0: Hey,
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0: Oh.
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0: Oh wow. 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
1: nyami isha
0: wow.
1: Waya ati.
0: Ye chiana pa baby yo mutu biano.
1: Good.
0: One of the days. No wa jibrea manabe sira ye.
1: Sa sa
0: sa. 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
0: uti ye no.
1: Enyakwa. With
0: us. Papa, with us. High tension, what it in Canaan. It's a happy, happy, happy, happy birthday to Madame Pearl Ampao. On 90th birthday. Oh, wow. 90th birthday. Oh, kukuren to me, Eastern Region. If you, omanyina, how teach your sister part. It di baby abu tibiano. Ma. Happy, happy, happy, happy birthday. 90 years, and yet you make it will be part of the birthday celebrations. 13 minutes after 9, just on Samadon 106.3 FM. In paying for Tanasia and SIBD and Common Anisa, Electro and Koso Kaya, sir. Yeah, my ninko aye achedias from kwa wano shishena wana aye dia maye. 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Now for my cows and quite fit and free health walk on so basso in quite media fiam quadano sing me at my memenda the 15th of August 2026. Yeah, the Tata so from Ayimensa to Lodge Tavern or Pediasi Lodge. 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
2: kama I didn't see it, and I Nyamia from the oye wi akadiaka.
0: Edie na na muka amuzi akadiaka. 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
2: Nyanko ponza maya kandifo. 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
0: 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Wa hwe na o de o sex
2: and. Not say sales o de ho to no so. But you also need to understand say there are policies are nyanko pon amaya adwuma ma yena nyansa. Se nipa no wo corner block you at it's become difficult and now nyen nema yi e mane ma nkoso a becomes difficult. That's what I'm talking about.
0: Yeah. Okay.
2: Your main muko in the church there.
0: Now I see.
2: And ko yesa.
0: Na wo fi fi aba abet na he na e di asempa na haga e wo gan ha da wa koma so pese woni yeshe.
2: Didi kan your mind. Ma mencha atie for ni ahwe for social media. And name my baby, you know, I'm medical. A year if you can answer, did you can? And name it could be S. Roman Penny Mahama. Say Kumasi Accra Road. Onshe, non ye mine.
0: And pay and question, Nipper Dunum and still counting. Conongo,
2: my area, who? In fact, say Ghana, ya yep, or Mampeni Bonibi, especially. Yeah, what is the region, ne, Ashanti region, that part. I sad. Say, upo de free in crying, eko Kumasi, now Timitsa came 10 hours, 12 hours. For what? 8 hours. Say, yeah, yeah, express road in Tisa, yeah, yeah, express road in here, there. 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Trust me, from Bunsu Johnson, so betwemu enyinemu kwa no, wait for the bell 4 hours. From Bunsu Johnson to enyinemu, so betwemu enyinemu keke. It's so sad. Meanwhile, there are bypasses, and within minutes, no what you now call baby. Ah, bypasses in a drug carriage. It's me who needs your own penny and neglected such a project. Yet your main seeker, I invest in woman. But see, ne, no one penny to me to one a month, say, yeah, sure, not project, yeah, yeah. Obekaya, the same way, and no one penny could first start drug carriage, eko si, peduas, pedua dancing, omba 8 years, omuja tu wa kosi se, na na Dubai obeyes that drug carriage. Why? 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Please, sa, attitude na, abayin disi for ba, na jumo obiya shase, omuja guwa sa na omain sika eko waste na. This one, people are dying. And you pay who? Your best show company. On share. You see, we have 9 hours, nipa spend it on that road. Kasa, and nam so, and kofor, and boka, na esaya, titi. To my, on this call, your best show company say, on share, na ni minister no, contractor say, what's your momo ko kwen so, no mo koya kwen no, na, timiye mo trouble, magana for no, or mampani share, no nya sell juman na maya, yes, your best share no. Because titi, when you drive through that road, oh my, I am so devastated.
0: The last time, about three, four weeks ago, me cook, Kumasi, me do six, me do 3:30.
2: Look at this.
0: Yes, 3:30.
2: Look at this.
0: Enukwan, it took the mercy of a police teamer, Omuni Imubi. No, because okay, with their permission, you follow Omuna, Omuni, and no need even with
2: that.
0: Yeah.
2: So, and to whom Obi betting if he asks if I could do sex.
0: Yeah.
2: You see, we are not looking at that economic aspect of that too. So we bet top fuel from Kumasi. Fuel I think be October 500,000 cities, you know, he may end up buying double. Yeah, but your man penny. Oh my dear Tosubio. Unim say from October basin there. cocoa farmers be bringing to Omaka. And you see, as a result of this, people are dying. As a result of this, people are losing their properties. Because cocoa farmer be over, onim said last year, e be on your 50 bucks. This year, no, or anticipate, this will be 55 bucks. Out of that, wakoji bank loan, e be out in the car, e be out in the dying, akoji bank loan, e de akoye bibi fufro. No thinking, say, cocoa now, what say, go up, or the come, or cotton, near Chianica. But see, never ton cocoa, no, be abosumi, kunabosumi dunye, yentimin Chianica. And the loan is still interest rate on the loan is still piling up. People are sick. They can't even get money to buy enro on normal basic enro. What say? Or this is kakoto now surviving. Unti me. Omo mo. Sabi apa afua ewo koko efo no musuno. People are living because they can't stay there. Koko for manun timi nesi kren tu omuka, all because an incompetent government has come. Wadidi koko onwa, on timi nesi ka, on timi on peso be tu omuka. Sika ndi oho, but on peso be tu omuka. Inti abe show man peni se, koko farmers ebre. You see, oma, ye ye fin kron ki tu omuna ye hun, ye nyu anomini ye mame, nomini ye ofa, anomdo koko onu. Esa, a distress beto amount for so. People are suffering. The best of my penny, cocoa farmers na yin chum, can you see? And that is why, and they, oh, catch a babunu be say, uncle, ye a fua, and uncle, uncle, agriculture, juma. Now, I had so difficult, because around the day, oko, bunu hosuni adi adi a, omo akasi you not, omo so, omo kem, omo mudia emoni adi, omo kem, omo mudia so gumuni adi, omo kem, soya beans, omo kem. What is happening in this country? Nothing seems to be working. Minister of Agric, what is happening? Am I, what the Minister of Agric there? Me name, I am say, oh, what is happening there? Why? Why? Yeah, but sir. And you may win here, no, I was here, yeah, nothing, ma'am, for no one here, hi, woman, or ma'am, penny, because they be here, the anywhere, because at the end of the day, majority of the good people of this country, no, and the war in Kroki to a war, see, hold on. And the other one, because of by a, oh, two, you see, now two electricity in Kwan, I'm buying two moon Kwan, I buy two electricity in Kwan, about 24%. I'm finished from you.
0: That's what you're doing, Mama.
2: And Chemu Bay, and can you say, dollar you come from there. Say, what's the auto crude at their power? Now say, you're not electricity. Dollar you come from no. I didn't think that electricity so costly. And who didn't say, oh my, to me, whenever electricity needs to work, it affects every aspect of our lives. Price of goods and commodities, I rise the costly. And then, I'm not, if you're rough for air to a diamond, who to rent? And then, Kube Rua now told Kube 7 cities. And now, that time we try around 20 cities, you know. And now told Kube, no, it be 8 cities, and now 7 cities, or try a daika, it be 50 cities. What is happening? Oh, dear, up here, Bonte, I'm my, a branch of told Kube, what you hear, go and ask him. He will tell you. The cost of living, no, I be so high in this country, this time around, that you can't even do anything. And it's so sad.

0: Most of these contractors, most of them are already contracted.
1: But the fact that on the award doesn't mean licitations should not be done.
0: Only here now 40 state beka jese contractors ibimbo enyumamu ibimbo juma e one. Emipe workers e one four. Na contractor omanum over 300 million or 300 million a juma. Na nim say the workers e one year four no. What do you expect? What do you expect? So please, your name is any money there na omunya is any money on better to social media no. They should get and make can on someone must not say but say they work in some when you're trying. So we're trying, what is happening? Nothing is happening there. Eh sir, na there ya kwa ni say bypass bia. Who say omuye pokiase kwan no. Contractor na ye bypass bi, I na pokiase kru sa. Omu the cars, omu cars akese na san say bypass ni pa, and so nyemo trouble papa. Why? And main road those are saying so onye. What is this? Now in someone to kind, to question to someone who to be 1.5 hours. A road that can take you like 15-20 minutes, who do 1.5 hours to 2 hours? Why? What are we doing? Why we need to do this to ourselves? Why? Meanwhile, you war and new pair was so much necessary man okay because contractor the train. A train can only do man and on the moon in finish him. And now contractors leave your while on the untouchable. Is that what we are saying?
1: I see. So what's the way forward?
0: The way forward ni se omampanihwe reset agenda no enkoyi. Maybe, am I? Na our last interview I felt so sad. The honorable member of parliament, this is a fourth term member of parliament. I felt so sad the way honorable Kwadwo Aponkoma was exposing him. Now, question pa me person me bisans, am I? Rollins NDC not here, and no any. No, am I? Rollins NDC na, or tier na, or did name Moja sign, or more manifest,
1: So you make your point,
0: Because, me name say NDC, NDC no, nanka ye probity and accountability. And ye, Rollins literature, NDC. But the name no, where the NDC be doing say, say ye probi, perso probi, ubi perso me accountable. They don't want to be accountable. Why? What are they hiding? Why are they afraid of accountability? Adenti na omae na momo mubu no. Ye hwese mubaye accountable to omae na. Momo pese mubaye accountable to omae no. At the bank of, at the Ministry of Interior and Power, okay, of Mine Security ni adesono. Ono onko parliament niko kasa. Onko parliament niko kan. Ye bisa ni question, onko parliament niko kan. No, ubiye bisa question. I will say, ubisa question no. I will say, di follow up, no kan upreko. Can you imagine? How would he know the answers that the person is going to give her or the follow-up questions in Abeka? Who does that? Ah, you see, yes, sir, yeah, do be a young penny for no. Yes, I am no more doing, say, Sebi, yeah, you two, Nansan, any man, Nassan.
1: Okay,
0: so we'll catch you, Ubisa, Ubisa questioner, Ultra questioner, I think I'll do follow-up questions in the counter. How? Who does that?
1: So on this one, Manasseh Azuri, some few minutes back on his Facebook page, I tried to say, "Dear Mahama Yariga, yesterday I watched a video clip of your press conference in which you tried to defend why the governor of the Bank of Ghana's appearance in Parliament was held in camera. If you watch that clip, you will conclude the same way many Ghanaians have concluded, unconvincing. You labored uncharacteristically and in vain to make meaning of what happened. In the Akufo-Addo administration, you were at the forefront of demanding accountability from the Bank of Ghana governor, writing RTI requests and publishing your findings. You even threatened to drag them to the OSP for investigation because they failed to give you some of the information. What has changed? Before yesterday's incident, the majority you led in parliament also stopped the motion to probe the gold board deal. In this new creed of party founded on probity, transparency and accountability, the capacity or the opacity creates the impression that there's something to hide. It is not good for our democracy. It heightens suspicion when in some of these cases there might be nothing beyond the nuisance value. I have read that some MPP MPs wanted to corner the governor into agreeing that the currency stability we are enjoying is the result of gold buying initiative credited to Dr. Baumia. a quest for bragging.

0: certain rights should not push you to set precedents that will hurt governance in the future. If there's nothing to hide, don't keep things in the dark. It makes the government worse, not better. And yours sincerely, Manasseh Azuri. On that note, my good friend, Bibi Nsua. lawyer. But as you say, you are working for Ghana and for your party, you know, both in parliament and then on various media platforms, you know, and sometimes at that
1: jail.
0: Oh, from day one.
1: His position
0: has always been that when your party is in power, you have certain liberties. Manasseh, how do you feel?
2: Well, you see, yesterday I was in parliament. First and foremost, I'm in Tennedy and Infrio. Yes, I
0: did. Yeah.
2: I'm in Tennedy and Infrio. Michiao Chia, Wapamfunia, ne, Etifo, Yarefo, Etiami, Krumfa, Quetiafunia. I can't seem be fragile now. 111, ne, then
1: 21.
2: I'm with you. Number GH1, so not my son, LDO. Now, my young son and my main NT will free on you see parliament in Rano. Follow up question, no. Yeah, you standing on this, no, and a regulating. On the speaker, KBB, or say, a follow up question and answer questions and Cassie Bissabidis. And I've had that concern over the period, even before I became an MP. And NDC, a pencil, and NDC. You know, MPs were quite see a BB sense. It goes through the processes, admitted. There is a reason why, Assembly Bissan and Oman Yentian Yepa, there is a reason why Assembly Bissan and Cassie Minister Vijinao. Oh, I know, Yabisa, yes, who Assembly Bissan Ebisa. The question is fouled. If I go through even wow leadership, say MPP are leadership better, NDC are leadership better, a court through some leadership now, not a court speaker, ho, that speaker admit it, then it goes to the minister. And then Tiwa, so Kai say, if you all cry a question, answer now, baby, sir, no, nine ones and cry no. Because it goes through a process, a become minister, no, no, I prepare, no, I have a man says. It is, when the minister comes, he comes, and usually read the answer because we are prepared. Follow up question, no. Usually, no. And pay and standing orders. It must relate the question so that it doesn't take the minister by surprise. Because we are no near answer, no. In the eyes of Ghana, for a minister, ni ebisa na simu ya. Is when you be no be instantly or no. It then the speaker always has that mandate to determine. Your questioner, a sasso jitum, and no question answers on jintum. Just obey over really question. It in the majority leader, minority leader, Ibisano. Speaker say, it is not because open number, or see open number of, nipa, Because then the main question was, say, DNT ni ekwakoye. Because so you see, I hear that intimidating your person, yes, sir, a year fresh registration and a minister betray him. And one of the reasons, no, see, binum at the fictitious documents, no, kokoye, and a minority leader, he says, on channel the number of people. It in your not speaker, kindness, this is not the first time, it happens all the time. You mean, we hear news.
1: No, that is not
2: what I'm saying. Maybe I can see you, but you're jamming. Well, none yet, you know, speaker, you're not speaker, can I say? Near why, near who be say a substantive question and you follow up because it's a fresh question. And you know, you cannot treat it as a follow up question because follow up, no, what be main question is a DNT pan on person we exercise. What church in India? It's a follow up, no, and you say, okay, into Abia, most started a bay, mobile, and no, no, follow up and yet concerned. Today, the Bao Kobisa say, give me the data of Nipa. Don't do any fictitious document. That is a questioner. And yes, substantive. And you know, next speaker can say, I cannot admit this as a follow up question because It is not an exam to the minister. On him so baby says as the so be jina see and
0: where. Any follow up should be related
2: to the question. One kasa on fan ka hun fam ra da bi yan sa follow up ye bisa follow up questions are. But the follow up questions
0: unfortunately,
2: always
0: or back from the background I be an went menti the ranking the chairman for economy and then I've forgotten the committee no you are a young kwi afo Eric afo on a ranking kojo ponkuma they had a conversation
2: on your show
0: on this morning a honna MC chairman ka say the expectation was that Kojo should have also added his follow-up questions. That's why I said it was not possible.
2: No, usually, as far as me name, no. As far as me name, the follow-up questions are not possible.
3: That's what he was saying.
2: They are not found. Because follow-up questions, how would the person even know the answer?
0: Exactly my question.
2: The follow-up questions are not known. But, Nyesi Parliament, okay, but Nyesi Parliament, Nedie, na speaker, Eka says, that question cannot be a follow-up. It's a substantive question. It is, but the Nunti minority walk out. No, so I'm a topic. I'm Jesus. I'm okay. Where the hunko mo? Omai, where the greatest
0: respect? No. I did hunko mo. But Michelle, you see, I know I'm a chairman and a power. You know, when you want to trivialize that media personnel have been, for lack of a better word, sacked from the chamber say mama yin komo we based on your standing orders na mu kwan sen sem bi kwan sen media ate ntibu amuti mi yom free honum emachi na omasaba pay mu standing orders no committee it etimi ko into agreement say there be komo we there yini in this case two members of parliament yin ano it could be a chinese an individual and the man that instructions and directives no, as in Dafia Makpo, honorable member.
2: Say
0: media no should walk out because Mobidi and Komobi and I say in Komobi Bekoso. So my question therefore is that Edia na governor never can any public knowledge in there. Okay.
2: Well, let me still correct an impression. Enra walk out was not because of Governor Dien.
0: A SIM card registration.
2: A SIM card. Yeah.
0: All those things came up. All those things came up.
2: That impression has been out there.
0: Exactly.
2: The walkout was in relation to.
0: In fact, the other information I am getting, maybe you were there, so correct me, was that they staged the walkout even before the SIM.
2: Before. You see, interestingly, Omar, I didn't know where the Ufan
0: Chamberlain.
2: Every day, you call Parliament, you who media for this be a horrible. A chain, say, as a president, and I say, be a US,
0: Abba.
2: Me can't. Media phone bad man. Why now? How come you be acting grumpy?
0: Some was out of here. Was out of here. So now we can go to the acting with the man.
2: Listen, the other one, what I'm saying? And then they are
0: saying that you will give back the
2: money. Because numbers, media phone are good. See, and then the mama papa. Then we have one 5-4 million,
0: baby.
2: But wait here. So, but it's part of the politics we do. But you see, Governor Dieno, a standard practice. The position is very sensitive.
0: One key reason why I thought
2: we've met people and yenin yan pew ye chiago for and no and ya media for kwani pamu ye pamu clerks and any adenia. In fact, a basa speaker is see fee baby or teno and baby tra baby a clerk teno. But you see, we didn't want, and that has been the practice. It is in, I think, order 2-9 or something. Because the more media phone kwam, even when himself, my gun and media to be back, a basso of barber proceedings.
0: You walk in.
2: And your gun and ink one craft foreign accredited to be baby. So barber,
0: it's
2: your idea. It's your palm on any media phone kwam, your palm. Your car say, which we do all the time. You will be committee on the who. eno na ye welfare hun komo ni edi minority fo ni
0: ndu ti hope dey
2: ye pamobia ni atanase na no de yakeka ye ho ayaka ya it e tada bia ah why controller and accountant je that friend by your friend my media partner da
0: ye na me say ke jana mo dia to
2: so oh ye friend e komo bi cause but you see ye hu bra ye din komo bi ah when it is about security defense any idea ye friend mo mo be kansem based on seeing ya swine tino ya jie who dis a majority or minority and some no MP regardless of a buy or also because of mine first parliament gana ni ane ya tiho no ni ebe ya nebe chile ni gana beko inti irrespective of party ya ye domno ye beti ya ye yamanyo semo abani ya mebi owa ye nye iti enye news biya e broso e ye standard procedure ye radis eno ba parliament I don't want to go back oda oya osi debi alpe wechikodo because my research you rather say no but as I said bro but near my media better now and your standard and the news now I mean you can say be a brilliant you see now I'll be standing some of my way are they but where you are not send your office so you do have who's all bread you see agenda 111 yeah your problem and can say we see hospital near ANC hospitals the challenge we had they say at that stage you know Abai ain't mean kaso committee no to doing 111 hospitals at a go. E block aye yes yes yan committee and we see BC 200 ni abo or my okay yes tagano because omai no a wo and we him ye nisika for everything. Inti ube yo by en kakrankakra. Ye ba ye nya ni ya committee a ye be 35 or 9. Because
0: 35. But that's
2: explanation
0: make a change. I'm sorry. 111.
1: Oh my, now you see market over 200.
2: But that is also not true.
0: Maybe
2: I know. Oh my, sense of the no. Minimum entia. No relation. What am I comparing? You don't bring a market together.
0: I'm going to do my 24-hour issue.
2: Oh my,
0: what has that got to do with all the idea?
1: I don't know. You'll be there. Hospital, you'll be there. I know my idea.
0: But what catches on you?
2: On you.
1: So what I'm saying is, so in the list of priority,
2: who's priority? Who's priority?
1: Am I in the priority?
0: But do you know
1: what? No, don't have hospitals in the state
2: market.
0: But do you know what?
1: No,
0: so, my main subject in general, unim, minim officer, I'll continue and answer the museum. You thought that somebody, if we had voted that,
2: we would
0: be able to see our budget. And come back for the business. Don't talk about
2: it.
0: So, me patcho. I want us to have a conversation where we can now stop those. Because Abai say, Ampa, Juma, pa, in fact, the president even said that it was overly ambitious. But,
2: Obeye.
0: No, at a go, no. 101 na muye nyina
2: no onye nyina no my unim
1: no my sika na ya dey so if you say so you don't get it
2: unim
1: it is not the same no my sika na dey na ba ni ya dey
0: but unim you can say ayo ono basa ba bi another one be mo ono basa ba bi wa shira no on fan sem ne nkoro this one wan dey careful of parliament afia maji me so beti ana me ono basa ono basa.

0: All right, we are back. Into a commercial.
1: NDC were a record. Me be a maker. And the record. Look, okay, Gang of Four.
0: Yep.
1: President Mills. Obama Tui. Or Heritage. If you ask a Gang of Six. And only a dinya. A year of Anko. No, ni a dinya. Look, all day. And NDC has something. Capitation grant. MPP, they buy. You buy at Wasu. School feeding. Youth employment. If I youth employment, cry. You need to be done in a kasa. That's 2012. A act now pass here. Your friend is saying all the policies because yet the continuity too. But a dear be answer a here sika ye day no. As you are here in basketing, and that was our criticism. Say you could not. And I will cry no yeah you know. Once 111 hospitals we were completing within 18 months. Oh my oh manka. But once I will cry went to me. I hear now to me operationalize here. But now see 18 months.
2: Now we say expressway.
3: How would I appreciate this?
1: Let me go into the agenda.
3: Okay, let's say Obia or Bibia.
1: Between Oho and the Enyirisi Hospital, Brian, your side, ha. Eye Achim, Eye Kede, Oda, Akwe, Unim, Danger Mokri, any district hospital.
0: But honey, English in the Boswana cells.
1: I'm young, cancer.
2: Then some born in English.
1: Let me go. What's the sea hospital? Sa area, Hong Kong, agenda 111, you know. Area Baku, Hona Bakun, so, oh, baby. Oh, area Honam now. A mianko.
2: It's not opposite just a win here.
1: Minkasa.
0: Oh, Becassa.
1: Oh, Becassa, there is a market.
0: Government should make sure 100.
1: Yeah, because market be
3: so. No, I'm being fair. You see, the ones that are do 80%, 70%.
0: But government has said that those things, over here,
3: the bank.
0: Honestly,
3: no, am I? 20 kilometers, 30 kilometers, hospital 80%, 70%, Obi Ebosi, now represent the Ejaya.
0: Bibi, rap.
1: Professor, you're near Pong. Bibi, am I? Baby, I have a baby do so, man. 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Eh, President Mahama, she check gane ni bi ye si kakra so, ye be to about 2028. 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Atofo.
2: Ye bi. 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
2: Dollar ne ba fo, yanka. 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Yanka si the choose, ne yama tum 20%.
1: Na say, on my power, ne te say,
0: wadarma ejina so kosuma me na ra
4: bi so se se
2: mba ene so
4: kan ni asem na se sen
2: mba ene ejina so
4: yo yate se se yate sen
0: du so no abrase kwa
4: ya ka kire wo se ye be fix the system no ene ete sen mi da bi ani ameka na se se o how ni wa o man ke en aba. The reason why a party be and she say your manifesto for brand say we are a developing country. It gradually we have to get somewhere. Ubia ninia esaso ye deboa. Yaba she say we have the mandate. Say say say ye nima editing Ghana anim. Ene Kumasi asem aye ken. Ene oka o sensawom. Maripo masi atana ha ka. E say ye kakra but in we pay yo. Fly over no. O my eso mu ye no mu katu. But them some yet a final one be towards San Woman. Nyamea domne no tomb. Na express road is say a soldier for no ayade. Omne highway authority no matimia clear vast majority of express road kwa no cra ye baby starte. E kwa be bien when a ye ka say on eya no kasa to de bia na minim. 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Who does that? It is simple, yankasi ye close kwa eno. Ye ye alternate route, because enyo biyampo ne kukumase okoni state.
2: Bibi, all the kasi spiritual.
4: No, so you don't
2: have good, but all you are saying is, mon concentrated na mungu ye.
4: How do you tell us that?
2: Of
0: course, but I'm saying that you cannot, you see, the way you are approaching the issues, you know.
4: I just
0: say,
4: appreciative
0: of effort of government. And that's not fair.
2: Oh my, no.
0: You have an issue. Maybe Kokumasi 9 hours. It's not fair to
4: you. It's not fair to all of us. It's not fair to all of us.
2: You see, it's the express road ya wuye. Okay, and yen kwa na wuye nusu no. Bypasses na yeye no. Yen yen yen yen tun. Na more trouble.
0: Kiss me that's it.
2: That is what we are saying.
0: I'm a baby, I'm a baby, I'm a baby.
2: So I'm mante.
4: That be on say.
0: Bedo bibi asim pe for me da mo se pa na mi adu me chuna.

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4: Hey, no, cray, me say, my num, Agbeve tonic, a ye menstrual pains if free me so, Agbeve tonic, when you want to, and answer cocoa, eh, hawa, numbi,
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7: No cray. 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
4: Yeah, how you doing, sweetheart? 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
5: 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How are you?
4: 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I just don't want to go to work this morning.
5: Oh, come on. 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

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So that no pay wa sugu so a wote yenka. 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The weather is so beautiful. Weather no you're good. We win here condition cry. Weather no say say de bianke. 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

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And that is 16 July 2026. 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So

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And as I pray wa su guswa wate me kan uti me nano pay. This is a voice of motivation this morning. In fact, I can come my last catering service, DBS Industries Limited, Duffy's Health and Beauty range of products. I'm gonna saw my strength. 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

0: 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A cocofa eddy cardiac arrest eba. 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Namne Dr. Dubuatin, the founder. 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
1: 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Ana ambulance services. 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I only had one person, which me tell me say, obey CPR, but on no crano, said you'll be performing in a quantity. A chair say, you know, we are not safe.
0: And a doctor also,
1: I never tell a radio. Because I mean, I mean, CPR. Doctor been in CPR. Not say, OP is any panic or quite unconscious one. Me, I mean, in CPR, and mean to me performing one, me, home. It's me, you must me. Nothing, no. 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adom fo titi ene OPD experience ya mekasa yesere ya na enye chechinchina bra endpoint clinic na mum yen sue bibi free because there are certain things be wa OPD you don't need to be a doctor before you be able to do this who ofie obi didi gase bi ehia nipa no how do you assist obi bobo ne na mabu wanya fracture how do you assist obi enya cardiac arrest ontimi home. The force was easy. Nothing is happening. When Timmy move be here, the near kata be a decline na bit mafaswa. And then Timmy sa anko moya ye di efensa cardiac arrest. And it's obvious who's army ya. Cardiac arrest ni na anse ni para teni no. Won stop it on BB. Won home. O check in the force wa un hunu. Won said the one am doing ni na the body ni crash after say ye minu. And then ye beka say ni para teni no. Won ye BB efensa say.
0: Cardiac arrest. Na, quite bad na ubiobu sa se heart failure. Any difference of cardiac arrest? Difference, let's say.
1: Meda se pa, ya na, ya ka se heart failure. Na chesa akumana humo den, abafom. Heart failure non chesa akumana nye juma kura au. Akumana, mifan se, se ka akumana nye juma 100% ya. Ya ka subenya heart failure, resa akumana, ebi ya na humo den ababia 60%. 70%. It is said the Akman was a pumping mujano, intimate pompesa. Any cast will be a cardiac arrest, the Akman is still cry intimate yaduma. Any cast will be a dear friend and say heart attack ya. Let us Akumano and from a pa events oxygenated blood, no. Akuman intimate yam from a park, man intimate yam from a pa and answer enough blood and Markumano. And any other cast Akumano, it is under attack. So there are differences between heart attack, heart failure, and BB at the kind of cardiac arrest. Then in a mono, the cut to the air who cran BB at the kind of cardiac arrest. Because heart failure, a bit mark of a friend say, a bit mark of a cardiac arrest. And a heart attack, a trashwa, and a bit mark of a cardiac arrest. Then one mono, you have a cardiac arrest, the other thing, Nakumano, a giant class airbo, a giant mobium cra, and then one we are in the panel of film, actually, Nenqua.
0: Enti sesana tia dia science meka se science bena e de mman yen se mpo ye wo eye cardiac arrest no bia
1: 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A command of problem. Obi, the signs of this Messiah in Miss Obu Abuza with a pleasing sound. The Bono, which is a water for Sah, what 10 noise when the book, oh, what 10 and 10 hours are they? Why, when you have a cat will be our Dao Hian Cromo. Now, both of you are Boba, especially at night, for no cough misses will be a singer, in fact. Ebe du mbe di nene nipa nanasi asa asese e tatay. 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
0: Dok, ye better say, na, dear na, beka se, ye, the causes, and I fee, ne risk factors cry, so, eti say.
1: E normal di, cardiac arrest, eba, e dorsum. 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Ezo binya, whole in heart, and I say, and no, before, yeah, medically, there's nothing like who there's a description of a cat if you are who he has. Then, when congenital heart defect, you know. So, when we went to us here, eventually, it me weaken the heart, then say, muscles, you know, and in the inner walls of the heart. And my name is Kofasa Adi and Eba. Now, Adi said to me, Ekofa Adi, a friend, cardiac arrest, Eba. And yeah, Yadi, Eba can say coronary artery disease. Coronary artery disease. You can't have coronary artery disease now. Not just you know, arteries, you know. So be a moja, intinimono, clots, a beer, cholesterol, and answer fatty be a blocky block, wintinim. And you know, San Intinima moja no intinia to San and call acumenim. So twasua, and that's what we can acumano, etimic of Abba. Yawa yadi be a becana say cardiomyopathy. Cardiomyopathy. You can't have cardiomyopathy now. Not just the inner walls of the heart. You can say boss, no? And then the muscles of the heart, no? What do you know? I overstretch it. So, I am inflamed. It's me, Kofasa, I didn't know. You are the idea of it, say, cardiomegaly. Cardiomegaly, and I say, enlarged heart. Obia, you can say, enlarged heart, and then obia, the boss of the heart. So, you will be, you know, I stretch it. Obia also, the walls in a common, the muscles in a walk man, who in an ano, and also I overstretch it. And as I never can say any person in a common, I can say it. It's a mana, so a mana, the function of the heart, no, a affected. Eventually, no, so I'm sure I'm paying once a man can, a bedroom may be in it, look for a DFN, cardiac arrest, a babesino. Heart attack, heart failure, and you know, it's a look for a you will be a fence, hypertension. I know you have some of the risk factors of. Cardiac arrest, hypertension. So what hypertension? Now what? Especially what number do I manage? And now what alternative way? And to me, I'm making sure say hypertension in you are. Eventually, no. And my money is doing more. So I push it more than through the blood vessels. A bit more of fire DFN say cardiac arrest. Ababeshi. And we also go and we push him. Genetics, hereditary, sedentary lifestyle. Or more to form from a born in common with him. Teacher. Now we shisha, now we smoke it, now we no weed, now we no more fun no more substances, illegal substances akon akumam. And from ma, akumani hinya, epe, eye oxygen. It is a oko smoke cigarette, kwa anwa, you are introducing a chemical bi, and I'm from a bonny bi, a fennis and a cotton, into you akumano. Now, a weaken the muscles and the inner walls of the heart, the valves, no. Nini nano, in a long term effect, it can make of a dear fennis. Cardiac arrest. The baby share in the person. And you hope you do beside me. And now basically, these are the causes of ADFN cardiac arrest.
0: Doc, you better say, now, a coin bin, you bet me a fast so I prevent a cardiac arrest. And now, and you be a crown on the treatment to crown on the same.
1: Better say, pa. A coin, you bet me a fast so I bet me a prevent cardiac arrest. And if you say, regular medical checks. You jump from a bonnie, I had a query with him. Smoking, you just so. Yeah, one more thing I say, be exercise. We should strengthen the heart all the time. Yeah, one more thing I say, you will have hypertension. You be pe, a kwanya, you be timi. If say you in timi, emma, umi pati clinic, in timi to us here. Yeah, one more thing I say, you be no me do no, edi amanegi sa ayadi yeno. We mu ye kwanya, you be timi a prevent. Now, a kwanya ube tima sa, bibia, akumayadi ye, akumayadi ye biya no, ejina the cause of it. Maybe I'm saying, and the core need the course. It will be a cardiac arrest, no survivor. The first thing we need to find out, and then say, or say, and then also, the panic to take advantage. No, but end point to me, particular clinic. Sir, scanner ye ni free aye kana se electrocardiogram scanning say ni pani bitima ba be yes scanning bi no we the status of the narcoma say the narcoma ni see but the rhythm of the heart say ni pani 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
0: there's under here
1: you want to say
0: under here or
1: under here so what na chi sa correct na wo de won sa ato won sa ayem so ho na o compress ne bo no wo ba sha say say wo compress na wo compress ya the technique wo mu ni o press ne bo ni say no a ebekom ekom sa no a wait say ne bo no ebe say pia ba bo nten a say wo pump ya de wo pump ya wo compress ya ekom a na pie na wa say mia it you have to make sure say within a matter of a minute you know wo betimi aye compression within better 100 to bear 120 compressions within a minute
0: wow
1: oh yes
0: 100
1: you need to do 100 to 120 compressions within a minute.
0: Hey.
1: Ti, pa, pa, pa, pa, pa. Ti, you have to do that in a. It will be a. Oh, unim a yinukana. Bose, oh yes, adi enwa. Bose, before ambulance nebe bano, ebi wabe bakwa, na wa revive ni panadada. Because that one is easy. It you need to be able to compress it. Na kumano, ensha asese e Kenya. I just said you walk out of you, OPD. Walk out of you, na kano, enspake. Be a battery na you weak. So say a piano sano what do one night and what a accelerator no so what the area? Yes, come. Now come my boss na can I just so have a paper and if there's any yes idea in it here. You need to do that compression. So we will be a way trained dia and yeah and then the almost a mouth to mouth a union to them. Sir, will you compress it better time 30 and you be a compressing piano, which will have the air waves, you know, no blown from it. But only, sir, when you train there, you can just do the compression, and any person, you know, before ambulance services, the crowd, you know, be an hour to revive, you know. Everybody needs to know this.
0: Wow. So, Dr. Obebusa said, how hard, you know, say, it's me pressing, you know, you know.
1: Yes, what was that two say you say in India? Wo compression no and ya be a bit abroso sa. So and yes I would what was that two ni pani na afe umia umia no normal niya se ya umia ne bono umia ne bono se ne bono beti akum. It umia ya no abo se no ano as a no wama one sano sokakra. Uma one sano so abo se a pushiaba no was emia na pushiaba no was emia it within that time on wano now wo make sure se and from ma wo try se kafa kumano ane ye juma. A command one, yes, I compression, you know. And no, I, yeah, you feel the constriction and dilation. A command come ya, ne be, a come ya, ne be. Now, no, a command a CZ. It's a CZ, you know. Who now obey us, I come ya, a constriction and dilation, you know. You are going to, what's a command one, and I want a natural rhythm. You feel like the electrical system of the heart. Your electrical system of the heart. Ah, no, no, it's controlled by nerves, you know. You feel the sympathetic and parasympathetic nerves. And on a block mano, a man yes, our constitution dilation. No. Now, a commander sees the electrical system. No, I break it down. Now, you are going to win a whole being to do Sadi. No, I'm making sure says our electrical system. No, be Kenyano. So, you are going to do it manually. And can ordinarily, no, a commander does this constitution dilation by itself. I will answer will be put to a you know. But now, no, come on, me, and yes, I do, you know. It's who, mom, no, now, over there, who, baby, yes, I die, who, baby, yes, I compress, you know. So, it's who, come here, oh, yeah, it's who, yes, I compress, you know, about 70-80% of people, you know, who, to me, revive, woman. not just immediately, no. Ebi abere ba bewie no na ambulance services e koraba. 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Obo pampe. Adani akora by post. It is one who are a team cause permanent damage. If you say adrenaline at every point in time, no meet muja. Muja muna a granny with you, a muja, the nutritional part of the food, no, it enters into the blood. And for a man here who means Hona muja no, a coffer, a sure yanum, Hona muja no coffer. It is a muja no any, if we say uncle any part of the body, no, you are starving it from food, you are starving it from what? You are starving it from oxygen and it's animal in let's just say the part you know one via in your media well mususua utimi koso permanent damage utimi koso permanent damage the kura was any part
0: and today say the papa mua at all costs at all times I was say yetimi ko check up ni yetimi tu we nina
1: yes it's very important
0: doctor medube si na say say no heart you know last me kind no yebe ended up and I still know
1: in fact OPD what bwagana mind people? I think some people should call you and praise you. Amen. In fact, you risk scanning me beyond one. Yeah, sorry. I'm too kind. Me them if you outside buy, you know, me buy in bedroom. Your next movie. And in you be caught the last day, which is Saturday. Okay. It is this weekend, you know, you extend it. I come ask scanning, you know, you deba. And they are make a say, oh, baby, they were, oh, more yes scanning, no,
0: good.
1: What you know, you be Saturday, you be. And don't just say, okay, we are, scan of the heart. But, oba, si kanoa, ni ye kani, ye kemono, oba, si sende Ghana citizen, obi tia, ni a yes, scan of the heart, no, edi ama, but ene, ochina ti, oba, sa scan, no, easy. I want, obi beka se, media menyare, media makuma diye, out of fear, kwa bi kem, ewo yesu di imu, da evide,
0: evide.
1: Yesu ni mubi ya. Your dear has nothing to do with yesterday. You have to take your wow life into your arms. Because Bible now then can I was when you say your dear, say your father, have been inside many years. Your dear, once you need to say your home, need to be na se bi normal. Your dear, inevitable. We are likely to force it. And into the making in and say. You need to regular medical checks. Check the heart. Asan wong sa akuma no problem wong wana se problem ni hon. Na akase mede mi ni akuma yade ya. 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If you say, akuma yade mbe kuma banon so na ensho sign biya. And you say the yade biwa ye kane se e asymptomatic. Asymptomatic means that yade ne biwa ho. And so no ene sun san so e ma signs and symptoms biya. Eso na yade no ewo ho. Eti end point to be part of clinic. Oba spinters ru yo ba na be ma ene wo kena, wo kena chi oba spinters ru cell sign board wa. 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And hono eye baby after Coca-Cola runabout, immediate traffic light on your right hand side. 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That tips no in so no wa wenya CPR cardiopulmonary resuscitation. The way who see this here no. You can call anytime. I beat my mouth. These are tips Everybody needs to know. Ona mo bufie, ona no aye say. Kwa be no biya mo jina ona nzuwe blue hospital na ona na say kora. These are tips here. We all need to know. Ah, ofreya yebe church osani mani mina. Nago ponka on. OPD, I salute you this morning.
0: I salute you, doctor.

or checky kidney, or some sort of checky. 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I don't if any chairman doctor do what thing. One more was our quine so. Stroke could ye. What in it? One in the chicken come on number near 0244 867 0688. 0244 867 0688.

Eddie Agbeve Taifa, Eddie Abba, Ene. Say a typhoid fever, and a war was war. Typhoid. And I won't even boost me. We have said the weather, yes, yeah, yeah. We have said the insuit to toy, yeah. Malaria, and cholera, and typhoid, yeah. Typhoid, dear chess, they say no, Abba, my chess, and why I didn't chess, yeah, do pa, yeah, no,

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106.3 FM. 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Sandy Asare. Sandy Asare on this one. It's a brand new song. There's any pub break green and see so ning na ne say one dying car as soon ah when yes kakra and fa in tia mpo. They say one if you run a d at it at it. Can you be ho? I know what you may be here. But won't so I was it down drum pepper so I was here about dinosaur. They can put DBS Industries Limited the amount. And then they wouldn't say, Unya didn't chance say, Bosso, now Unya WC, but I would meet it to Quatem. And your captains of Crana, they have from one, no call, baby. Aye, Ben Chase, or cast you into who chance and Crophobi, a Baba Hesse, and as Messini and Crap, so Pesso, you're part, you won't be in completely. You have to move in. And when you call DBS Industries Limited, now won't me any day. Won't chance in the beam for Mount. 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Ope Duffy's Weight Management Slimming Bako, at the Mount 100 Cities. Duffy's Sachet Flat Tommy, ya the Mount, yeah. 100 Cities. 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And yewo Duffy's Healthy Glow Shower Gel. 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Number obe friend aso akwa jo de. Hey, 0202514020. 0202514020. That's what about thanks to you, Computer Clinic. Nay, me know, cause I mean, say kidney failure. And I said dysmenorrhea, and then that was so. We are bar asthma, and I said dysmenorrhea. And this should be a team in car, ATM, same poor typhoid. Yeah, your high quality diagnostic machine, I name it is soon nipped, you know, so. Shemu kosia se na fe ye de drone account kwia no so hum asaman kese quantum phone so any e wo ye number na ye 0545252880 0545252880 thanks to you Computer Clinic accurate scanning effective treatment Chris no e ye juma pa. Saturday, August 15, 2026. And when here, 5th

0: presenters, bloggers, yenyina ye woke sada no, media personalities, anu ti yan shane so na yan woso, ya die no ebi enfa engutilapia ni ya ribia dru se, ye belly no, ye timi shepi no, enye BBL, mesreo. 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
2: Udius.
1: Yes, bet. A dream may be named Queen's in Namines country.
2: Yes, Kentia.
1: And I'm a papa. We. Damba told you a bell will park at Chance Demitia, where Femmes will Nemitia and Abet, and I said there were Namunia, Timinchia, or Senemiano. In Tanamso Akas and one country paying for Seminchian to Umbeba. I'm a Mepaye, Giane, meet me, I'm a dinner to a crown, and I bought this San Wajian and
2: Mammy.
1: Damba told so for Mammy. It was Sam say, Uchia, Nam said, Pampa, to Nemitia, but the city. And see, Mekonwejian is see, ho, da, Machem, Minisha, Quemus,
0: na ekoso wo ensori ahodo no nyina mu mi wi a me bia homa na tum na so afre wo de ma me kora me nyima bo afon krato me ba ma to voice no so.
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1: 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Am I Mikoye, Giane, meet me, I'm a dinner to a crown, and a boy, Bessan, no Giane,
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1: 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It was time to say, Uchia, Nam said, Pampa, to Nemichan, but to say, Ain't he? 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
0: BBSC and Watron sa from a mama ama ama fe ko wi achi no service in tebin kwa edidi ndebe woro
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3: 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Aye ye gidi aye wo Christ nuntu na ye kwa asori. Na so Christ ni yamba aye chen ni nu no. Ye bo gusia. E nuntu na ye tia fight. Ye tia welfare. Se obi mu chen na ye de tin bi abo anu. Fight so ye de get sister asori fie. E de get tia so foka. Na e ya fo wa asori nu no. I'm not sure if you're a man. Now after 5 years or 3 years, we do my basa and your man could be my wa. I saw him who said, well, Kaita would you have 53 a month and go for 5 years to make a 2 1. At least one was up on a kakra. He go was to find say a banker and our 3,000 or 5,000 all accounting. And he said, what shall not be the answer? And let's say, I saw him to him what? I saw him clear the wa, I saw him to wa. On the bonus are more than 1,000 drafts. Yama after 500. Maybe I'm catching you, you man, can keep you watching. Now, what I saw in this car, of course, is Mupo Tabua Wumpa. Almost can't have a phone say, you're going to buy 20 Ghana, 20 Ghana, 20 Ghana, and they are buying me a phone, and I'm a person. At least, under Yaka class, No mama, only 200 been for the assosso and the amount and I say you it didn't you want that. Now who gets not fasting you
0: sister the way woke us and said be at you one.
3: They were the boss at all. Then so I obey for need you so couldn't want a time. No say obey for car. No, come back. As a for you, then here one said, who was a for you? Let me say, you use the car. Now we use the car. Now we use
0: mommy, the way I walk as a Yadibiadiwana. Yadibiadiwana.
3: Oh, they break up. Now you're putting a mama Christ, and you're putting a mama de Blaise. Now you are but a mama Christo, you're quite young, what you man, and she's on your mother when I am in fire.
0: But I say, mommy, for four hours, so ya hello. Mamma Nakasapa, ya hello.
4: Ya, who be it?
0: Well, Penny and Joe.
4: You are watching?
0: Me Joshua.
4: Me Chau Ghana, I do my family in a.
0: You into open in case
4: I said, I'm going to go far down. I said, I'm going to do it. I
5: do my family.
4: You're so yummy. You're quite sorry. A bush. A way I didn't sack around. Am I in crying quite? Now, you did come for now. Woman, I just want to pray now. You're in your sacra. A bassy about the tea, a ceremony. 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When you are a Wanyamishi, Ukraine, I can't answer you, and I do win your banu. I tell you, you move the year.
0: I'm sorry for your cry, we no more cost on a cry, but you don't want me. Yeah, you're right. You move 20 million 20, where all my men free move there.
4: Yeah, tell me, can over the business.
0: But I say, what point am I making here? I'm a friend for all. Yeah, hello.
4: OPD.
0: Oh, baby, I didn't you.
6: OPD. I saw a main one.
0: Uh-huh.
6: You can make out you good sorry na.
0: So what to me?
6: I can make good sorry na.
0: I didn't see.
6: You have fun to cry and quite sorry you. I saw I have quit and quite deep being here with you. In that day, I took some quan. Every Sunday, I say, because you could change me some papa be. And then you some papa on my channel. Because you could change your mobile papa be. Yes. Atrunkwa,
0: me da some refer for ya. Hello. Yentio.
7: Good morning, everybody.
0: Good morning.
7: I'll send you a corner. Maybe the student calls me because of the shadow.
0: Yentio.
7: I'll send you a corner. Is your name? Sha, me mammy, tear weapons. Me mammy will not wear for my team. Mama, yes, your mano. Last year, no offer a week. I'll send my dear to work. 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
0: 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As part of historic 150th anniversary, the Emfansepem Old Boys Association invites you to honor giant among us. It's time for us to celebrate innovators. And Green Hair Kind Spirit. Your beer nomination, egum, but more than say, over log in www.awards.infantipem150.org. Okwa categories no ho, na fe, wa voti, distinguished and emerging leadership from academia to the arts and the legendary Eddie Kamfo. And also, and we are one of the category, NFA, education excellence, honoring the teachers and non-teacher staff. And also, Ayabakun, Pan-African and Mobile Special Award, celebrating sports, science, and sustainability. And we are now also called Nekoko Votu, Nebi Bia, and Timin Kwan Kankama. Sanson, a hat builders real estate, and they, Sewope, a dying, and now we pass a sea, Mansun Bia,

0: Mawasase 20 Ghana cities. Oh yes. A promotion. Say, yeah, Mawasase 20 Ghana cities. Oh yes. A promotion. Ewa Ashaman opposite Kakito police station. Ewa Pepe Enyewo. Number near 0241-665-200. 0241-665-200. But more than say, Obe Frey, na yetimi abwa onas as a power, say, timi akabi. Electroland, menu kasei, unkon koto DSTV decoder, kutia 1 month subscription. Say, oh, TV, twa, bogram, oh, Electroland showroom, nebeto 50 inches, say, TCL, say, NASCO, branebe Tobi, na utobia, 50 inches, no, ye mao, eye DSTV decoder, na fe ya ma 1 month subscription, asaka, upibia, but more than say, Obe Boyroom, anase, Obe Timi Frey, 050-315-9739 050-315-9731. My name is Fanny Pamia. Send me a yeah, hello. Hello.
1: Good morning.
0: Morning, Openi and you.
1: Hey, Asem na wakwa fabe.
0: Asem kesiya pa. 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
1: Munia he. Mema menya kupo inshirano. Onya 96 years. Oh, we know, I'm sorry if we say, for better 1 year and 2 years, on Chiane deals. And you, yes, say, young I am, man, young I bad with you answer. Number two, do 90 years, I tight, also on Chiane tight. Oh, do 90 years, I don't know to me, yeah.
0: To me, yeah, you may be, Minya pack from one bass for the crow cry, didn't cry, media. Then send me, say,
1: me, my body, I press the bass.
0: Oh, there, who young, one would you?
1: Any sorry, but
0: where Mekasenka, but what would you know?
1: Mini ask some Casapano or Cofabano. Are you serious? Near Koso, a young sorry, Mono. Be a penny 96 years, who's the way in Tiatait? And I who had new Sanya Minuano Mokan, who had new, who would be a and never Faka and Afaka, sorry. What the kind of quiet, sorry, to ask 3 weeks, what about my position this year? Obey Dakin, obey Erdas this year.
0: Hey, let's just
1: name Christo Sumo Panon de Massa and Nia sorry demo. I was say Christopher Yeti as I say Christo Sumo Nia sorry dem Christo Sumo ye younger bra boy ye bo.
0: Chase we have cry and sorry I have corn cry and so chase ya yare ye cry yare as well I have corn cry yare. And yen tibika ne do kwasera ni as dress as I to trip polish ni a cot now no cry no also in tibika.
1: Sapa pepe
0: bedasi maminfa munsi yanku ana okay ba fa akunka ya no. 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Would you say TBU? 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
2: Dami Pacho, na Bibi Kaham, near where we should accrue. 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Better Namichia,
3: produce.
2: Yes, but. A dream may be in them queens in Namines country.
3: Yes, Kempia.
2: And I'm a papa we. Dampa told you a Benu Park at Chansemichia, where Femmes were Namichia and Abet, and I said there were Namunia, Timinchia, or Senemiano. And to them, so I can't.

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0: 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and why an address work with your fan will be named the aquatic by Rahuman Mamma Marcus. Oh, not George again in some. And Jane and some driver were teaching Yoku Yoku as a grow up and your pan in the Padisha Makuma Kudumunu and at one anonymous yard. Maman Cron and Maman Cron will be addition and mommy and son of Matuan anonymous yard. Napanyin power ton cram. Edmund Dunja Jumakuno, Edio and Alex Kinetti were teaching in some new.
2: Around how much 12-7 say accidents BAC Konongo Dumasi side of them in temporary station now more Konongo Eboshi now the 5 minutes any do you see no Namu Dru Honum no Omuhum say a Tata passenger bus and a DAF cargo tracker Tomantus a womb and a empty fuel tanker and ana Nina no inya aquinsia na the musician say DAF track no na Onunu free Kumasi and ni mechia akra no. Or try se obey overtaking. Ewo people so. 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Eno lose control of track no. 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You will make us a head on collision. 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
0: 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You punch your Isaac Amwako, would you punch you? 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
4: 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Mingi hampa police kwa yekwe yano. No, say any new amount of fire service, any ambulance service. And now, most of the touring team, any new amount of people, na accident, no, the year or more, more kids, any or more, more kids, the year ma acquire in that come. You see, the human no, na, the position where the different team no, the different twelve. And now, or more kids, the because see what was it, and the being the call. Government hospital. Now, there's a crime in the down. Now, there all kind of information in here and say, now, cargo truck and all. The big massive airbag. Now, all you overtaking. And all this year, that commercial bus, now passengers, a woman, not free of car. I don't know any chip massive. And so, all you overtaking one year. And I made bars, you know, a boom, head on. And I don't control the bars. Now, they say, I grab a boom, you know, now. The old tree cargo truck, you know, and then the old tree commercial bars, you know, or when you know, so I and then they're now a poor tank ability to do almost. It's the boom, you know, a cow, not to talk a car. But I'm not the grab, I'm not the way. That there was one year ahead of the day. Do not be woman.
1: Yo, openisa, woka se nipa bebre na eprepra, unse, wani ya efri mwone die, ya tise dumye nu, wani ya eprepra no, ye ntumi unse bia, nipa diyo no, nipa diya sa, wani ya wadi ye mwa den ye bese du, sa anko ntabuwa no maye, wahun.
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4: for now the efri akra na niti okumase no I'm not one of the kind of reward and all the best and you know, there's a point of collection. They don't say any part in the park. And did they mention it? Wow, we're busting Libya, A to crime, if we enter in the every side they are on ten and kind of. Messer said, overfair for a woman police, MTTD. No one said, so on ten and kind of a bus or car accident. No, about
1: other day. I'm ready. Yes, we mean now as any fancy abusia. 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
5: Well, I think first and foremost, the conduct of the state must really be emphasized by you guys. I'm quite surprised that the state will actually behave in this way, conduct itself in a way just to violate a citizen of Ghana in this manner. They, of course, prevented the court order from being obeyed by arresting him and detaining him for the period that you all know, 4 days and four nights, and all. And then deliberately filed a motion and faced it until after the lapse of the order. And I'm surprised that the deputy attorney general will come to court seeking to revoke an order which has lapsed. So clearly that application was incompetent, could not be cancelled because the order had lapsed. And they orchestrated the lapse of the order because they arrested him put him in their cells and seize his passport for him, prevent him from traveling and all that.
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5: Now the reason why I'm quite baffled by what the court did today is that, well, the order for the passport to return to registry was actually given by the court, was part of the court orders, and both at the time bail was granted to him and also at the time this order for him to travel was granted, that after traveling he should return the passport by 14 July. And that has not been done because Yoku arrested him and is keeping the passport. So if the court is not interested in ensuring a compliance with this own order for the passport to return to the court registry, I do not mind. We will not make any application at all to the court for any passport to release. It's up to the court. If the court doesn't want the passport to return again to the registry of the court, so be it. Yeah, at the appropriate time when there's a need for him to travel, we'll make an application to the court for him to travel. That is all.
6: But the judge said you know what to do in order to get this passport.
5: It's up to the court. The judge was concerned about the seizure of the passport by Yoku, and the judge failed to order Yoku to return the passport to register of the court in compliance with the court's own earlier orders. And if now the court is not concerned about the compliance of its own earlier orders, I don't have a problem. It's up to the court. I mean, they ought to know what to do and to do the right thing. The Republic must not be pleased all the time.

consultant, a clinical psychologist, or say a senior lecturer at the University of Ghana, and Professor Mansa Ajiman, University of Ghana, School of Pharmacy, and also Ewa Udi Njuma. 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

0: 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When you are 17, what in the auntie and chen wakra? 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Tokwane papanchen, tokwane papanchen or so, who in an ache, or kwasran or kwaeno. Then I ask, eh, minana ma fru betramiso. 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So what in so on in the dink on us, ah, and a mecha wadi. And one in anana mane sorry, no ura dem kofan, yen, no de beton insa. 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Enti, edie. Then anana say, I mean, I know the tone and San Juan is shitting by Yaman, by an ekra anye. And tis an ekra anye, dear no abunen, intend to a begun any mercy. And t a no one assist, no? At the coin you say 18+ ho. O qua was on a no one assist, and a banner 20-29. When to men, you know, is any pabium. Number 2. So better man answers your problem. What can in any chimu and ya dia basabasa? Here be son and sister said, yeah, why ya turn sons and oh we. Well, none any bad than one turn was sent on question. Shall my friend the emblem and I mean ya. I've been here 30 years. What dear gentleman, I've got 30 years. Cause no one we, no one 17. And I'm a bad boy now, I wouldn't crane at 28 to 29.
1: We.
0: And I said, Mr. Obed, then was a papa. Not that I'm in San, I am not. Let me down my full flash. My question, Sherman, you must be one of my senior quay. And any Tuesday or quay. Ain't in Raw Wednesday, Moana, the man back at you and say, yeah, yeah, son was a Wakumu Adeno. Wakumu Arena, the legend where I rock you. I near Brubru Biak as I can say. And my business, okay, woo. The Quan Besson, I renew on Famanos. Oh, one renew on Mimi Dinachi. Missus Dinachi. I'm finding any new politician bag black. I'm 50 pesos one toso. Obaka say good to for me see quantana so me dinachi me fa na dia me fa pa dia na one so me year friend so.
1: Sofo. And say ma ye tete ni say na we can say no.
0: Ai.
1: And e bi dem say o.
0: Na bi any brave so he.
1: E bi dem say ah ohwan na akwa ko friend no obeka say ko 50 pesos e bra.
0: Once ka oje ye. Once wan ka 1 billion. Wanka 10,000 Ghana.
1: I don't want basic agas here. I don't want
0: basic. Oh, sir, sir, 50 pesos one. Who is that?
1: Who
0: no? At the same time, why you pay 50,000 Ghana? And now 5 billion. Whom ne ye sikaka krakapa. But first, the car, who? And to your own money, Kramwa, or your possession. You only probably bring one more time. But you may be when you are sending one first, the car, more time. Yes, I know it. And was on from question quantanizer. 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
0: 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what honey sir presidency sir minister DCE CEO penny B a juma company cassette sir don't want media now what to watch la and you'll be on and I'm what to you will never be on when you brady now send you what to tell me for long time and so I'll be baby you will be a work on and grow up as well yes sir within 3 days you and to anono a quim be first one or be chow and no be over come on and on wash it on wash any benefits and to a big chance in mammy saying remember was or by abrawas or bet to a good cry so and may immigration be a one of them again and it now or there be where a prison officer 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
2: 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And I want to call
1: fantastic, but a more mining service guy and go for police for back
2: my back. I'm not sympathizing with him. I'm a casting show.
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2: 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They invite you to a police station. One corner crown or send your life.
1: None of my family in your life.
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1: casting one. I'm not buying a car, say,
2: I'm
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2: Nabi.
1: Ah, who plead guilty pa and is a court or so.
2: Maybe I'm the again, no, so you're guilty. Of course, for so you're guilty. Meaning the again, or you had the, but I said, no, Pentem cry, I could shim. Because the only thing I'm a dream woman, yes, or mommy and son, or battle. Ah, who get a position, Biara, oh, MPP party, no. Umpo, see, I see a friend before, young fellow. 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
0: Okay. 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
0: Batu. 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
2: 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Every single minute, every single minute spent in prison is a waste of time, waste of resources, waste of energy.
0: I'm running a year too. Ah, no, no, nigga.
2: What did two acquire one, two?
0: Ah, then,
2: what did two acquire? My mamma was a demo.
0: Ah, now, your chin wants more.
2: Because my mamma was
0: a demo. See, your chin wants more kind.
2: Messi.
0: President, you know, Missy Way, and I wouldn't be surprised if you do chin on a president because of a pardon.
2: What pardon again?
0: Yes.
2: And you on a pardon on one.
1: Sir President, Dean, that's what say. Now say, you better come, Kwame, I can be. Kwame, I can be. Because, a year president in TDR.

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0: I'm not going to be a man.
2: I'm going to be a man. Said ye Kwame Afa a 7 World Cup no. As a Obano Aman Brooking Heart da.
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0: John Dramani Mahama dear. 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
1: and still on Mohammed Dio.
0: No, Maca say, or no me nim say,
1: Mahama and the girl called it here and
0: Kojeri. Everyone of Akache is there, according to Mahama Timothy.
1: And Mahama Kojeri no.
0: Now I could
1: get a gun, Rana Gerino. 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
1: am I a culture one am I a politics to the stand so be odi atem kra no aban bi ba na
2: yeah,
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1: say
2: mo ye
1: ya ko pesa mo che say e too harsh for yes. Obi on say
0: has it is too harsh
1: to go to prison for one
0: it
1: year
0: it is too harsh
1: mark 2 so when you gonna amra ye pa get away you better be twist kwa bono
2: treason
1: treason kwa
2: bono
0: anya eku
1: ye kwa assassinate president
2: yeah
1: na ku president ku bena chance wa ku president ha ku ni ma di agro
2: kwame kwame kwame kwame
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1: 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America no bia ne base.
2: Bisa se time no America no ko school.
1: Be
2: ye ko school military
1: ho nyo ma no. About body size.
2: And some be la don't even. Me se kwami sa asama okay treason I say say assassinate the president. Ye gewe ne kan.
1: Anyway,
2: yes,
0: anyway,
2: anyway,
1: anyway,
2: anyway, anyway, anyway, anyway,
1: anyway,
2: anyway,
0: anyway,
2: anyway, anyway, anyway,
1: anyway,
2: anyway, anyway, anyway, anyway, anyway, anyway, anyway, anyway,
1: anyway,
2: anyway, anyway, anyway, anyway, anyway, anyway, anyway, anyway, anyway,
1: anyway, anyway, anyway, anyway,
2: oh, me see your way.
0: I'm
2: in my home court.
3: TikToker who said President Mahama's sacrifice.
1: No, I'm not saying anything.
2: No, but
1: so for the Casablanca, I'm not going to say anything. Get away.
2: Anyway, yeah. Anyway, family. Anyway,
1: get away.
2: I'm a friend. I'm sorry. Is it Mahama Bibi? Get out of the Bibi.
1: I don't know. Get me, sir.
2: Kwame. Wait, this is the second time we actually Obia and he put two or am my homies of the president. But I get away and I can't ask the other one.
1: Yeah, sir.
2: Oh,
1: yeah, we won't.
0: Modern Montrain. Montrain.
1: Mimi phone me the yellow life to take a
0: minute. Oh, then you're backing kind. You're backing kind. I mean, the sentence was handed over the Thursday, blah, blah, blah, blah, blah. And then
1: the. What about the kind of key?
0: Member. Oh, the Casa. Oh, the Ocos.
1: Oh, the Ocos. Oh, the silent. Who are workers? Get me a work pew. Mufus again, no. Manan, yeah, Munya pew. Then just young cousin for
2: you. You didn't have banner crack. Young cousin,
1: young cousin.
2: What
1: to silence? I'm phoning to silence. I'm a young
0: man. And I was already in.
1: I don't know why I check.
0: Open it.
1: If you would if you virgin, what is the virgin? Pink FM.
2: We do not need any more. As I'm back,
0: then I go to the mood for get out.
2: I'm
1: screening it.
2: If I'm running for me for a bridge, I mean, I'm watching for a summer.
1: There are some way to know from a cat of the dad. You're also
2: coming out
1: from tomorrow. I'm not going to be
2: able to say now what today. Now, King Kai.
1: There'll be better back in time.
2: King Kai.
1: Open it. Media, maybe we will be at Mempe Basa Basa. Nempe basa basa wo. And so many people who are okay, so we try to say, as soon as me can, sabi, edimpunto ben, nebe bro my Ghana. 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And fa wantutu Calvin Taylor. 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Nenda kwa wano, sa fwen dem. But what the patapa?
0: Charge no born and no one back up 32 in a cow.
1: Yes.
0: And then no. And one. Say the sentence was handed over to her today, 16 July 16 after. Kamila Hassan admitted to punishing, publishing videos forcing claim without evidence that President John Dramani Mahama buried 32 cows as part of rituals to win the 2024 general elections.
1: Or evidence, Diana.
0: Only evidence.
1: What cap no say baby adruno
2: adrubunum
1: adrubunum
2: come my mistake pass betty ma nsua twie
1: adan ka me tobi predict say mo ana
2: jana obeka wa hawo ha ya na obeka no say genuinum
1: say argentina na be forward cap
2: say argentina spain france by argentina na be win cap no na spain ready second na france ready third
0: fourth round of final ho
2: say o me san na
1: mo say say no do be win na be magic odi pa kuna kana
2: so oh I decided the whole plane papa bi papa bi ni di oje the whole plane
1: argentina
2: oh yeah the whole plane
1: okay me dey just e bo win argentina the cap
2: yeah boy
1: ha na me kwa no anu nyan kwa me for in terms
2: how dey
1: o argentina born na all born wa obi e beti kata argentina be win
0: yes yes here na yes yes here fofro na na
2: o na what did as argentina
1: be argentina is the defending champion what are you talking about
2: but defending champion still be bro ho kwa
0: win team team tin ho sa de bia gudi afebo
1: team odi be odi boy no kwa no is subscribe na aba
2: o mo na se bebre yes as o mo nu be bia
1: what you say the predict argentina has nothing to do with powers
2: o nka enya onu le dia enya powers o
1: na me ka cho say
2: stars what you here be our yes I you know
1: fantastic I love him he's my man but the person chen say if you really
2: go oh na so banu share red o
1: we bra we brain na no
2: say because share red
1: mak tu nyan sabe na we bra we brain mu
0: oh o ma say I o ma ne say
1: you should be home taking care of
0: children approach for mak mak 1 2 3 4 5 6 7 mak tu
1: this girl should be home taking care of her children now you are going to sleep somewhere you don't
2: like
1: all because of your mouth. And then I MPP party and I am mum.
2: So oh yes, Nanka Fa or the APB.
1: We yes,
0: I'm you. Huh? Oh, yes,
2: Bakuna, president, no. So on your money bill, Nana, or call Papa Yo. One fancy comedy, so I'm going to pay one.
1: As a level-headed people, you lose them. All the political parties, they should listen to me. If you start to condone such things, the legal professors and the those level-headed people, no, they are not going to vote for you.
2: When you say, when you say, ah, we need more free to you, Musuba.
1: Come on,
0: Mm. Mabere kakra anaze omo juma homi wo kwan bi so nka ewura komianom kwa bere japon nom
1: ya kase youthful exuberance anya atem didi o e intellect e adwen
2: you see
1: France president we din fie sen
2: na me kase
1: what they are doing when anya atem didi ni
2: to
1: what they are doing nyansa
2: blue for yo yesusu aye ben na se modie domofo omo di akrachi fo amanyoku
1: ana we muye patapa
2: patapa we say I turn it upside down no
1: I brought you for one party member I brought you one party member I spent the best 3 hours with her
2: na papayi
1: you have a party mo tin sani abasa
2: sasa papayi was open national chairman no we sentiment team chairman sasa mo kafa mampenda da o mampeni o tiade yesu
1: can you imagine
2: sa blue for no first titi blue no mo ntisa sa sa no blue ni bi enu anko beka ni
1: but sorry we ya no we say we identity say we kan ya no nipa party for me identity a unya support because obi kwese dia mo ye
2: and no baba be first say asamba CSO si na anko mo tu di blue for mo chi san san ka mo di enu mo ko campus ni ade a ka ni mo a ba ni o kwa ubo mu konko bo se na green api
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0: debe obi a ese asem to a
1: oni ti jina fo
0: sir, what do you want to say?
1: The big wings in the MPP will come
2: to the end.
1: Nobody showed up.
2: Nobody showed up. Nobody showed up.
0: A do ha. Now, what's the name of who is it? I said, I told me, I'm a friend of
1: yours. In the bank, if you see a woman in charge at the back of crowd, because you see me, you'll be out with us. Mais comment ça se fait? Si donc, crâne, ou si donc, avec toi, on y a pas plein de pipi, moussin, ça m'a mis. 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
0: That is what I know. If there a before we see there.
1: Opening, my make a
2: Western region. A hunter. No, you know, 1700. I can't say
1: 17th century.
2: Like, okay, 170 years ago.
0: Uh-huh.
2: You tried it. You didn't call Netherlands. I brought you name. Let me ask you, what is the number?
1: Is it three number?
0: What is the number?
2: It's a woman. We are not powerful those days. You know, much neutrality now. On the train, a corner lands.
1: Hunter infantry man won.
2: Western region.
0: Western, how many?
2: One hunter. Mm-hmm. Could you please?
1: Aye, abrofu mumu so ombe di ya.
2: Please, yeah, please, yeah.
1: Yeah, one of three. Abrofu ombe di ya abrofa. 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So we also forgive the sokran wa chungwa. Mark, let me call what cap so called. I'm going to call by yourself. So, I'm going to call by yourself. I'm going
0: to call by
1: yourself. I'm going to call by yourself. I'm going to call by yourself. 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
0: Osa bonda.
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2: Na waya chapter ya close aferi ya
1: biyo. 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
2: Hunto, sense hunto no dia no na ban oho.
1: Yeah.
2: Mhm.
1: Omo America kura.
2: They want to Ghana here.
1: Omo to easy.
2: That's no oh, is it XYZ ana Accra FM.
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2: Baby, is Accra FM program no.
1: Da ben,
2: I'm going to go to England. Na Argentina da su mu no.
1: Yeah.
2: Team bia na Argentina be bo support so team no. Tie no say o mu ko support England na nya sam keto because of. Na na me ka chiro bi say say wo fa once na ho abufu a. Do kuro. Argentina say odi Messi e chi say wo ta na ni na Argentina na o mu mo hwe woni beti na fan na okuta cup no. E no amamfo su su ye boys bi.
1: Yeah.
2: Me se me se se.
0: Kame eh Saturday dia no.
1: Yeah.
0: Eric Asidu the deputy head of sports.
1: Okay.
0: Or since Saturday, the 9 p.m.
1: Okay, 9
0: p.m. And Sunday, 7 p.m.
2: Yes, I have Papa 7.
1: Third and fourth, no,
2: David, Papa first and second. So, I 7.
0: David, Saturday, 9 p.m.
2: And you only have 9 o'clock, and you have a problem.
1: I cut 2 matches in the World Cup. The next World Cup,
0: 9, there's no bit of
1: my America.
2: I guess you could say about what's your
0: oh, that's a bit about 11.
1: Of Rome, the money cannot get out of there.
0: Before COVID, now I saw for PNA preaching against the use of social media.
1: Pastor Augustine Smart or making use of social media.
2: Yeah.
1: I'm a level headed
0: The knowledge in that
1: is
2: who's a modern trend, you know? Obetima blend
1: it.
2: Because all person mabulu no chi omo a, o se o blend with.
1: So for money be on Nigeria offer AI evil.
2: And omo dey wey young one.
1: O se AI na yabon sam
2: na yabon. Na unyi ha na
1: e be say we are.
2: E shushu aye but e catch us obi ball rasta e be cry. E jam or dem street. Cast ni be create omo say e.
1: So na
2: e
1: was so for omo cartoons na.
2: E free poise na ba aye. Omo yan e Africa.
1: Ai. Dey we be an e we as say dey dwane no. Who slow down wa? Edu be jaw.
2: Who say sorry? We no move TV.
1: She, na me try dem. I say me na e ya wonder.
2: Who ni that sorry?
1: Akwara ba kunu oni mumma or me class. Na oba na di omfri tokori mark. Wamu tokori. Ajini tina.
2: Ah ai.
1: Ringworm.
2: Ah yeah.
1: Ana me yam de ne call barber shop.
2: Tokori ni tina.
1: Na me yi ni tina me call draw.
2: Na di ye mu.
1: Yes, no what's on papa? Papa no issue make okita hama. Yenya no onkume.
2: Ada ya.
1: Akwara am komo nya draw.
2: Ah,
1: and I'm going to draw if children to her. I'm going to
2: draw.
1: They don't do medicine, orthodox medicine of any kind. And I'm a day, I kind of went to you. Want to meet your mother and say, you're calling a sonny.
2: I'm from
1: a book car. I'm going to be a good thing the other day. It's because of, and I'm the same, but that's how you could come in. Some money, but a
2: draw. I didn't know you're really trying. Me see TV no more here. I tell na papa na who says oh Jimmy.
1: There's one after here.
2: Ah, deeper life. Oh,
1: my uncle for you.
2: Deeper.
0: And go for you. Cry. No one say. They say in the mojana there. Obetime di ama. 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
1: Anyway,
2: more bad. 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So hotel, mama, kwa adiacha mafaso
1: a wrong. Anyway,
2: B1, new one, B1, kwa na so. Is it B A? I
1: want kwa na so. Hi. Is it hotel? The airport is
2: super. Next to. Mafika so. Do I remember
1: mafika so? 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

0: Na di etienye, nyamia tumwa 15th of August 2026, next and next month 15th, pepe, akabo sume baku. 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See you there. And no normal drama. And now yet the Adam 106.3. Yes, and AP2. And so Emma and Beyonce to me out can. Yes, and seven city abuse for no any. Yes, I say and the FE. And you blasters of Ghana. So yeah, say Ghana Kopimo a walk up and I say it was US, Canada, and I feel a year Mexico now. So Canada and the US a whole and I Ghana busy a boy FM. 4 months in every no run of 32 and team progress. I'm coming go back where I told you the kind of a brand and a jade call him Nancy Rinchi on NSS. I go no, I'm no air cast idea. And when you fear Makuma Kwadunu 20 years, Abrante Wababeka a year FIFA Golden Boy 2026 Award. Nancy ne Abrante Jedi Lami Yama Wano El Hosanso and Aoko Pima Brante Jedi a year Bwadin Wanoso A D Obutu on Mwa or Renim Soviet me Enya Sawad Nebianso et Melkonkane and two co FIFA walk up etoja 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
1: So then the other sportive director said, we want you. The president said, we want you. The coach said, we want you. And I said, perfect. I'm going to sign tomorrow. They said, no, we need to speak to Leo first. And I was like, me? And he's like, yeah, we speak to Leo because he had that power. So I was going to sleep hoping that Leo likes me or sees me.
2: You're
1: in the
2: sweating
1: team.
2: On your teammates.
1: Yeah, I was like, tomorrow I can sign my shirt with Barcelona, but if Leo says no, I will not going to sign the contract.
2: That's unbelievable.
1: So I woke up in the morning and say, oh, good. I said, oh, okay.
2: Did you see his post the other day?
1: No.
2: He went revisited the Camp Nou.
1: Yeah.
2: And he said, hopefully one day I'll come back to this club and finish off.
0: Enti Kevin Prince Watin okusem no emra okopiema o Barcelona bobo kwa na se emra na Messi esi akan enso ehwa ene wade won sensem so edi amaye on Adam 106.3 busa for year plus the year call eye 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coach ni feature na padia England for no mo nsi akan abrante na jerry jube One in Sia Kaimro, Sia, Ria Madino, Najud Nesene, Nehu Emphan, to intimate says I can be, but the other Nequako Sia Padia, and Nobayano, and to one Cassimun say yes, in the game against England, no, a match beer, Nesene, and Bria Pa, Utinan and Asupa.
3: Yeah, the big one. I have something that I always tell my friends. Like, you know, after the Panama game, like a lot of people were happy that when I came in, things started going well with the team. This and their stability on the field, this and that, and they are hoping that I can start the second game against England. And I told them something like, yeah, I'm someone who love challenge. If the coach is willing to put me in that game, I will give everything for the nation. As always, that I'll try my best. It's not.

0: like I'm a player who will be on the field and only thinking about my individual qualities, putting the ball, doing this and that. Sometimes the sacrifice came from, if you are not having the ball, are you running for the team? Are you closing spaces for the team? Are you helping your colleague? The last training session, I remember when he made a team, then I saw that I would start that game. So like, oh, I'm gonna face big midfielders, the likes of Declan Rice, Delaney Henderson, Jude Bellingham. So a big deal, because I have never played against Jude. Our first leg, he was injured, and our second leg, I got red card.
1: Enti wene nsima brente ni tiyani kwa sisibu ensu ene wadi atujai ho yemfi Blasters of Ghana so ene nko kupim ewo the Black Queens of Ghana wamu aswe sene se nyamia duma satide ebay wamu ene Nigeria 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Cup na bia say etimi akonkan Grace Asantu anin say any.
2: The last year, which means was your focus more na your training hard na determines. I say you need to say you bet to me I qualify, I call World Cup now face you know. Give it to me, a cowboy and woman, dear ma, oh my god. So, we saw Ghana just now, we feel so proud because, Obia, Obabi, Obobo, Ghana, and Nandai, so we say, one day, we are not Obama Black Queen. So, we say, just now, we feel so, so, so proud.
1: When in summer, there's Blasters, Black Queens, or Sahine, and that's Black Queens, or Sahima, Grace Asantua, when in summer, Tuja, Emra, Ghana, Koko Pimo, Morocco, Meno, Kasanyamia, Duma, Sanisabusimi, every year, 26th, and Morocco, there's a Women's African Cup of Nations, you know, there's an also air cost, and Beyonce, Timmy Akoye, and T, and no, and no. Na Yem Ramu Kakana, Fere, they were a normal, and so, S.C. 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Zone 2, no, Eye Asante Gold 04, Buswan Dross, IDK, ID Pandi, almost so Elho, and Zone 3, Eye Posit Nafi, Kofodia Sempathy, almost so Elho, Timsa, Omudi Ted, Omani Monosweni, Eye Tom Divisa, and Afi, Super New Fidelity, Eko US. 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
3: 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party no I a party and it's not cast my 5 minutes oh her time wa but Argentina go no by ya 85th minutes na first goal ya cancel na fee 90 plus no matter the back up this one next let's say hurricane that quality is now almost here with the move so bit media quality crew will be the amount of a guy say see any game in England games double say actually open India or the England team edgy any funny near the hurricane should the account what team a disappointed on the idea about what you know yeah only this year 10 minutes the crown is empty and for soon is essential no crime was I could run on and I guess France that's an actual up warm so much in here that's what was the GDN question hurricane one and also I shall not say a Diego.
1: Okay, inti nasan ajiegu Alex Kwabnaston no kumanka bakwa maka ensuja eno no na Lamine Yamal ni Messi nso menim Messi dia todwa so wah Spain national team na aye great team pa oni mebi wo Barcelona ena binim so wa stadium wa ne ade Kwabna wutietie mu ade kwe die no kwese mpanimfo no World Cup no ewo aye US abonte so dia mama is on your phone to Argentina for the second time, Anna.
3: Oh, Gumwa. Many misses. And before every time I World Cup, Nigeria, Messi say on your phone to Argentina because of a short, you know, second time. Daddy, many misses. Divisa, oh, the woman and Kasane say game winner. A game wa sebi sebi. So we two teams should be almost free ever. Ah, I say na be dru se omu enu na se omu shia no. E chira o se football an kasa kasa na di nokre e o sa World Cup we mo. Football no e na di nokre. Because Shenra time a England e se ye. wamo share Argentina. Na changes a Argentina coach warrior. Na file ano plano Argentina supporters no anya GDA say a car 5 minutes, a car 10 minutes, a car 2 minutes in po shall go away, a car 1-0 yen fa and coffee dead. And you know, a determination of two teams in a determined Shakwanya Spain a fast qualifier. Uchaje, she teams are you won free mo. Ah, chesa kwa da kitu wei, weja Ronaldo kwa hii. 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And I say, Ninchino, you know, and see, Nefisusa, Nemo Messi, and for Sapany, the Penino, and for Angie and Co. And to where you work up way, acquire expensive, the most expensive work up, ticket in national, and quite an even near Tom. And you're a final game, and Kasanka said, Baswa, and he said, the wholesome Etia Guma, Achiro Sampa,

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Football, Nintinyama, yes, star, star, kakra. 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Baby, I'm doing the audio.

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Also ready for tonight. Bless you Ray. Mark Lolobi Kumase. Voter Regent. Why are you ready?

Abra. Methodist Church, Calvary Methodist Church, Ewo Abra, Cape Coast. Ewo na Saturday, Yebeye, Special Burial Service, Amano. Na Sunday, no Thanksgiving Service. Ewo Calvary Methodist Church, Abra, Cape Coast. Dress code near black and white. Saturday black and white. And a Sunday all white. OD 78 years. Solid. Madam Catherine Ephraim Boche. Calvary Methodist. Abra Cape Coast. You rest in perfect peace. Happy belated birthday.

members of the Aye family. 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Aye, Mr. Michael Kenneth Welbeck Amwa. Michael Kenneth Welbeck Amwa. Na oye senior officer ewo. West Africa Examination Council, WAEC. Yami atu nensa friend.

of July. A Friday, 31st of July. Holy Trinity Cathedral, Anglican, Headquarters, Accra High Street. The late Michael Kenneth Welbeck Amua of WAEC, West Africa Examination Council.

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Yahweh Ministries Mutie. From Safro Abrapim Tamasu Yako Yako Sisiya Mustafa, happy birthday to my only friend Mustafa Muhammad Idana. This is from Akwa Yeshua Late Kwapim Auntie Julie Late Kwapim Sister Augustina Koforidia Church of Pentecost Mother Vic Gidiglo Wezo. Bless you, Mama V. Gidiglo. The message for tonight.

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1: 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Oko YouTube, I had the whole life. 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With your type of Nasem, Nadi Wote, WOTEE. Ubenya Sesia, Ubun Reverend Gibrans alive. Bless you. Promi Dubati, and a Yemi producer. Also welcome, Chancellor, brother Jacob Nyabo. Bless you. The message for tonight. Mishra Munya, Yamin come home, Mamuti, home and abroad. This is the Reverend Gabriel Ansa. Ya bompa ye wo yesu demu. Se radimeman in Saso, Ewo Jumedia iso, Ewo Abra Bom, Abra Wutieno. Senia yesu baye, Asembi o preachie, and Sencheni dia chileno. I pray the miracles will follow the word tonight. Somebody will receive salvation, will receive deliverance, will have a testimony, something to share, something to tell. Nyamimu obinya dansidie, enkwaji ayaresa, enshani mpeja adansidie, ewo yesu dimu. Kase it has to work. Kedimechi, kase it has to work. Ewo se weke. That is the message for tonight. Wabompa yache. What swatch le radiache ye fa onkwaje ho ne fa wa brabo ho ne fa wa dwuma ho ne fa wa wade ho ne fa sikasem. It has to work. I've come here tonight with a powerful message that it has to work. Kase Father, in the name of Jesus, let it work for me. Kase radi e wo yesu demo me bom paye. It was said, me pay bo, a weke. It was said, me GDA, a weke. It was said, my wadie, a weke. It was said, my wadie sem, a weke. It was said, my bush in Abrabo, a weke. Cause the Lord, it has to work, and it must work, and it will work in the name of Jesus. Ute. This is a special message. Therefore, ya be a crying. Uwe timi apeja, wa foribo. You can lift up your special offering and sow toward this word. Sow as a seed toward this word. It has to work. With a number thing, sir. So lift up your special offering and say after me, it has to work. In Jesus' name. It was a working. My foribo, it was a working. My pibo, it was a working. Number near 0245. Another 45. 04, another 04. Edinia Gabriel David Ansa. Gabriel David Ansa. 0245. Another 45. 04. Another 04. Gabriel David Ansa. It has to work. Okay. Listen to this. 1 + 1 is equal to 2. Ewekime binum. 1 + 1 equals to 2. Ewekime binum. But the same formula doesn't work for some. Obu obedi jasa obeboka. Obu adebiye sika bebebiye ano sikaneshe. And so obu osua. Onya 1 CD ya. 1 CD beka hua. E dani 2 CDs. Ewa na brabo. Eweke. But to some people, the same formula of addition, the same formula of multiplication doesn't work in people's lives. And Paul, ebi awade ye ye, ebi awo ye ye, ebi sikasem ye ye, ebi ajuma ye ye, ebi abrabo ye ye. Are you listening to me? But to some, it doesn't work. Why? God said, Abro Bonipa, Nami Bonipa. The first day God created man, he prophesied over man and said, increase and multiply and replenish the earth. But some people are not increasing. Some people are not multiplying at all. Nyame se mongo namu no namu moho namu noso. 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No multiplication, no increase. Pain koso and ahwe multiply. 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Why? Ne ba studio ibusa. Promise. Me producer. Me first message I'm send man no. It's about is it Ronaldo Messi? It's about Messi. Sika wojie. Sika wenya. Advert ye mano. Ni business, investment, football. Okuta over $1.9 billion. Over $1.9 billion. Yani e bako. Ye total ni nyina masa. Mamin tu enya mesem neso. I listening to me. E wasa u diye ye. Messi 9 aye ye. E wasa u 9 aye ye. Mbappe 9 ye ye. Christian Ronaldo and 9 ye. E wasa u 9 aye ye. E wasa u diye ye. I listening to me. Some people's children have succeeded. Some people's marriages have succeeded. Some people's work have succeeded. Some people's journey and travel have succeeded. Some people's studies and schooling have succeeded. Some people's siblings, brothers and sisters, and family. Some people's homes have succeeded. You, why? You, why? It has worked. Therefore, tonight, be serious. Be serious with your confession. Be serious with your confession, declaration, and your offering. Ma wa nimri wa mpai boy ebe boy hon. Ne pe jo afori bo tertiary. It has worked. Afiri ne kwe vye yeno. It has worked. What time are you waiting for? Say after me in prayer. Kadimetu wa mpai boy. Can say, oh God of my destiny. Oh God of my destiny, let that which concerns me work in Jesus' name. Can say, oh God of my destiny, let that which concerns me work in Jesus' name. Can say, Mishabre nyan kupon, Minkrabia nyan kupon, Mania fami hono, enye ye, ewo yesu demo, Nia fami hono, enye ye, ewo yesu demo, Mejuma, ma prapo, ma yarisa, misika sem, ma kwantio, ma wadie, ma 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upia page you affordable, number near 0245, another 45, 04, another 04. It didn't hear Gabriel David answer. 0245, another 45, 0404. Gabriel David answer. 0245, another 45, 0404. Gabriel David answer. Page affordable. Give me two papa. Challenging young couple on a dream. It has to work. It has to work. Near what so? You are investing. Near why it has to work. 1 Kings chapter 18, verse 42. Gabriel and Sani. Ote, Nasem University. YouTube, Nasem Ote, Nasem Kompon Alcohol. Ya, share. Share our page. Nankrofo, Enso, and access YouTube, no. Ote, Nasem. 1 Kings chapter 18, verse 42. Elijah and the servant, they went to the mountain to pray. Just before then, Elijah bomb paye, and my Jeffrey's rubber. But this time, no, oko bomb paye. First 6 times, no, or bomb paye 6 times, a crown working. Obusa, why? 1 Kings 18:42. 30 41, Elijah said to King Ahab, "You just go down, eat, find something to drink. There's a sound of abundance of rain, but I'm going to the mountain to pray." So Ahab went to eat, but Elijah went up to Mount Carmel and he cast himself upon the ground, put his face between his thighs and began to pray and told the servant, "Go up now, look toward the sea." The servant went and looked and said, "Master, there is nothing." Elijah ko bom paye e o people so nyamia ka chese nsuo.

his head upon the ground between his thighs and knees and told the servant, the servant went and said, there is nothing. Nothing. It has to work. Next wake up, I was working. It has to work. This is a serious message. Because if there is nothing, Elijah pa, what Bob pa me Jesse. Then Elijah said to the servant, go again 7 times. Go again 7 times. Kosa 7 times, Bibi Besi. Elijah said, I have prayed and I'm still praying. Why is nothing happening? My bumper and my gusu bumper. Why is nothing happening? The servant said, nothing is happening. He said, I recently prayed and fire came from heaven. Nanrian and Bobpe Jeffrey Srubai. Why is this one not working? Go again the 7th time. It has to work. I was saying, working, sister. Sister, what sorry.

night, morning night, work or day night, all night, nina. 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Fire, fire, fire, fire, work or nina. 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Ejuma no, it has to work. 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Winim di any Tuesday. Winim di any Wednesday. Winim di any Thursday. Winim di any Friday. 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Unim Nina. Atria. Wa Koninina. Unim Atria. Station in Yina. 1 to 8. 1 to 9. Wa Fresani. It has to work. Kadimachi. Rade. Ewo Yesu demo. Mi tia same way. Masa same way. And work it. Ewo my problem. Mi peja for the ball. I lift up a special offering. Lift up your special offering. My brother, your business, it has to work. Your prayer, it has to work. Your fasting, it has to work. Your belief, it has to work. I listen carefully. What question is that? It has to work. Number near 0245. Another 45. 04, another 04. Gabriel David Ansan. 0245. Another 45. 0404. Gabriel David Ansan. But for the year, it has to work. Page for the ball special. 1 Kings 18. 42 to 43. Medru 44. Yankam 44. 1 Kings. Elijah Ekache Nakwane said, I believe in my prayer. I believe in my God. It has to work. Go again 7 times. And it came to pass at the 7th time, the servant came running to Elijah and said, something is arising like a little cloud out of the sea, like a man's hand. And Elijah said, that is it. That is it. Go up and tell the king to prepare his chariot, for the rain is coming. The rain is coming. But Dimirika 7 times, no? Ebe kache se masa, masa. Bribia si. I will say bribisi. Bribia si. Me hunu se. E murun kumbi. E wapone so. Aye se ni pansa. A e pie free e punumu. Elijah se noa. That is the answer I'm looking for. That is the answer I'm looking for. Afa. Afa. Ye noa na me sheche. A weke. Yes. Utiem na na jui. Gebre zeni. Mene promise ni ye. Something has to happen. E will say this time round. Something has to happen. If you are a drum, you bottom, you see, Kasemu, something has to happen. What? I was a bribisi. But this seventh month, any seventh time, can you make you on pie boom? Because, Lord, I'm trying this one the seventh time in the seventh month and the seventh hour. My prayer will work. My marriage will work. My project will work. My program will work. My agenda will work. In the name of Jesus. Kase rade. My agenda. And work it. Mejuma. And work it. Manamontio. And work it. Mi bia mi yeno. Rade manin work it. Mi showe nim. Ewe yesu nim. Rade. Me juwase mudi. Eti me boswa for the air. Me bwama mi nimi fie. This is our offering. Special offering on your altar. Ewe wa for the buchi aso. This is our offering. Ewe yesu nim. 0245. Another 45. 04. Another 04.
Gabriel David Ansa 0245 another 4504 another 04. Gabriel David Ansa. It has to work.

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I said, my course is stamps. We are see, as Elijah say. Eh? Eh, be a jabai no now in your home. Me bomb pay a jabai no now in your home. Do you remember I prayed and fire came from heaven? Go again 7 times. Sister, don't give up. My brother, don't give up. If you have tried the first marriage, now work here. Second marriage, you know, yes. Ebe working. Third marriage, ebe working. Fourth marriage, ebe working. Business, investment, whatever you've done.

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So I can give you up. Omdi win here. Ne 90 minutes plus. Satan ne ye show. Seat ne be empty. Seat no. England for side ne be cry empty. Don't worry. Okay. Last minute me fa. Ube timi abon 90 minutes and work it. Extra time and work it. Extra minute and work it. Extra time and work it. Penalty be working. Penalty be working. And then a penalty kick. And then message in a penalty kick. Forget. Mako penico, mako apostolic. Mako ha. Forget about them. And then a penalty shoot. Penalty kick. And we can shoot out to say. Shoot out. Kasa rade. And that diano, and your penalty kick, a rade, my end working. It's me working. It's me working. Now, a bear working. Okay. Lift up your hand. Father, in the name of Jesus. Fansa two triso. Oh, drive where there be, men fansa two triso. So, see you. Kasa rade, and Najee, me bomb paye. Rade, men working, mommy. Si kasemono, a human no, ayare sano. Business, you know, and radio me project to be, I'm a person me here. I have a certain vision, and it's what I do. I want to do it. Lord, let it work in Jesus' name. Amen. Who is Kaba for the year? Who need be a don't worry? Nesta Bay, Bao Bin Kua, dear Yamianitia, lift up your special offering. Lift up your offering. Who need be a don't worry? Bao Bin Kua, dear, and you try. To send Elijah trial. The buff for the year. I was 7 years old. I've been working. 0245. Another 45.

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obekko ho biem no. Listen, don't worry about the previous tries, ana mechanics. Don't worry about the previous failures. Don't worry. This time round, it will work. Elijah catcher Kwano, go 7 times. Kadimache on Pabum, Kase Father, in the name of Jesus, it has to work for me. Kase my children, my family, my business, my journey, my overseas, so my country, Ampau. Midi soft watch it. Be pray wa brochure and work it. Abrochure no and work it. 30 years, 40 years, and crack time work it. Be being work it. Tonight I lift up my hand. Me mommy Saswana Jin. So on North and South America, Europe and Asia, Australia and the continent of Africa, A to Z, Afghanistan to Zimbabwe, it will work. Oh, Alaska, it will work. Canada, it will work. USA, it will work. Chile, Nicaragua, it will work. Oh, Cuba, listen, St. John's, Antigua, Trinidad and Tobago, Jamaica, it will work. Argentina, Uruguay, Paraguay, listen carefully, Brazil, Mexico, ebe weke. Mi fru obas ruwa, uo United Kingdom, ebe weke. Germany, Holland, Austria, Belgium, ebe weke. Italiano, France, ebe weke. Ita Switzerland, Norway, Denmark. I listen to me, Sweden, ebe weke. Misa okos ruwa, Mongolia. Eba China ho, any Ukraine, Russia, ebe weke. Me ba formwa India, Pakistan, Bangladesh, ebe weke. Hey. Australia for ho, Papua New Guinea, Western Samoa, East Timor, ebe weke. Osofo, referee, Iran, ebe weke. Enya bombu nkwane weke ho, Abrabobe weke. Iran, Iraq, Saudi Arabia, Oman, Emirates, Dubai, Qatar, Ebe work Israel, Ebe work with Israel, Jordan, Ebe work it. Are you listening to me? Ebe work you, Ebe work with Africa, Ebe work with Africa, Ebe Morocco, Egypt, Tunisia, Ebe work it. Western Sahara, Ebe work it. Libya, Ebe work it. Niger, Chad, Ebe work it. Senegal, Sierra Leone, Gambia, Ebe work it. Guinea-Bissau, La Côte d'Ivoire, hey, Ebe work it. Burkina Faso, Ghana, Togo, Benin, Ebe work it. 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Namibia, Moho, South Africa, Mo, Ebe work it. Ebe work it. Botswana, Ebe work it. Eswatini, Eritrea, Ebe work it. Kenya, Uganda, and Tanzania. Gabriel and Sam Bain. Gabriel and Sam Bain. No country. Ebe work it. Country Ben Mamo. Mumami hu. Send you message. Who send you a for work on? Country Mamo. Mufanchemi. Ebe work it. Ebe work it. Ebe work it. Kase Rade. Mami company no. And work it. Me trade. Let it work. My farming. Let it work. My driving, let it work. My schooling, rade. Me can car. Me can Uber boat, rade. Men work it. Me can taxi. Tro, rade. Me can bus. Manin work it. Me can bobo, rade. Me can pragia. Manin work it. Oh, rade school a me ko adisya. Ana montro. Me fear. Wo Yesu Christo demon. Me ya for the boy. Listen, country a muti a mi baby a wobi.

You are affordable. For Malta, Cyprus, Kivet. Ebe Weke. Number near 0245. Another 4504. Another 04. Gabriel Anthony. 0245. Another 4504. Another 04. Gabriel David Anthony. Ebe Weke. Working. 2 Kings chapter 5. What a message. Call YouTube. YouTube wote. Nasem wote. Nasem wote. YouTube. Oh. You read about to Facebook. No more tea. OBC Rev. One more cast wedding. Mate. More. More than more. Just a mutiwa. Munya asem am honto mo men kan we ebe weki wo kasuwa cashland ebe weki Second Kings chapter 5 verse 10 it's a sorrowful story. Syrian army commander bi ani efe ni Naaman oyare kwata serious. Maybe I say a breaking news. Our America. Donald Trump will say, "Over joining American soldier." This is a test of moja memano. You have said, "O testosterone." I was sure. O testosterone. Say was sure. You be foul. Of my foul. The man mema ye mema. Ubiya be warp and ya test ya we. There was something. I was sure. Let me see a pememo more day. And put my front phone. And power. So could you imagine? Army commander of Syrian army. Na oyare leprosy and aquata. A better than was shoot too. Better than was a shoe boost. Better than was dressing. It was huge embarrassment. And we nya kwine. Through the house help. A bar. The prophet Elisha. Obedru prophet Elisha. In Elisha say. It depends on your trust and obedience. Trust and obey. So be GD. Now be your dear mechanoa. Sister would hear me preaching. So be GD. No I yeah dear mechana. It is 2 Kings chapter 5, verse 10. Elisha sent a messenger to Naaman, the army commander, and told him, "Go and wash in the river Jordan 7 times. And you shall be clean." For we are here, no. Jenna Sani. Jiba, Sankrolone. Sankrosano. Fako, Jari River Jordan 7 times, Mobeto. Naaman was angry. What? I have a bigger river in my hometown. And you want me to go and bath in this small river? Ah, I had to say, if you have bumped to send me a dark circle, no. There be. Minko jari gotemu. Cause he owns papa ho. And he turn away. Ni bufu ye. Sena mi preachy. Won't he ask you? Cause oh, mako penikosa. Mako apostolica. 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Let me unoshe. 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Enunye jidiye. They are sorry, be the ayo, they are not GD. What is the next fraud GD? Who nyam yam yam da? Because soften your nipa, and I'm sorry, near cool. But I'm talking about God. What about God? And then the servants catch and say, "Master, if the prophet had demanded something greater from you, you would have done it." So Bible say he came back out of rage, a bufuomu, and was sacred. And when he went, he dipped himself in the river Jordan 7 times, according to the saying of the man of God. What you call that river Jordan 7 times? Send ya nyamia kuwa. I can, you know. Send a make an adri. So be this wa. Udu jidye beye jmanadu afodye atuaswa. According to the saying of the man of God, he went into the river 7 times and he came out. When he came out,
His flesh has become so flesh like a little baby. And he was clean. O freeze you no. Ni nipa dua beya kola ya wono fofro. E beya papa sin. Sana na nipa dua tie no. So he came down and stood before Elisha and said, as much as the Lord liveth, hey, I've never seen that there is God anywhere in all the earth than in Israel. I mean, who say nyami wo babia to say Israel? That same way, any account. Na Arab se fone buafun. Statement from Syria. Syria or ye Arab ni. Nanswa say, I know that there is no God in all the earth, but in Israel. Yamin ni bebiara, but in Israel. Now therefore, I pray thee, take your blessing. Utiem nana jen. You see, it is what you trust and obey. Do what we tell you to do, no matter your previous tries. Do what we tell you to do. Ne ebe kanchi la se wuye no. Iye and found the wire chum. Ni pa be bro problem no. Because where dem ihu bi da? Where dem soft bi anka bi nchi la me da? Where dem ihu bi omaso tnam? Where dem ya mi tibi da? Where dem en wangu? Where dem nyasa ne babo neka? Ye kanso ukujare o River Jordan. E mwa ye fi mwa bono. Na babu quotation way. But that now, never tradition. Where me so fun bien preaching to them that. Me nti wa ma sorry them with that. Me who be that and can be. What who be that can you? When Naaman obeyed and dipped himself 7 times, according to the word of the prophet, it worked. For yes, sit here. And you go run, see you 7 times. Send your D for kind. No quotation. Send your D for any kind. And you be beyond the quotation. Now, quench you beyond the quotation. You be a D. Yami yichre, or D for no. Yes, with the anya. Et will be an is when he, the anya goes away. And so, yes, with the anya. S and in Tessio, and Tessio are gems womb. Infections womb. What the fried, and you'll be any, Unadia. Why, Kabaka say, bosom? Kabaka report to me, Achino. Okay. And work here. And this time, better than before. Nema, better than before. Lift up your special offering. Pay your affordable. So, be tear the American one. Ebe weke. Sister, brother, what ne musa? Kayashi maybe. Kayashi maybe. Enko si dabe. Oh, nyami beye. Nyami beye. 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Menopause ene ba. 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E sovu problems. Wode transi nyami beye, nyami beye. Once why is expired. Kase my father, my father. Can you hear? Kase my father, my father. I will obey. My life has to work. My job has to work. My business has to work. My attempt has to work. My progress has to work. My job has to work. My business has to work. Oh God, my program has to work. Let it work in Jesus' name. Because my father, metie niawakua ekano ewose ma brabo. E weke mejuma e wose weke manamu ntio e wose weke mi modimbo e wose weke e ranmen koswo e wose weke mi program ma wadie mi sikasem e wose weke e radimen weke men weke e wo yesu dim mi kuta fodie. This is my offering, prophetic offering. Let it work. Number no 0245 another 45 04, another 04. Gabriel David Anzan. Last I'll be born for the year. I said, Rev, if I'm a Larson. Larson, God bless you. I'm a Muslim. I'm not a Christian, but I believe
in the word you are saying. And you sow the seed. A working man. Alasan, wherever you are, God bless you. This is your reverend here. God bless you. Or see, and so Christopher. Christopher. Asoro. And nunti. And crafos in we war. And nunti ni a wadi a woman. But the bia ni a raw. The bia ni a su. The bia. As we bia buedia. Because we don't obey. We don't know. We know too much. Because here, I'm a Muslim, but I believe in what you are saying. So I've given this money. Number near 0245. Another 45. 04. Another 04. Gabriel David answer. 0245. Another 45. 04. Another 04. Gabriel David answer. But hey, Bible say, Radia soon yet. Ding. Na soon see. And an insane soon yet here. I was so bomb pie for 4 years. I was Antimo Tanzania. Oh. I was so through a blue mountain for 10 years. Tanzania. Sadin yameti. Said this was through bipa for 10 years. Tanzania. What team pie boba kope? Abra Yesu say, "Mwamuye nipa. Mumba busam ebuo a. Enamwa wamfa ebuo e mano." And I'm Mabusa, and Mabusa, Pano, Brodo, Onfa, a boar mano, and Obusa, Namwa, Onfa, Wawa, and Mano, or Simua Buye Nipa, Semunima de Pa, and Prying the Moja, our Wassel. Check the Babu and see. How many times, and then Crofosia, Yesua, Omupa Yaresa, Yesu Bompai, what in thing? Rise up and walk. Sore nante, weninte, enye ho mao, ensi ho mao, pa nesi, pa nesi, pa nesi, ye dia tintin, jise ye 40 days, and 40 nights, jise ye 19 days all night, something is wrong somewhere, something is wrong somewhere, sisa mi bom paye mao, sinya mi bema awari entem, so be bo abre wa san we nya ware yomo kadima chi biem ka se oh god of possibility is a serious message na sem gebrans any oh god of possibility let it work for me this time round in Jesus name.

Okay. 0245. Another 45. 04. Another 04. Gabriel David answer. 0245. 04. Another 04. 0245. Another 45 0404. Gabriel David and San Ebeba. What a Kadima Chibium. Cause I have no doubt in my mind that this one work. Minya chinyye. Ewo mi trim. Se wen kwadye. Ebe ye ye. What a Oko Bible mwa. Mark chapter 8. Bible say. Papa bi o ni freni. Yadine bre yesu. Ewa beside the hall. Yes, we didn't say can't papa neni no. First time I'm working. Osu huna de. Osu mi huni ye. Meni su aye blair. Mi vision aye blair. Wisi wisi. Mi huni party say nuya. Yes, we see Debbie. Debbie. I was say working. Osu huna de ne sa can't be second touch. Afosu huna de. Osu mi biye clear. Be I clear? The first touch didn't work properly. Jesus touched him the second time and it worked. Sister, it has to work. The second prayer, it has to work. The second touch, it has to work. The second attempt, it has to work. Kwawadie na nye, second one, it be working. The second move, it has to work. Your second try, it will work. And listen to me. Umpaye toss me, it be working. Nyamidi nisabe kao tosu miyunu ebe weke. But God is the God of the second chance. Are listening to me? Shout out to me in prayer. Because oh Jesus. Oh Jesus. Let my second try. Work. Let this month work. Let this time work. Let this year work. Let this season work. Because I rade. Yesu. My second one way. And work it. Sabu simi wey, manin weke. Afi wey, manin weke. Na watch wey, manin weke. Rade, sambre wey, manin weke. Ewe yesu dimu. Ya fori boni. 0245. Another 45. 0404. Gabriel David answer. 0245. Another 45 04. Another 04. Gabriel David answer. It has to work. Ote Refi Peter. Yesu kotu Peter. Ewo Galilee. Wako epo. Wako yinam sa wenyanam. The whole night. Wa try wenyanam. Yesu kache say, cast your net into the deep. By the side of the boat, you will catch fishes. Peter said, Master, we have tried all night. It has not worked. Nevertheless, at your word. At your word. Nevertheless, what's the munti? Not same university. What's the munti? You better trust your own. Yes. Bible say, when they cast the net, according to the word of Jesus, Peter, experience, I see. Why, yeah, when you're not, yes, you catch and say, this one work. This one work. Or two, I say, no, a work here. Bible say, omu bumai. Large haul of fishes. Omu bumai nam, to the sense, the net began to break. Quite, at nano, as I say, etete. They invited friends and loaded two fishing boats and namunkwan. It was the second try. When God intervenes, it works. When God intervenes, it works. Gabriel Sanekai. Go Facebook and YouTube. Nasem Ute. When God intervenes, it works. Nyamituni Nesima. Eyejuma. Can say, oh God. Of second chance, let my net catch something.
this time round. Can I say, oh God of second chance, let my prayer catch something. Let my move catch something. Let my effort catch something. Let my favor catch something. Cause a second chance, nyan kopon, mami net no, and chibibi, mami paibono, and chibibi, mami move, and work it, mi modimo, my effort, let it work, erade, mami favor, and work it. Oh yes, with him. Get your offering ready. When Peter obeyed and cast out the net upon the word of Jesus, what happened? Things worked marvelously. Near my work here. Your mom pay boy chat to. Near sorry. Your mom pay chat to. Near sorry. Because it has to work for me. Because I was working and mommy. My God will not fail me this time. My seed will speak for me. My offering will speak for me. It will work. Because I was say work it and mommy. Minyan coupon and failing me. My foribo ebekasama. Aba mi duye ebekasama. Do it again. Do it again. But for the any beam. Do it again. Believe it again. Try it again. And it will work. But missy, do it again. Believe it again. Try it again. It will work. Yeni biyom. Jidi biyom. Ne tu anamon biyom. Ebe weke. Ebe fa. Number ni 02-45. Another 45. 04. Another 04. Gabriel David and son ebeba. Kase rade. Yesu. Uye me rade. Eni me kraje nkwa. Me boa for the way. Mani weke mami. Oh yes, we did. 02 45 another 45

say working this time round. Elisha Katre, Naaman, Commander Naaman, dip yourself into the river. Seven times, At the seventh time, a wakia. Nyame Katre, Joshua, Katre Israel, for they should go round the walls of Jericho seven times. At the seventh time, they blew the trumpet, a wakia. Elijah Ekache Nakuano, go to the sea side. Nako watch in and out, seven times. At the seventh time, no, a wakia. It is seven times. Put him in now. Rade, me boss out for the way. At the seventh hour, let it work. Let it work. Today you are affordable. Ninya GD, say Rade. Your free way, a bejina. Our dear way, a bejina. Rade. Akatua we paid we mijia. 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Mania ma papa mfri. Peja for the ball. Peja for the ball. Peja for the ball. Rade me koko asu. Lomi lomi. 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Me kofani ya ma. Me ba. Mi hunu eni. Rade when kwa ni. Lift up your friend. Pay for the ball. Pay for the ball. Radia me ko kwansu. Ko fa niema. Radia man work it. Ma way work it. Bema bi aba no ko. Bema bi aba no ko. Radia we nku ade. Man work it. Number near 0245. Another 4504. Another 04. Gabriel David Ansan 0245 another 4504 another 04 Gabriel David Ansan Ote Mess of this is here. Lady Apostle Donesh, bless you so much. How are you? Bless you. Ose Rev, I'm Christabel. Pray for me. Mate, ya kan men kan wa bonte. Me am a bon payama. Ya frem, Christabel, call me. And I'll pray for you. Obi say happy birthday to my friend, Selena Entry. Obi good evening from Eburi. Happy birthday to my friend, Selena Entry. Okay. Yao, Eburi Station, Equiapim. Obi say happy birthday to my only friend, Mustafa Muhammad Idana. Okay, Aqua. Yeah, sorry. Sofu Cosby. Eba. That's right. Piaga, Piaga. Achima Safu. This happy, fantastic birthday to Mama Ezzy Comfort of Christ Cornerstone International Church, Vincenza, Italy. From your daughter, Amma Blackie, and your grandchildren, stay blessed. Mama Ezzy Comfort, Christ Cornerstone International Church, Amo Vincenza, Italiano, Rezo. Dominic J. Boy. It will work for me. Sam Dila, Teshi Camp, Ghana Military Academy. Yes, sir. I say, God bless you, Bible engineer. I say, indeed, it's raining right now in Teshi. Nyamia Shilamu Teshi. You better work it. Mama Military Academy in Teshi. God bless you, sir. Yeah, sorry. From a Yamin Shaw. A bit wacky. Bit wacky. You are affordable. Wait to me, I'm well, bit me a bonnetina. But lift up your offering. 0245, another 4504, another 04. Gabriel David Ansan. God bless engineers. 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

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Numbers in our work. 0245, another 45, 04, another 04, Gabriel David and Sam, and a 0203-515151, 0203-515151, Gabriel David and Sam, it has to work, okay, YouTube, not Sam, okay.

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Eye cooking oil. A sign eye anointing oil. Burgess. Eye cooking oil. A sign eye anointing oil. Eye cooking oil de chere se. 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

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God bless you, Helsinki. Also, meet me and share me live on TikTok, Apostle Cosby AJ. Samuel of Osu, you are watching us. God bless you. 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Y'all fresh. God bless you. Kwame Achemfo, God bless you. Omo Shemo Belgium. Omo Shemo UK. Yamin Shramu Nina no nyamu akesia kesia kesia nondo mbwa mo tisha usua. 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God bless you. BB, God bless you. Kofi Asna, God bless you. Exodus chapter number 2. Your Bible called Exodus chapter 2. Harriet Asari. So many good people are watching live on TikTok and live on the YouTube. The name remains Apostle Cosby AJ. Because it's a National All Believers Retreat. National All Believers Retreat. National All Believers Retreat. The next retreat in your best starting your Yaduma on the 5th of August. A Wednesday. 5th of August. To baby be obi and patch on making sure so be fresh you see a near registration amount and your free registration na free accommodation. Unum say your retreat no your ma free accommodation. Yamia dum a Buri Prayer Mountains. Me and Yamena me so I build that retreat center. And to dear me and SSM your program by God's grace because I mean Yamena me so I build into no me timi emma free accommodation. Me ma dying free. Baby I'll be da free. Unse Buri Prayer Mountains. So ba on about the bumpire you pay. Obi tia for the room no utia for room oba ona be bompa obi tia but me meet me ma free rooms e mo bi et me be down be bompa ye ya me adom itin pato se utie me oba retreat ni bia. I can promise you, sir, I'm out free accommodation for the 3 days from on the 5th August near free or air Saturday and upper here on the 8th August. The 5th to 8th August, that is our national all believers retreat. We are software, we are soreba, we are Christian, and you want to pray. Let me give you the opportunity. You are a believer. This is all believers retreat. I'm gathering all believers at the Buri Prayer Mountains. I want us to pray. I want us to go before God.
Onunya nkupona wa freye eno. 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Sope soba retreat nibia. Yeye we buripriya mountains. 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Na uche nyankupone nimi. Adibia, whatever you are trusting the Lord for, this is the time that we can all go before the Lord. It is a privilege to carry everything to God in prayer. Don't miss this privilege. So please, wherever you are, kindly call our number now for your free registration. I can see my daughter, Mewura Ama AJ, watching live on TikTok. Let me coach you. Social media coach. God bless you, Mewura. Yeah, one, yeah, me, yeah.

Tabalo Kabala Bazazuzaya. National All Believers Retreat. National All Believers Retreat. A ye jidifo nyinam pae ba no ding. Ewe buri prayer mountains. 3 days fasting and prayers. Ewe buri prayer mountains. Baby, be a wobi ano. This is your program. Me pato fire number nisi si anafre. Because me ma o free accommodation for the 3 days. Basu nyame adoma from aye Wednesday, 5th of August. Near through a Saturday and upper 4 a.m. Aye on the 8th of August. Baby, be a wobi ano. A national all believers retreat. A ye GD phone in Ampire Bokesia and no ding. Ewe Buri Prayer Mountains. Pray number this is here for your free registration 0244 965336. Baby, be a free baby. So far, come on through Western Region, Central Region, Greater Accra, and Volta Region. 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Yebe counsel, yebe direction, yebe deliverance. 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Yebe yesene bia ubinya ojie eno fa hundi. God bless you. I love you. Be strong in the Lord and in the power of his might. See you at the Buri Prayer Mountains. I love you. Alright, so person come mountains, maybe a friend number this is here. 0244 965336. Just your name, your phone number, and your location. That is all we need to register you. We are not taking any money from you. We just want to encourage you to come and pray. All you need is to see the ABBA program. You can come with your friends, you can come with your loved ones, you can come with your family. Come and let's pray together. Come and let's wait on God together. He will respond to our prayer. The Bible says he is the prayer answering God, and unto him shall all flesh run to. 0244 965336. Senna, God bless you. You are watching live on TikTok. Senna, God bless you. 0244 965336. Senna, God bless you for your gift on TikTok. God bless you. 0244 965336. If you are watching, you can call. If you are listening, you can also call for your free registration. The name is Apostle Cosby Ejiri, the man of God and God's prophet. Trust you me. I don't know the kind of pain you are going through, but trust you me, the Lord is going to deliver you from pain. Every form of restriction will be broken. Satanic barriers will be broken. Demonic structures will be destroyed. In the name of Jesus, I pray for everyone listening and I pray for everyone watching. That whatever pain that you are going through, may the Lord deliver you from your pain. In the name of Jesus. Whatever pain you are going through, may the Lord deliver you. Please share the video, share the link. Please bless someone's life with what you are watching. Touch someone's life with what the Lord is doing. So please, just share the video. Share the link. It is a very good thing to do. And I know the Lord will bless you for that. Zion, God bless you. Share the video. Christiana Obaiko, please share the video. Obi Awushemi, I share the video. Share the link. Copy. Nafa Tobe, Bibi Abeti Media Tobia. Kofi Lifestyle, Prophet, so many good people, Sweet Spirit, Mercy Bediakon, oh my God, John Kwesi Ban, and so many good people are watching live on TikTok, and others are also watching on YouTube. Exodus chapter 2, I'm reading from verse number 23.
Exodus chapter 2. About to maybe POB, you can send your covenant connection CD. You want to connect to the grace. It is very important. Kojobo Tre, God bless you. Sobo, God bless you. About all, you can connect, you can connect, you can connect, you can connect. Entry Douglas. So many good people are watching. Please share the video, share the link, and share some gifts.

Divine God, Abrusandalaba, Exodus chapter number 2 from verse 23. And it came to pass in the process of time that the king of Egypt died, and the children of Israel groaned or sighed by the reason of the bondage, and they cried, and their cry came up unto God by reason of their bondage. And God heard their groaning, and God remembered his covenant with Abraham, with Isaac, and with Jacob. Whatever covenant you've ever made with God, I pray that may the Lord remember. Apostle Bright, whatever covenant you've ever made with Elohim, I declare as a prophet of God that the Lord will remember that covenant.

with him. I don't know the kind of pain you are going through tonight. Minimum yao be on them, minimum money be on them, but minimum yanko pombiti miyaji we free. I know the God who can deliver you. I know the God who can save you. My name is Apostle Cosby Ejoy. By God's grace, I'm the head pastor of Family House Chapel. Family House Chapel, the Oyibi Church. I am in charge. I am there. I'm the resident pastor. I'm the head pastor. Family House Chapel. I am Oyibi. Minister of Penny and Yami Adam. I'm so build that church. Into baby bill be a more adenta, more frafraha, more ashi, more Apollonia, Dodoa, I'm right here. Motini B, Metron Safrosebra, Nani Emerson, Ewa Family House Chapel, Oyibi. Udu Oyibi Station, Obusa Family House Chapel, Obia Betro. Yami Adama, on the 9th of August, yeye our biggest program, which is Family and Friends Celebration. I want to invite everyone who hear me for so many years, followed me so many years. It is time for you to come. Just come. But I need to share our Oyibi Family House Chapel. Number your backupe. Number will be to me a friend. Say your inquiries. Say your seed now send it. Whatever. The same number. Please get the number. Should I number no? 0244-965336. 0244-965336. 0244-965336. 0244-965336. 0244-965336. But also, we'll share a video now. Please share the video, share the link. See your friend Ezekiel. See your shame. Auntie Gifty. Auntie Gifty and a Gloria. God bless you. Okay. Auntie Gifty and a Gloria of Hacho. God bless you. Alright, let me go to the scripture. Maybe I'll talk to you. Baby B.O.B. and I want you to send a covenant connection seed of just 37 Ghana seed. Baby B.O.B. and I just send that covenant connection seed. 37 Ghana seed. You can send that seed. Obia Uti Mibia. 37 Ghana cedis. Just send that seed. 37 Ghana cedis. Number near 0244-965336. If you believe, say a net program, untina me buy. And now, Jidis say Yanko Ponna, me so be ya womwa. Ujidis Yanko Ponna, me so be ya, this should be a fruso. Ujidis Yanko Ponna, me so be saw ya, baby. Ujidis Yanko Ponna program, me so ebi be a ponu be a mouth. Ujidis Yanko Ponna program, me so be young on what DNA sent you, and ebi wabra bumwa. Number na me the amount. 0244-965336. Prophet Ejapa, God bless you. 0244-965336. 0244-965336. Azuri, Osofu, Nukwa, God bless you. Bible says, the process of time. Listen to me carefully, believer. My name is Apostle Cosby. I know you will love the word. The Bible says, I just read from the book of Exodus chapter 2, verse 23. And it came to pass in the process of time that the king of Egypt died. And the children of Israel groaned by the reason of the bondage. They cried, and their cry came up unto God by reason of their bondage. And God remembered their covenant. And God heard their groaning. And God remembered his covenant.

Jesus opened up to them and said, my soul is exceedingly sorrowful. Watch with me. In other words, pray with me. These are the words of the Master. These are the words of Jesus. He said to his people, my soul is exceedingly sorrowful. Pray with me. Sometimes it doesn't matter how strong

fact that sometimes you shed tears in your bedroom, in your closet. Sometimes you shed tears. It doesn't mean you are weak. It does not mean you are weak. You are strong. Strong men also shed tears. Strong men sometimes cry. Sometimes there are you are a strong man, but teddy bear your timid tiny shoe. I've seen so many strong men in their crying moment. Israel grew very strong. Israel was mighty. Israel was fruitful. Israel was increasing exceedingly abundantly. But it got to a time Israel started groaning, and Israel was going through pain. You can be a mighty man. Sometimes situation can make you cry. You can be a strong woman, but sometimes situation can make you shed tears. It be your marriage, the kind of problems that the marriage is going through. Sometimes, by the rivers of Babylon, there we sat down and there we wept. Sometimes you sit by your bed and you begin to shed tears. You don't sit by the rivers of Babylon. You sit by your dining table, then you remember your husband, and you begin to shed tears. By the rivers of Babylon, there we sat down, and there we wept. By the rivers of Babylon, there we sat down, and there we wept. Great men go through pain. Jesus looked at Peter. He saw John and James, and he said to them, "My soul is exceedingly sorrowful. I'm going through pain. I'm a strong man. I've healed the sick. I've raised the dead. I've fed over 5,000 people. But today, my soul is going through pain. How are the mighty fallen? How are the mighty fallen? Mighty men, strong men, going through pain. Sister, you're a very powerful businesswoman, but today your business is causing pain. Your business, ma ukopin, ekebi ababe dawso, yadiebi ababe dawso, ama wena moyaumu. Shout in the name of Jesus. My pain is over. Shout, my pain is over. Just like Jabez. Jabez. Me mama friend Jabez or Yao. Jabez experienced a lot of pain. He went through pain. And he encountered God. And he said to God, "Bless me. Enlarge my territory. That I may not cause pain. That I may not cause pain." Said the me mean or Yao. Mami, or Yao Ben on them. The Lord will help you. My name is Apostle Cosby AJ. Shout, oh God. Shout, oh God. Take me out of pain. Shout, oh God. Let that pain come to an end. I prophesy in the name of Jesus upon everyone that is watching. And I pray for everyone who is listening. If you are watching, you are watching on TikTok. I know you are listening, but on TikTok, so that me stretching me insasi, it will touch you. Sometimes you tear a good part, but you tear now also share at the same time a boapa. It is on TikTok, sisia, and on YouTube, sisia. Now, Apostle Cosby AJ.

Genie AGYEI. Apostle Cosby Ejay. Obo Apostle Cosby Ejaya. Obi whom you want to see ya. Me bumpa, I want to pray for you. Just send me bumpa em out. Me BBOB, I want to pray for you. Pakwesi, God bless you. Say my father, my father. God bless you, Pakwesi. Now, Obi Bia will tell me Bia. Now, I want you to carry a seed. Say carry a seed. Just send a seed of 37 Ghana cedis. Obi Bia will tell me, send a seed of 37 Ghana cedis. Obi Bia will tell me Bia. And say to the Lord, let this offering cancel my suffering. Obi Bia, you are sending an offering of 37 Ghana cedis. Just an offering, 37 Ghana cedis. It's a prophetic offering. And you say to the Lord, oh God, let this offering cancel my suffering. Oh God, let this offering cancel my suffering. So sometimes the only thing that can cancel your suffering is your offering. So any suffering, the Israelites were in Egypt and they were suffering because of ungratefulness. They were suffering. The Bible says they were mighty. The Bible says they were fruitful. The Bible says they were increasing abundantly. Yet it got to a time that they were groaning. They were going through pain. They were bleeding within. And they were sharing tears. Wherever you are watching me from, I declare over your life that your days of suffering are over. I said your days of suffering are over. I pray for you. Suffering for a husband. Suffering for babies. As you give this offering, may that suffering come to an end. What you offer can cancel what you suffer. ABS when your diabetes, ABS when your kidney problem, ABS when your liver problem be,

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Send your offering. It is offering. 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And cancel every suffering. Ebi a obebi suffer ya diebi. Ebi a obebi suffer ekebi. 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Number here 0244 96 53 36 0244 96 53 36 0244 96 53 36 God bless you, Edith. Edith, God bless you, Edith Ahin. Tilly Rose, God bless you. Dennis Morgan, God bless you. Prophet Ejapa. So many good people are watching on TikTok. And a lot are also watching on YouTube. Their name is Apostle Cosby Eji. We are praying against suffering. The Bible says the children of Israel were in Egypt and they were groaning. They were suffering. They were groaning. They were suffering. The Bible says they cried because of their bondage. Any form of bondage that is making you cry. Any form of bondage that is making you groan. Any form of bondage that is making you suffer. As you release your offering, may you be released from suffering. See, bro, for American, me say, release your offering now. Release your offering. Obia, release your offering. When you release your offering, you'll be released from suffering. When you release your offering, you will be released from suffering. I declare by the Spirit of God. As you release your offering, may you be released from suffering. Reverend Utterson. Aban Kaba. Obinsu Dinano. Obinsu, you see a friend of Born Three Virgin. They are all watching on TikTok. 0244 96 53 36 0244 96 53 36 0244 96 53 36

0244-965-336. The bumpire mobibia utiemi no bibia ushe mibia. I declare by the Spirit of God that every pain that you are going through, every suffering that you are suffering, ubu anuman the suffering ne yeh setback. Ubu anu suffering ne yeh a war. Miscarriage. You've suffered miscarriage for maybe 3 times. Let me tell, the Bible says there was a woman in the Bible who suffered the issue of blood. She had the issue of blood and she suffered many things from many physicians. She had the issue of blood. She was suffering from that attack. Benim ya die bia ekutia wo baby. Benim ya die bia ekutia wo kunu. Ekutia wo yire. Minim a die bia ekutia wo. Mama Samuela from Kumasi. God bless you, mommy. I've seen you. You are watching on TikTok. Mama Samuela, me a feel papa. Mama Samuela, me a feel papa. God bless you. Ye bumpa ya mo bibia. Whatever pain you are going through, whatever suffering you are suffering, I declare by the Spirit of God that your pain is over. I said your suffering is over. Oh, shame, go and type amen. Me see, your pain is over. Your suffering is over. I declare freedom. As you release your offering, may God release you from suffering. I said, as you release your offering, may God release you from suffering. Number near 0244. That is the number for the seed, the offering. That is the offering basket. Elizabeth Sewa, God bless you. Elizabeth Sewa is watching. Bobo is also watching. 0244-965-336. 0244-965-336. Appear Rosemary. So many good people that are watching on TikTok and on YouTube. Francis Abuaji. Apostle, I'm watching you live from Bema Camp. Oh, Francis, God bless you. Oh, no, Taisha Mipa. 0244-965-336. Ekaosi National All Believers Retreat. Ejiri fo nyina mpae bokeshi na ebaso eburi prayer mountains. Yesu kan sin yo simu amoye ejuma no abre ne yaso am ne so na mokoo mu bu. Momra me nche na me mama home. Sister minima dey show be da oso minima ade bia ma wo bre na wo sue pini. But this is the time for us to run to the mountains. Let us carry everything to God in prayer. It is a great privilege to carry all things to God in prayer. We are gathering at the Buri Prayer Mountains for 3 days fasting and prayers. Ye die ye funu to nansa. E wo be poso. Te obom pa e wo dem e ye juma papa. Obom pa e wo sori dem so ye juma. Ba bia be bom pa e be ye juma. But empire ye bo be poso no ano dem papa. Moses ko chem e wo be poso 40 days. Jesus ko be poso 40 days. Elijah tna be poso bom pa e. And these are great and powerful men. It is the Mount of Transfiguration. Ebra Yesu and on Peter James no call be poso bom pa e. Mount Tabo. Bible say bro mo bom pa e no. Bible say Moses ni Elijah e be jina ne nche. Yeah, these are mountaineers. Omo ye me ma mo fro bepo. So these three appeared. Sister, Yanko Mountains, why 3 days fasting and prayers? Maybe be obiano. So yeah, we GD in quantity this your program. And we say be a one why you didn't say Jumana ye din. A bread do so worry about our dinner ma mame or mamma in a do ashore what about to be in few or more. Yen fan copy ponoso. Yeah, 3 days pet. Yeah, all believers should treat a me. It we ye konya me aduma on the 5th of August. Wednesday, 5th August. 5th August, then I say NH the Kurao. It in the answer number now they send the offering. Sign number nine I'll be free. Offers you see ya on bay registration amount. Give it through the near number. Near true baby of OT. And one near my registration code. Asa. And if a number next you see ya. M. Kenzie. Miss Kenzie, God bless you. Number ni is 0244. Opesoko retreat ni bia. Yeko Eburi Prayer Mountains. Eburi Prayer Mountains yu de yangwa. Ufri akre kom a Eburi ya. Ufri Madina ko Eburi ya. 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Nu edu. Eti fa number ni sisi ya na frese. Mensu mi pese meko prayer camp ni bi. Mbese meko retreat ni bi. Eye free registration ubi jo kapre. Ana accommodation. So yebe ma baby ya dino si free. Eti ufa number ni sisi ya na ofra. Yebe register. E manage na line. Nosu sisi ya. Number ni is 0244.
0244-965336. 0244-965336. 0244-965336. The Sia Kweku. God bless you, Sia, for watching. 0244-965336. Benis, you are also watching. 0244-965336. 0244-965336. Okay, Frederick Eji, also for Nyamishra. 0244-965336. The person send this Sydney B. Kwabna Ofori, God bless you. Oyarefa Nail T, God bless you. 0244 open source, send the offering Ibia. Send it. And you are coming out of suffering. Maybe bomb pile will be Bia. Oh, send the app. I'm going to pray for you. Rapataka Balusha Bataya. I pray for you. Hey, may she release your offering and you'll be released from suffering. Ibia Yadibi, you are suffering from a particular Yadibi. Or say it to you are suffering from a particular disease or an sickness, be weakness in your body. Linda from Paul. Abia, you are suffering from an attack. Abia, your car. Abia, sickasem. Abia, hochiribia babedas. It's a form of suffering. The woman with the issue of blood, the Bible says she suffered many things. She bleeded for 12 years. Bleeding for 12 years. God bless you. Father, I pray for everyone watching and I pray for everyone listening. We be our all through pain and suffering. Any form of pain that you are going through, may the Lord deliver you from it. May the Lord fill your heart with joy. The Bible says when the Lord brought back the captivity of Zion, we were like those who dream. When the Lord brought back the captivity of Zion, we were like those who dream. I don't know the kind of pain you are going through. I don't know the kind of suffering you are going through. But I know God can deliver you. And I pray for you in the name of Jesus. May the Lord deliver you. You are coming out of that suffering. Because you have given your offering. I said you are coming out of that suffering. Because you have given your offering. When you give out your offering, you come out of suffering. When you give out your offering, you come out of suffering. When you release your offering, you will be released from suffering. I said when you release your offering, you will be released from suffering.